0: during the Jumat prayer held on Friday at the Central Mosque along Old Abwa Road, Uromi, ahead of the Eid al-Adha celebration. Delivering his sermon to hundreds of worshippers, the Islamic cleric reflected on the story of Prophet Ibrahim and his unwavering obedience to Allah. According to him, Prophet Ibrahim's total submission to the will of Allah was the reason God protected and delivered him even when he was thrown into the fire. Malam Obakobo urged Muslims faithful to embrace the spirit of sacrifice, stressing that it is compulsory for Muslims who has the financial means to perform the sacrificial rites associated with Eid al-Adha. He, however, warned against using unlawful wealth or properties acquired through dishonest means to carry out the sacrifice. According to him, any sacrifice made from haram sources or from what belongs to another person without permission would not attract divine reward, but rather the judgment of Allah. The report.
1: My brothers, my sisters, my friends, today is the day of Juma, possibly the last day before the Eid al-Adha, that is before the Salah celebration. We have concluded the Juma Salah, where we spoke with ourselves concerning the matters of sacrifice, the need to sacrifice, the reasons why it was done, how Allah subhanahu wa ta'ala took care of Ibrahim alayhi salam when he said, Allah is sufficient for me, and he was thrown into the fire of Namrud, which is Herod. But Allah subhanahu wa ta'ala delivered him. Ibrahim alayhi salam came out. We find out that even his clothing were not touched.
0: In separate news, stakeholders in the health sector in Edo State, under the auspices of the Edo State Primary Health Development Agency, on Thursday convened a citizens' town hall meeting aimed at strengthening primary health care services through greater public participation and community ownership. The meeting, themed Strengthening Primary Health Care Services in Edo State Through Citizen Engagement and Ownership, brought together health professionals, policymakers, and other stakeholders to deliberate on ways to improve healthcare delivery at the grassroots. Executive Secretary of the EDSPHCDA, Dr. Kursi Osoikai, said the town hall was organized to create a platform for interaction with stakeholders and understand their expectations toward improving primary health care in the states. We will take a short break now. Still to come, ASUU warns of fresh university crisis. Please stay tuned.
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0: Welcome back. If you're just tuning in, this is Esam Binoculars News on the Hour. Before now, I inform you that Malam Obakobo urges Muslims to embrace sacrifice and lawful living ahead of Eid al-Adha. Edo health stakeholders push stronger primary health care through citizens' engagements. Now, the rest of the news. The Academic Staff Union of Universities, ASUU, has warned that Nigeria's public universities may be plunged into another round of industrial crisis if the federal government fails to fully implement the agreement reached with the union on December 2025. The union raised the alarm on Thursday, accusing the federal government of reneging on key aspects of the past 5 months after it was signed, despite repeated appeals and sustained efforts by the union to maintain industrial peace in the nation's tertiary institutions. Speaking during a press conference held at the University of Ibadan, the Ibadan Zone Coordinator of ASUU, Dr. Biodun Olanira, said the continued delay in implementing the agreements was stretching the patience of university lecturers to its limits and could spark fresh unrest across campuses. To wrap up the news, a quick recap of the headlines again. Malam Obakobo urges Muslims to embrace sacrifice and lawful living ahead of Eid Adha. Edo health stakeholders push stronger primary health care through citizen engagement. ASU warns of fresh university crisis. This is all of it today on News on the Hour. Thank you for listening. I am Judy Chinenye. Have a nice day.
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4: 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Akache tagi, even a serro, even non, a megena, or the under real world, be no heke, veke in unlugo, naturally, healthcare development agency, be Edo State Primary Healthcare Development Agency, at EDSPHCDA, and then us in the Wuhan, you will be, Esikoko, we town hall, and that big way, be that a make only a fair game, but a megena. Why he make a cake, okay, Musa, with an okay key? In a moon, even a jarred take a cake, irrevision revive. It be more money, Oga, one, catch it, I make be in the dark, Zillon or Serio. Only not a making why he make be. Okichi, even on Musa Bugedu, Nato is strengthening primary health care service in Edo State through citizen engagement and ownership. Even non Amegena Kutus or Mobile Vibulo Nojaro, in the UI Big Bog Benache Professional C, Evo KKK, Eva Dina Ramia, only Sukoko Nelu, Rachemin de Lu, Nomu Kalu Benokeke, the Kioni. Or I can't wait on the return in actually Doctor Cousin or so high. Namimi or Mogadavitan even Ejidas Coco Vitaho or Atagi, Nia Livin or Heke, or Ivoria, Namigena or Wahimigbe, Namioina yourself, Dokita, or your sea, or Genebo. Gay, only the Kutan said, or Livin be no Heke, but I mean, we do, Wahimigbe no revoke chin, even a mere accuration, or say, Akahime with the no Heke, and no Zivanorivo. Or no Zivanorivo. All of the academic staff, you know, of university, ASU, a kitchen buoy, see any small town, Kosamana, a hoggy, a bakakota, or a toy, or talent, then he. 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
6: All right, ladies and gentlemen, my name is Samson Alamano, also known as the Enjoyment's Landlord. I'm speaking right now. 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
7: Thank Welcome you. 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I am Big Billy. First from the local sport. Former Super Eagles forward Garba Lawal has warned players earning their first national team call-up that international football demands a completely different mindset to club football, urging the new faces in Eric Chair Unity Cup squad to make every moment count. In a separate news, Manchester United on Friday rewarded Michael Garrick with a permanent D as head coach for guiding the club to a third place finish in the Premier League this season. Portugal and Anasa forward Cristiano Ronaldo has extended his extraordinary trophy collection across England, Spain, Italy, Saudi Arabia, and international football, with Portugal reaching a total of 36 major team honors. This is the Beat of Sport from Asian Binoculars Radio. I am Big Billy saying do have a lovely day and God bless you all.
0: Welcome to Entertainment News from Asian Binoculars Radio Uromi. First, the headlines. Frank Edoho takes legal action against estranged wife Sandra over cheating allegation. Mr. Easy and Temi Otedola expecting first child. I am Judy Chinenye. Now the entertainment news in details. Popular Nigerian media personality Frank Edoho has taken legal action against his estranged wife Sandra Edoho amid their ongoing marital controversy. It was reported that Sandra was accused of having sexual relationships with Nigerian musician Chike, an incident that reportedly led to her recent separation from Frank, her husband. Defending herself after the release of her leaked voice conversation with the singer, Sandra accused her husband of being a thief, a deadbeat, and cheating with multiple celebrities in the name of helping some of them to secure ambassadorial deals. Responding to the allegation in an official statement released on his Instagram page on Thursday, Frank, who refused to address the allegations on the internet, announced that he has taken legal action against her and investigation is still ongoing. In separate news, popular Nigerian musician Mr. Easy and his lovely wedded wife Temi Otedola are expecting their first child. The couple announced the good news on Thursday in a trending Instagram post which has generated about 500,000 likes and over 30,000 comments in less than 3 hours. Sharing her baby shower video and pictures, Temi, in a joint post with Mr. Easy, flaunted her baby bum. Accompanying their post, she expressed faith in God's protection and plans for the unborn child. To wrap up the entertainment news, a quick recap of the headlines again. Frank Edoho takes legal action against estranged wife, Sandra, over cheating allegation. Mr. Easy and Temi Otedola expecting first child. This is all of it today on entertainment news. Thank you for listening. I am Judy Chinenye, saying have a lovely day.

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2: Welcome to ASAM by Nucleus Radio is business news. The headlines. Chinese investors may acquire 51% stake in PH Warri refineries. Discos installed 241,590 meters amid billing complaints. I am Edna Fawaz. The news in details. The Nigerian National Petroleum Company Limited is considering an LNG-style equality partnership that could hand Chinese investors a majority stake of about 51% in the Port Harcourt and Warri refineries as part of a broader plan to rehabilitate and commercially reposition the facilities. Details of the arrangement emerged after NNPC signed a memorandum of understanding with Chinese firm Sanjin Chemical Company Limited and Sanchanchun Fuzhou Industrial Park Operation and Management Company Limited for what the National Oil Company described as a potential technical equality partnership. Meanwhile, electricity distribution companies installed 241,590 meters across Nigeria in the first 2 months of 2026 amid ongoing efforts to reduce estimated billing and close the country's metering gap. Data released by the Nigeria Electricity Regulatory Commission in its January and February 2026 metering fact sheet showed that 119,792 customers were metered in January, while another 121,798 customers received meters in February. With this, we end the business news from ASAM by Nucleus Radio. I am Edna Fawaz. Do have a lovely day.
3: This is News Across the Globe on ASAM by Nucleus Radio. First, the headlines. Japan receives first Saudi crude cargo through Hamas since Iran war. Jihadis blockade forces near shutdown of Senegal-Mali trade routes. My name is Joseph Osayamo Igunri. And now the news and details. Japan is set to receive its first crude oil shipment through the Strait of Hormuz since the outbreak of the Iran war in February, signaling a tentative easing in one of the worst energy supply disruptions to hit global markets in decades. The super tanker Idemitsu Maru, carrying about 2 million barrels of Saudi crude oil, is expected to arrive in Nigoya on May 25th after successfully navigating the Strait of Hormuz, according to shipping data from Maritime Traffic. Meanwhile, Senegalese truck drivers have halted cross-border operation after a series of targeted arson attacks by militants operating along the corridor to Bamako. In the Senegalese town of Kidira, the gateway to neighboring Mali, an estimated 500 to 1,000 trucks cross between Dakar and Bamako every day. However, since the beginning of May, traffic have grounded to a near standstill along this corridor connecting the two countries. And to wrap up the news across the globe today, a quick reminder of the headlines. Japan receives first Saudi crude cargo through Hamas since Iran war. We also told you that jihadis blockade forces near shutdown of Senegal-Mali trade routes. And that is the size of it on News Across the Globe. Thank you for listening. Have a beautiful day. Welcome to the religious news on ASAM Binoculars Radio. First, the headlines. Pope: Church must restore trust in technology, guide people.
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1: Greetings, our good listeners out there, and a lovely welcome to today's entertainment gist. I always bring to you from your mixing radio station, Eastern Binoculars Radio Uromi. Now, maybe your host, Miss Judy K. In case of, if you're listening for the first time, yes, now me the back of MIC. And today, information or more updates here for that side of entertainment industry. And don't forget that the information is power, so you need to listen and also to stay tuned to get the info as it day hot. All the things and it will happen for that side of entertainment industry. So before I give you the full package, make we sharply go on a short musical break. Enjoy that sweet melody and also make sure that you dance to it. If you know savvy dance, make you shake your body small, because music they good for the soul. I'll be right back.

We'll come back from that short musical break to the first thing for a first story where one Yanni today says Frank breaks silence amid rumors involving ex-wife and Chike. Oh, now don't forget, you know, never forget now. So, record this update we're going to give on our scenes about this media personality where they call Frank Edoho and the issue of his estranged wife, will be Sandra Edoho. I don't know, just about the matter since the time where it started. The man will marry wife, and after so many years, he comes and say the wife they cheat with a popular musician will be Chike. So the things still don't like everybody. Many people not took mad for the matter. Some people they blame the wife. Why the wife can't come outside? When the thing can't enter another level, the woman be like, that she not feel keep silence again. Say why everybody they blame her? Say she cheats. She cheat on the husband. They don't even ask her or to hear from her what thing happened, why she can't cheat. Now she can't carry her own, you know, matter. Her own story, how everything happened, come online. Few days ago, they tell everybody, say, even pictures of a scar on her body. Say the husband, they cheat. And nobody see she they cheat. They even they see the chats where the husband, they chat with other women, like multiple women. And the worst part, they say the husband, they beat her. Now waiting Sandra at the whole talk be that one, so many people when they get misreaction and feelings, because that time it was only the wife where everybody they blame, say why the wife go they cheat on the husband and all that. But that time now where the wife can't come online, can't talk her own side of the story, almost story can't shift, many thinking can't they go on. So today the info concerning that matter be say the husband don't come again, say everything where the wife come online, they tell people, say, him as a husband, they cheat and he they beat them. Say that in a lie. They are all false, you know, fabrication. Say that can't no happen anywhere for their marriage. Say never lay hand for once on the wife. So because of that thing where the wife come online, can't they tell everybody, say he don't handle the matter to the legal practitioners. People will go carry the matter to another level. Now we say the matter don't come up for online, no. You don't need to do another level be this one. Now we stand away, say people say, you see anything we go enter, let's meet in court or more. Roll on for your head, throw where and because it's very, very bad. It go drain you. So this matter now don't enter, let's meet in court. Now we say Frank Edoho and the wife will be Sandra, they are meeting in court. Now the update concerning that their basketballs where they happen between them be that one. And inside that same matter, where the husband talks, he catching wife when they cheat with a musician, will be Chike. And the Chike himself, not defend though, all this already happened like this, Chike never talks, he do, I be no do. The only thing he talk for X, formerly known as Twitter, be say, may they pity his soul. Say everybody pity, so the team don't too much where everybody tag them, because if you look right, they are tagging Chike. Everybody small picking, everybody they tag Chike, say Chike, you spoil this marriage, all that and all that. Because of that, Chike some days ago come post something. Say may they pity his soul. Why people can see they backlash them? Say, why you go pity your soul? When they cheat, you know, when they do married woman, you know, pity the husband's soul. So my people, that is the update about them Frank Edoho matter and marriage crisis with Sandra. Say they don't carry the matter come on for social media. Not say you know their social media, it's still there because people go see they talk about them. They don't enter court. They let them meet in court. May the wife come explain to court where in beat them and the multiple women where they chat with. So my people, I will keep giving you guys the updates anyhow, where they go for that side. So the next thing for next story where they're on my table today, it says, women only reciprocate cheating energy. Man sparks relationship debate online. So they come from a Nigerian man, actually, he no state his name, he remained anonymous. So they tell us today, say, this thing will be said, like according to this guy, say, it come from a country where only thing where women or ladies they reciprocate for in a relationship na only cheating. According to him, he say, if a guy and a lady now they date, the guy if he buy car for them, for instance, so if he buy watch, if it's the girl's birthday, the guy if he surprise them with many goodies, like goodies. But all those things where the guy they do,
Some ladies, they know they feel buy. They know feel reciprocate to buy car back to the guy or buy wristwatch or buy perfume and all that and all that. They know feel do those ones. The only thing where they feel even for marriage, the only thing where they feel reciprocate or that is do back. Now, when they finally say the man they cheat or the guy they cheat, and hey, they say, okay, the guy has said cheating. Oh, yeah, now you started it first. Oh, yeah, let's go and cheat. Only God knows, say, now you start and first. Now, waiting this guy, they talk, say, that energy, no good. Say, the only energy where they when ladies they return, or women they originally they return, now only cheating. He said that women should do better if you date somebody or you're married to a guy or a man. So the person do good thing, return good thing also. Not really bad one. Say that when the person cheat, you go they cheat. Because that can't be no good. So this can't thing when you talk online, it comes packed reaction. People come there, you know, some actually agreed with him. Say, when the guy talk, it makes sense. So I'm saying a lie. Say, why is the guy generalizing issue? Because you don't know where there's some ladies they do them. They like so some ladies they you know reciprocate with good energy, because if you do, and maybe the guy never see him before, but if you ask some people where don't see him, they go tell you say you did. Some ladies they buy car for their boyfriend or their husband, they buy expensive wristwatch, perfume, anything that you know that worth you know using to celebrate someone, maybe birthday, anything. You get some ladies they do. But some know they do. But now why some people come they backlash the guy, say why are you generalizing issue? Why you can't make it look like nah all the ladies where they this life they do that kind of thing? So now waiting this guy observe be that one say ladies majority of them actually according to him say majority of the ladies they only they good in reciprocating bad energy. They wait for when the man go cheat. They go cheat back. You on your own end, you will listen to today's entertainment gist. You agree with this guy? Say, ladies, we be women, they only reciprocate bad energy, that is cheating. I mean, they do other good things to their man when they do good things to them. Talk them, and that person will be close to you, feel learn one or two. So the next thing for next, story where they here on my table today, say, Omugwo is for errand, not rest. Ladies, park debates over mother-in-law expectation after childbirth. This one come from a Nigerian lady, actually. This post where she posted conversation online after she can share her opinion about Omugwo and expectation with the inside concerning a mother-in-law after childbirth. You know, this Omugwo something now where, you know, lady come born. Maybe the mother-in-law will come or your own mama will come stay. This lady is of the opinion that when the mother-in-law come or the mama come, that is not the time for them to come the rest. That is time for Eran. Chineke God. So wait. that is it. You see, people with different, you know, opinion, idea or how they view things. Now how she understand them? Like, according to her, she said she did comfortable sending those women, even though the person done the old though. Say, you know me, say, you know if you run errand for your daughter or your daughter-in-law will bump picking. Maybe that time where you go come rest, they sleep, oh, they wait, may they cook food. She called the ask, say, who go cook the food? Now the woman will just bump picking, go cook the food. I mean, now the husband go cook the food. Because in some cases, if he be saying that only the three of them are their house, the husband, the wife were just born, and the woman will come on Mugwo, and the newborn baby. Maybe their first issue, you get? So now, this lady is of the opinion that the mother-in-laws and the mothers, when they come for Mugwo, may they know they come, they be like, let me go and rest, so my pikin don't born, may I go rest. That one, no, you know, follow. That you know they come rest. You are coming to run errand. You go wash clothes, the child's clothes, the mother, the person who born picking clothes. You go wash your own clothes yourself. Sometimes you go cook. Sometimes you go market buy things or more. This kind of thing where she posts, people come they argue about them. It generated conversation. People come they talk say like you get as if you say they send elderly woman on an errand. Usually, like some people are not you know like that too.
there are some women or some people, they don't feel comfortable sending someone who senior them to go run around for them. I don't know about you, but I think I know some people like that. They know don't like them. So even if they're their mama, they know they like send a message. Hey, mama, please, if you help me go wash this my clothes, or help me wash this my picking clothes. How you, like, some people like, how I want to pull my talker. So you were the listen to this the way this lady they talk today. Wait till you guys to talk about it. You think that this lady they right? Say if they go on Mugwo, because even she when they talk like this, very one day, she go still go on Mugwo, because she born picking now. That picking go see if na man he go marry wife. If na woman he go still marry, you know, call her make she come for Mugwo. So this thing where she you know, now so he go let that happen to Ram. So you with the listening how you feel see him. Say when did she talk? It makes sense. Say when you go for your child or Mugwo, say make you no rest though. Now error you go they run. Now message you go they send you, say make you no rest because now waiting you sign for. Now you sign up now when you come for Mugwo, say make you no sleep because that is not the time for resting. So my big brother, but now make we go on a musical break. Yes, this one now music where you go enjoy. If you sabi dance, make you dance through it because you know one thing about life, problem you know they finish. So just you know forget sorrows, forget worries, enjoy this sweet melody. Why are people the remaining package of today's?

jet pack. Smile on my face when she texts back, said she don't wanna play games, I respect that. No lies, man, I'm telling you the truth. Everything mad when I pull up with the goons. So rock boys, we ain't fucking with the goose. Big racks, that's money out the roof. White T, black hoodie, you see the sauce, big swag, bang coolie. Speak up, who's hating? What's goodie? I've been a boss

from that musical break, I hope you love the music and also you dance to it or you vibe. If you know Sabi, you feel shake your body small. So to the next T4, we are moving forward to the next story. Where they here on my table today, it says, I am the value. Ladies spark debate over women's role in relationships. So they come from a Nigerian lady. Another Nigerian lady actually where they speak on relationships and the gender role or expectations in relationship. You know, this thing has been a general debate over the time, and everybody they talk different things, how they understand them, different perception or perspective, you get. So now, some, if you ask some women, they will tell you that when the man asks them, what do you bring to the table, even in relationship or in marriage, because now waiting there, almost every man lives be that one. If they won't date you, they will first of all check to know whether you have something you will contribute to that relationship or you contribute in that marriage when they get married to you before they will marry you. Yes, if you ask some men, they will tell you they don't want to marry a liability, they want to marry an asset. So now the big question here is that supposed to be like a gender expectation or gender role in modern day relationship? Because this lady here, actually now waiting, she they talk about, you know, during an interview where she go, they come, they ask her. This trend, this topic that people have been debating on, say that as a woman, you need to have something that you will contribute to in that partnership, because relationship is supposed to be partnership. Like the right hand wash the left hand will wash the right hand. But in most cases, some people have different notions. So you, when they're listening, how you take them. So this lady today, it tell us, say, when they ask him that question, say, what do you bring to the table? She go tell that guy or that person where they ask him, say, she is the value. Now she be the value. According to her, she say, a woman in a man's life makes it colorful and vibrant. If the man, woman know there. In fact, like, you get as the be, say, as a man, you know, get woman for your life. So by virtue of being a woman, it means you have everything added, that everything needed to add for that relationship. Now wait till she talk. And if you ask me, which they don't ask me, I go just say this thing when she talk makes sense. I mean, how it takes PM. Say all this question of what do you bring to the table, what is the table and all that. Some you know, ladies go tell you, I am the table. So what do you expect me to bring to the table? There are many, you know, arguments or conversation about this topic. It's very, very broad. You, when they're listing high text here, as a woman, when you marry, you don't marry husband, or you want to marry, or you get married one day, you get. So now if a man can ask you this question, what do you bring to the table? Wait till you go tell him. Yes, we want to hear from people, because this thing is actually like a general question. That gender expectation. Do you think that is only a man that's supposed to be providing in that your marriage or that your relationship? As a woman, your own not to just sit down, no work, live a baby girl lifestyle and other things. So as a woman, do you think you're supposed to contribute? Even though say no be, you know, financially, you emotionally supposed to support your husband, being hospitable and all that and all that. But this lady here, her own opinion is that she has the value. She is the value. That is, when you ask her what she brings to the table,

will tell you, I am the table. I am the table means that I am a woman in your life. So by virtue of being a woman, I have everything to offer you. So if you come marry her now, she go born pikin for you. When she bring pikin children for the table, she never try. She go lose her weight. She go lose her stature. She go born pikin. Her looks go change. By being a mother, you know the task that is involved now. All those stress and everything, just to make sure that you keep home clean and also your children, everything and the activities of the house running. So all those things put together, plus the 9 months pain and the push in the labor room. Say some women, some men, they're not supposed to ask women what they bring to the table. Now, wait till this lady they talk. I don't know about you, so if they ask you, wait till you go fit answer them. Alright, and then last info, the last story where they hear on my table today. He said, before I found you in the womb, I knew you. Temi Otedola and Mr. Easy expecting first child together. This is good news. Yes, a Nigerian celebrity couple, Mr. Easy and their wife, Webby, Temi Otedola, they are expecting their first child together. They can't announce them as they posted it on their official Instagram page, where they can write, before I formed you in the womb, I knew you. Before you were born, I set you apart. She captioned. Now, when she write and she can use Bible inscription, Bible passage, waiting Bible talk, now I'm waiting she can put for the caption of their post. Say, did they speak? You know, for the child where they the womb, where they expect together. Say, before God even formed the pikin, don't already know what thing the child go be. The child go be a blessing to them, not their own word be that one. So, actually, now good news and there it calls for congratulations, because, you know, easy, now only God fit run am. So, my people, now here, I go draw the curtain on today's entertainment gist, and I want to say a very big thank you for sticking with us till tomorrow. Keep listening to Asan Binoculars Radio. I remain your host, Miss Judy K. Have a lovely day.

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2: 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C'est le but! 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Quel but de Brendan Chignac! Incroyable, c'est 4-4!
3: Sports lovers, it is another beautiful day and Big Billy is right here in the building to give you the latest happening from the world of sport. Please stay glued to your radio set as I go on a short break. I'll be back after this time out.

And all right, I welcome you back from that break. And if you are just joining in, this is Sport Review with Big Billy right here in the building. Starting from the local sports, Wiki Torres FC has announced the death of its defender, Kabiru Mohammed, following a fatal auto crash along the Zaria Gusu Road. The club disclosed this in a statement posted on its official Facebook handle on Thursday. The club is deeply saddened to announce the tragic death of Mohammed following a fatal accident along the Zaria Road, this statement read. The club stated that the defender joined Wiki Torres from Lobi Stars during the ongoing 2025-26 Nigerian Premier Football League season and quickly established himself as a key member of the team's defense. According to the statement, Mohammed was admired for his commitment, discipline and passion for the game. It added that his last appearance for the club was during the President Federation Cup against Jigawa Golden Star Junior team at the Nasarawa Stadium on Tuesday, May 19, 2026. The management, technical crew, players and supporters of Wiki Torres FC extended heartfelt condolences to his family, friends and the entire football community over this painful loss, the statement added. The club noted that Mohammed's dedication and contribution to the team will never be forgotten. Wiki Torres is the central football club of the Bauchi State Government. In another info coming from the local sport, over 270 young athletes from 20 schools participated in the 2026 Discovering Tomorrow Star Talent Hunt program at the Samuel Gwemudia Stadium, Benin Edo State. The athletes won medal in athletics, judo, karate, kung fu, wrestling, boxing, and kickboxing. The executive chairman of the Edo State Sports Commission, Amadin Ebule, said the event was not only about winning medals, but an opportunity to believe in themselves, showcase their abilities, and begin their journey to greatness. He said, We are proud to have 20 schools participating in this historic event with over 270 young athletes competing in athletics, judo, karate, kung fu, wrestling, and many others. To all the young athletes here today, I want you to understand something very important. This competition is bigger than winning medals. This is your opportunity to believe in yourselves, showcase your abilities, and begin your journey to greatness. Today is not just about sports, it's about hope, preparation, and development of our mind for greater opportunities ahead of the future challenges and better tomorrow of sports in Edo State. This program was carefully designed to take our grassroots sport development crusade closer to the people at all levels, to identify hidden talent within our schools and communities, and to provide a platform for them to shine. Some of the world's greatest athletes started from platforms just like this: the best national champions, African champions, Olympians, or world champions could be standing among you here today, the chairman said. It takes the combined effort of all the stakeholders, the sport administrators, coaches, education institutions, parents, and good neighbors to discover talent, encourage, save, and nurture them to stardom. Info coming from the NPFL, Chief Operating Officer of the Nigerian Premier Football League, Davidson Wumi, has revealed that the league body has prepared two trophies ahead of a dramatic final match day showdown in the 2025-26 season. The 2025-26 NPFL season reaches its climax on Sunday with the title race set to be decided between Enugu Rangers and Rivers United. League leaders and 8-time champions Rangers will travel to Lagos to face Ikorodu City at the Mobalaji Johnson Arena
while Rivers United host Katsina United in Port Harcourt. It is the first time in over a decade that the MPFL title race will go down to the final day in the regular league format. The only recent exception came during the 2023 Super Six playoff in Lagos when Enugu clinched their ninth league crown. Football fans have become accustomed to seeing league trophies transported across venues by air on decisive final day in Europe and other parts of the world. But the MPFL organizers have opted for what seems like a viable option. With both teams still in contention for the title, the league body has positioned two original trophies in Lagos and Port Harcourt ahead of Sunday's potentially historic final. We don't have a replica, we have two trophies. One trophy goes to Lagos and the other goes to Port Harcourt, a woman said during a radio interview. We already have a podium set up in Lagos, while the other one in Port Harcourt is being arranged. Everything that is in Lagos will be replicated in Port Harcourt, whichever center the title is decided. We are fully prepared, he said in a statement. And with that info, I shall quickly observe a break, and when I'm back, I'll be giving you more info from Europe. Please take glued to your radio set, and don't touch that dial. Big Billy will be right back after this break.

All right, I welcome you apart from that break, and if you are just joining in, this is Sports Review with Big Billy right here in the building. Former Chelsea captain Cesar Azpilicueta, currently at Sevilla, will retire at the end of the season, he said on Friday. The 36-year-old defender, who won two Premier League titles and a Champions League with Chelsea, was capped for 4 times by Spain. After so many years living my dream, I feel it's time to start a new chapter in my life, Azpilicueta said on his social media post. I'm grateful for every moment, the wins, the tough losses, the challenges, and most of all, the people I've met and the friendship I've made along the way. The defender final game will be Sevilla VC to Celta Vigo on Saturday. Azpilicueta started his career with Osasuna before moving to Marseille in French Ligue 1 and then Chelsea in 2012. The Spaniard started his career as a right back but also played in the central of defense and one on the left, showing great versatility. After more than a decade at Stamford Bridge, where he became the club's captain, he moved to Atletico de Madrid in 2023 and then moved to Sevilla last summer. In another info coming from the England national football, Phil Foden and Cole Palmer are among a number of high-profile names that are set to miss out on Thomas Tuchel's England squad for this year's World Cup, according to multiple reports on Friday. The Madrid star Trent Alexander-Arnold is also expected to be excluded, with so many other notable players around the world. Foden and Palmer play a major role in the Three Lions run to the final of Euro 2024. However, the BBC and the Sky Sports reported that Manchester City, Foden and Chelsea playmaker Cole Palmer have paid the price for poor season with their clubs. Nottingham Forest midfielder Morgan Cavendish and Leeds striker Dominic Calvert have also been overlooked despite being two of the highest scoring Englishmen in the Premier League this season. Italian Brentford midfielder Jordan Henderson will reportedly be included at the expense of Crystal Palace Adam Wasdon. Manchester United defender Harry Maguire said on Thursday he was shocked at not being included in the list. I was confident I could have played a major part in the summer of my country. After this season, I have had 33. I was confident I could have played a major part this summer for my country. After this season, the 33-year-old posted on social media. Info coming from FIFA. FIFA has announced that the FIFA World Cup 2026 will become the first edition of the tournament to feature sign language interpretation broadcast for every match, as part of a broader push to improve accessibility for fans with disabilities. According to a post obtained from its website on Friday, the governing body says the initiative is designed to ensure that all supporters can fully experience matches, whether in the stadium or watching remotely. FIFA is dedicated to make sure that all fans, include those with disabilities, and their families and friends have an excellent experience at this year's FIFA World Cup, the FIFA president said. The expanded accessibility package built on service previously introduced at the FIFA Club World Cup in 2025, including sensory bag and audio descriptive commentary. For 2026 FIFA World Cup is adding new features such as tactical board and enhanced sensory support service. A key highlight in the introduction of live sign language broadcast for every match, FIFA says the service is intended to go beyond basic translation, capturing full atmosphere of the game. And lastly, on Asian Binoculars Radio Sports Review today, the much-anticipated fight between Anthony Joshua and Tyson Fury remains unsigned, despite weeks of public posturing, renewed resigned confrontation, and declaration from all sides that a deal is closed.

according to BBC Sport, Team Fury claims they have already signed the contract Joshua has bound. The situation mirrors a pattern that has repeated itself over the past decade, with both fighters circulating each other without ever sharing a ring. The latest public encounter came after Fury's April 11 stoppage of Ali's back at the Tottenham Hotspur Stadium, when Fury leaned over the rope and booked Joshua, who was seated ringside, to come up Joshua's stead in the seat. Backstage, Fury vented his frustration. He didn't want the smoke. He came ringside to make the fight. If it was me, I have job in the ring. 10 years is the making, and still uncertainty if it's going to happen, Fury said. And with that info, I have come to the close of this and Binoculars Radio Sports with you today, and I hope you enjoyed every bit of it. Please take me to your radio set. I don't touch the dial. Big Billy is saying, do have a lovely day, and God bless you all.

0: 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Abi?
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My fellow Nigeria country people, respect, salute, and people, unado. To all of you hearing from us on Eastern Vernaculars, here the gong, like no other station, my listeners are there. In fact, people are wonderful. Make no worry, because everywhere good, everywhere marama, everywhere sobobo, everywhere nice. In fact, everywhere still, no problem, alright. Sit down, girigba. Because we get plenty to read to dish out from this cheese place. This is our full Chukmata Poco program. What would they call my people? Unado. I'm a first of the theologian, if you call me Mr. T. At the same time, I say the carry matter come from old school level, carry come new school level based on what is a pass away, and everything don't become new school up there recent gist. For this game changer program, no, I will do one. Now, if you reach us, chat with us for WhatsApp number 1B00519181 39. I record the WhatsApp number again for clarity sake. 00519181 39 a day if you can agree us. Reach out to us so that we got converse, discuss for that WhatsApp number, that page when I display just now for you. So back to the matter for our right today. Based on the Vara Online and other social media network, Facebook, friends and other sources, just as in the Bible they say, in everything there is a season. And so it be for Abodo country, Nigeria, for this political season. My people, and for this Unado program, we'll quickly recall what the BC men without fed up plenty from here. Based on this government, when BC men, they don't borrow plenty money, plenty when BC men. If the dimension are, you'll be like, see, they give us a headache. That'll be small gist, my people. So, you know, say before Unado fed up, I say they don't borrow like $750 million, $500 million, $800 million, $700 million, $750 million, $1.57 billion, $2.25 billion, then that is $32 million again. The year, etc. I mean, you know, go be say we dey talk all of them. So all this kind of plenty money is going to be say, man, they don't borrow. You dey hear, so no be small matter. The thing now, I tell you why they recall this kind of just going to be say borrowing issue again. Now the way they just come the online now very viral. So guy matter when be say, man, very shameful issue. So when be say guy, when you suppose they play, what be the matter? Say some angry and responsible youth, some Nigeria. So don't they write to World Bank? Say what kind of matter? Guess what? Now they tell World Bank, say man, may World Bank not they give President Tinubu money again. Goodness of God, that is Jesus Christ of Nazareth. What a shame. Just like say, man, to me, eh? For that kind of thing, for people to go the right to World Bank, they tell them, say, me, they don't give President money, eh? Oh, boy, I don't know why you raise that kind of matter, oh. Because, we they talk now, nah, government and the people, because, my government, and nah, they work with the people, hand in hand, you understand? And so, without the government, no people, without the people, there's no government. You don't understand? So, for this kind of matter, if I tell you, say, no, tire me, you tire me, die. Then I go to tell World Bank, say, maybe I don't give President money. Why? Because of some kind of matter, because it's a shame. See, maybe World Bank, not they give President Tinubu money again. Goodness, just imagine. It just be like, say, Percy Papa, when he old Pekin, go just go tell one of his papa friend. He old Pekin go tell papa friend, say, please, not they let my papa come to your house again. I don't say you be a friend. If he come, tell this man make him chase him out. Now my papa, oh, now me tell you I beg. That man is ashamed to our family. In fact, now exactly what all these people. So, they write to World Bank. So, I'm to say, man, this kind of matter, you know, claim. If they don't even tell you, you don't know. Now, man, they'll tell you, say, man, this thing is shameful, Jesus. So, now, so you be my people, because I don't understand me in particular. If you get anything when you want to, what's up, number again, where you feel Chukma for this kind of Jesus, 90051918139. My record was up, number again, for clarity sake, 00519181 39. Men go be say one day they come talk say they want to seize Nigeria, say they want us to slave trade again, or one of the two nine, because those people they told this thing. I don't know, so you feel like it make and be like that. When be say that they try cover so can shake, cover so can matter. When be say man, whether they take money do, when be say they know they would they settle amicably, when they see they borrow that they won't pack debt, give the young dude, which is the leaders for tomorrow, may they call it take debt for the life when they come in future, we don't know. So when do you feel like talk for this kind of gist when we say man, they go the right to World Bank, say they know they give money to this our president, so I mean Tinubu as you want to do so, based on say
aeroplane, they fuck up, they carry money, do, they not even know this kind of gist, you know how they play now. So, my people, now, so, it can't be, now, you will the final break, finally, for today. I remember I first saw the theologian, if you call me Mr. T. See you same time, same station. It's a Banacolas Radio tomorrow by the grace of God. Bye for now, my people.

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1: It's the 60s all over again.

of the Son, and of the Holy Spirit. Amen. You expired, Jesus, but the source of life gushed forth for souls, and the ocean of mercy opened up for the whole world. O fount of life, unfathomable divine mercy, envelop the whole world and empty yourself out upon us. O blood and water which gushed forth from the heart of Jesus, as a fount of mercy for us, I trust in you. O blood and water which gushed forth from the heart of Jesus, as a fount of mercy for us, I trust in you. O blood and water which gushed forth from the heart of Jesus, as a fount of mercy for us, I trust in you. Our Father, who art in heaven, hallowed be thy name. Thy kingdom come, thy will be done, on earth as it is in heaven. Give us this day our daily bread, and forgive us our trespasses, as we forgive those who trespass against us. And lead us not into temptation, but deliver us from evil. Amen. Hail Mary, full of grace, the Lord is with thee. Blessed art thou among women, and blessed is the fruit of thy womb, Jesus. Holy Mary, Mother of God, pray for us sinners, now and at the hour of our death. Amen. I believe in God, the Father Almighty, creator of heaven and earth, and in Jesus Christ, his only Son, our Lord, who was conceived by the Holy Spirit, born of the Virgin Mary, suffered under Pontius Pilate, was crucified, died, and was buried. He descended into hell. On the third day he rose again from the dead. He ascended into heaven, and is seated at the right hand of God the Father Almighty. From there he will come to judge the living and the dead. I believe in the Holy Spirit, the Holy Catholic Church, the communion of saints, the forgiveness of sins, the resurrection of the body, and life everlasting. Amen.

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wonderful people and a lovely welcome to today's Saturday's group. Reaching you from ESA Binoculars Radio Uromi. I am your host, Mijudike, and today on today's episode, I want to discuss this topic that I titled Effects of Emotional Abuse in Marriage and Relationship. Yes, so today's Saturday's group, I have this important topic that I want to discuss, I want to talk about. Always remember that Saturday's group, now program where I'd always talk about relationship and also show where they open eyes and they heal hearts. So today's topic is serious very well because many people, they inside relationship or marriage where they no get physical beating, you know, but they suffer emotional pain every day. So today we want to discuss effects of emotional abuse for marriage and relationships. Sometimes person fee no slap you, but the way they talk to you fee break your confidence, your happiness, and even your mental health. So today we go yarn waiting emotional abuse mean signs to no say it they happen, because many people, they don't know say they inside the relationship where they face emotional abuse. And waiting in the cause for relationship and marriage. If person they receive or they in relationship or marriage where they get this emotional abuse, waiting if it cause for your life. And the last thing be how person if it takes seek help and heal. No touch the radio because we go learn together today. Before we go on, let's go on a very snappy musical break. Yes, we're gonna do them like that. Music they go well for every program. I'll be right back after this short musical break.

0: Welcome back from that short musical break. So today I am discussing this topic. Actually, this topic, I feel now something where the border most people in their relationship today, but they no want talk. They nobody to tell, nobody to even answer them, because so many people they even prefer me they die in silence than to speak up. Emotional abuse. It pass me a person they beat you if you don't know. Emotional abuse now when person they use words, action, or behavior they take control, hurt or even weaken another person emotionally. Emotional abuse, like in case you don't know, I'm waiting in me. Now when person now, they use words, if it be action or behavior, take they control you, or hurt or even weaken another person emotionally. That's why they call it emotional abuse. If you not be beating, like the person gonna beat you, like every time now they fight for a relationship. Oh, you see, there some people are like that. They say they their boyfriend or their girlfriend they beat them for relationship, but they know they see them as anything. But this one is emotional abuse, not be physical beating. But this one past physical beating, if you ask me, because it includes constant insults. Yes, what it no waiting fit the inside that emotional abuse. Waiting at me itself, I consider or after research, waiting emotional abuse includes. It includes constant insults for marriage or for relationship. Every time your partner go just insult you, they don't see value. They don't see anything good in your life or waiting they contribute for that relationship, for that marriage. Every little opportunity where they see not to insult you. Shouting every time. Manipulation differs. It get different meanings. If it come in the name of a guy's lighting, when person will make you they doubt yourself or your memory. Person do something now, your partner do something, whether your partner supposed to say sorry, you get, but because that person has a one in manipulation, he go come turn and turn so that you yourself go day sorry for that his own action or her own action. That is guys Latin and is the easy manipulation. If you will make yourself look like a fool, even when you know say you no do anything wrong, is manipulation. Another baptismal name now guys Latin. Make I tell you. They also include threats, silent treatments. This one are the other pata of them all. You see, silent treatment, it dey very, very bad. And if you ask me, even pass when person self, they starve you with food. Like, person now, maybe you don't even marry yourself. You say, for this house today, no fit chop. That you go, no say, and I wait till you talk with this one. Than silent treatment. This silent treatment includes malice. First man where they keep malice, or wife where they keep malice. When I fight, man, instead of to make up, come together. What will be the problem? We will talk it out. You get? Because every relationship, marriage, be it boyfriend or girlfriend, or even ordinary mutual relationship, they get misunderstanding, right? That one is bound to happen. It's inevitable. So, but your own maturity now, for your own ability to come together and then communicate and make it up, now that one be the cocoa. You see, some people go about keeping malice for weeks. You don't go follow your wife talk. Wait till you they try to achieve. This thing where you they do like this, you clear for your eyes and emotional abuse. You are abusing that your partner. Because inside that person, he go they die. Say, how I won't take do this so that you go resolve. But you know, some people be like, hey, don't worry, I'm fine. Even when you try to beg them, they no go agree. Now emotional abuse, make I tell you. There are other ones where still there, silent treatment also join public embarrassment. Controlling who you talk to, making you feel useless. Some people, once they marry you like this, they are the Lord and personal savior of your life. They will control who you talk to. They will tell you, you see that your family people, you go limit them. Some go change your SIM card so that friends where you know from secondary school or from university, they not go follow you, they talk anyhow. They know they call you for phone. Like you, they will limit who you talk to, who you follow, they go out. Like they will literally tell you who to go out with. everything about your life, they go, they control you. Now, emotional abuse. Because when it gets to another level, control not supposed to be relationship or marriage now. Marriage supposed to be partner. Or even relationship, not be partnership. Now, me and you, they here. Now, me and you, the reason. You're not supposed to come, they control somebody. Because once you, they control that person, the person go feel like, you know, this feeling of respect will go. Now, fear, the person will come, they fear you that time. So, all these things now follow for inside waiting be emotional abuse. If you dare relationship where they, you know, notice or they experience all these things what I mentioned like this, you, your partner, they abuse you emotionally. If you make I even tell you. Some people go even say, na joke, no mean am. When they don't insult you for public finish, oh, that's a public embarrassment now. When you now go out, small thing like this, you go join people. Like, you're not supposed, like, couple, if you ask me, oh, I go be like, I go tell you, you're not supposed to wash now. On a dirty linen outside. Even if your partner does something wrong or something with, no talk out for public, no talk out where people go, come they laugh at that person. It will make the person lose confidence or self-worth of his or her own. Now the true talk. That's the way they tell you, na joke, I not just mean them, na joke, a joke. You get, that joke will continue to happen. But if they think they always pain your heart, my people, and reduce your self-worth, you know, funny again. That's what they call joke. No be joke again. And make I even tell you all the, you know, signs of emotional abuse. Don't think maybe say if you see I'm gonna say this thing, it don't pass, be careful. For other times it could be toxicity, like toxic relationship where people did. When did they experience all this? So it gets many signs, say you are going through emotional abuse. So because so many people they go through emotional abuse, but they don't know. You get, so the signs include your partner that always they criticize you. Nothing when you do, that person will go, waiting be like, you know they validate something, right? Waiting be this. Supposed to do them like this now. No need to do them like this. Criticizing every of your action. Those things not the sign if you don't know. They always call you names. They know they respect your opinion. If you talk, you'll be like, no worry. Make we just look for another thing to talk about. They fear to express themselves. You yourself, you go, they even they fear to express because your opinion no counts. If you talk, don't worry now. No worry. We no go do them like that. So next time, you go count the fear. Make you know, talk something when you go, they important or relevant. You get, so they monitor your phone and movements too much. They blame you for everything. They make you feel say nobody else go love you. They make you cry often because of relationship stress. All those things and emotional abuse, my dear sister and brother in the Lord, make I even tell you. You they cry for relationship every day because of your partner, because of your partner character. Every time like this, you dey inside the whip. I no want to open up. Now until you cry for silence, now you go open up. Person go tell you, say, if I leave you now, nobody go marry you again. They never tell you that one before. They tell some people. For marriage, oh, they go tell you, look at the way you are. I'm even managing you. Oh, that if I leave you, nobody, no man go marry somebody like you. Now emotional abuse. You go make that person feel less of herself or himself. Even for relationship, they go make you feel like nobody else go love you. If I leave you now, you go single for life. And they tell you, some people they tell their partner. They isolate you from family and friends. Your peace of mind don't disappear. And you never see nothing like emotional abuse. All these things now abuse. You they abuse your partner, knowingly and unknowingly. Oh. And some people they know. Now why I talk say knowingly and unknowingly. And when somebody knows that that's what they do to you, no good. Especially when you are a very submissive person. Now that your partner will say, everything like this, yes sir. No, yes sir. Thank you. No problem. It's not a problem. Even when the person they abuse you, when you see your partner like this, where you suppose they bold, go embrace and go hug her, you go come they fidget, like say you don't do something wrong. Now because of how the person they handle you, how the person they take they treat you. I mean, relationship, you know, supposed to give peace, not constant fear and confusion, abi. So you know where they like where their relationship or where their marriage, where person they give you all these signs and you still never see signs, so or more you go still wonder. Like you go, if you ignore signs, especially for relationship, you go still wonder. First way they tell you say, if I leave you now, nobody go marry you again. They go even swear, say, ah, I swear to you, say, if I leave you, nobody go marry you again. And you yourself, you will believe. That time, they reduce your confidence to zero. They reduce your self-image to zero. Because you're going to tell yourself, not true. This man, they manage me. So this guy, they manage me all along. I don't even find self. You go look yourself for mirror, say, I don't even find. See my nose. See my leg, tiny. Oh, no wonder. No wonder if I come up for nobody, they ask me, how are you? Say, this man, they manage you. Because of that idea now, where they already plant in your brain, you go do everything within your power to keep that relationship. Even though, say, that partner can't resent to from emotional abuse to beating you, no go come up for that relationship. You go still there. Because you don't first say, you say, if he leave you, nobody go marry you. You are already in the bondage. Because emotional abuse, you go get to a level where you yourself go, you go lose yourself, you go lose yourself in confidence. Everywhere your partner talk now, yes, my lord. You don't go see yourself as a very important person again. You don't have value. Now, what you go to tell yourself? But it's not lie. All these things, now how the person take treat you, you can't accept them. Now, acceptance of that emotional abuse, now they make some people cry for
1: them. Newspaper daily headline story. Make una arrange una self for the story properly, properly.
0: Welcome to News Headlines from Eastern Binoculars Radio Uromi. As usual, I'm bringing you stories from different newspapers. The first newspaper is Punch Newspapers. And the first seller says Michael Carrick gets permanent deal as Man United manager. Benue governor picks APC governorship ticket. Kwara APC panel unveils modalities for governorship primary today. Ogun Assembly confirms two commissioner nominees. PSG's Moroccan defender Hakimi seeks dismissal of rape case. Former Chelsea and Spain defender Azpilicueta retires. While some of the Punch newspapers, Nursing Council urges Benue University graduates on professional conduct. Shawo Olu congratulates Hazard on winning Lagos APC governorship tickets. Prince Andrew faces fresh scrutiny in Epstein links probe. UK police. Fire Sons and Ekiti Speaker, Deputy Speaker claims APC Assembly tickets. Fayemi reveals how he pushed Obi to greet Tinubu at Vatican. While some of the Punch newspapers, ex-Chelsea defender to retire from football at end of season. Timmy Frank demands fair trial and due process for detained El-Rufai. Abducted Oyo students and teachers not yet rescued, please. Oyo regionalist urges Southwest governors and others to integrate indigenous system for insecurity. Soludo's wife distributes 5,000 hybrid non-GMO seedlings in Anambra. And the last seller says court ruling on INEC timetable will trigger APC exodus, ADC. Away from Punch, I'll be taking you to the Nation newspapers. The first header says, Cross River Guba Primaries, APC confirms Otu as governorship candidate for 2027. Edekebi, NSDC deploys 1,542 personnel across Edo. Yayi emerges APC candidates for Ogun 2027 governorship. Annie Macaulay returns to Aten, announces new projects. Some of the Nation newspapers, APC settles for direct presidential primaries. Unity Cup, Aika blocks Johanna and Super Eagles fly to London. Okonkwo defends Super Eagles' decision. NFF targets stronger football bond with China. Was that a nation newspapers? World Cup 2026, Okocha and Delph differ on chances of African teams. Abia Soccer Fest, Otis Grassroots Football Vision bears fruits. Adeboye to be honored at Templar Adlena Grassroots Basketball Meet. And the last says Cricket. Northern Lions and Middle Belt Triggers stay perfect after match day third thrillers. So the next news I have here, which is Vanguard Newspapers, and the first headline says Pep Guardiola confirms Man City exit at end of season. 2027, we will see exodus from APC. ADC Health court judgment on INEC regulations. Don't rely on certificates. Acquire digital skills to excel. OT tax Abia youths. No way home for Ed as jihadist cut off Mali capital. Over 41% of electricity consumers still without meters. NERC. Well, some of the Vanguard newspapers. Why Moko lost APC primary to Okowa and Niagu. Inside Makode's Mopo barracks, where families drink from pond. Only a fool will believe I am working for Tinubu. Kwankwaso. So the Vandan Zeppas, Lagos billionaire in menstrual pad scandal, girlfriend flees abroad. 2027, back Tinubu or risk losing federal projects, Omahi tells Southeast. APC postpones Guba primaries in Bauchi, Kwara and Zamfara. The latter says Tinubu comments NDLA on success against trans border drug network. From the newspapers, let me take you to leadership newspapers. And the first header says Total Energies expands Africa's oil and gas production footprint. State spends 3.5 trillion naira in 2026 and capital projects takes 51.5%. Saudi Arabia reports 37.7% oil export surge in March despite low production. Matthew Perry's assistant begs court for Messi, says he could not say no to actors' drug demands. Oyo police debunk reports claiming release of abducted teachers and students. Court jails two ex-bankers over 1.2 million naira theft in Kaduna. Frank questions alleged Russian doctor's visits to Erufai in detention. So the leadership newspapers. I found out I was pregnant during my honeymoon. Temi Otedola. Court restrains APC from suspending ex-rep Eibo. Nakon completes 2026 Hajj airlift operations ahead of Saudi deadline. Court gives defected politicians lifeline ahead of 2027 polls. And the last teller says APC governor primaries Lawa, Sani, Yusuf, Radha, Oberiwari, Chida, Hamzat, and Ali claims tickets. Away from leadership newspapers, I'll be taking you to Daily Post newspapers, which will be our last newspaper for today. And the first letter says, the wait is over, but are you even ready? Why I stepped aside from Taraba 2027 governorship race? Kente. Ex-Prime Minister Adelabu loses as Ali picks Oyo APC Guba tickets. 2027, Enugu NDC throws Guba tickets open, clears air on zoning controversy. 2027, Tinubu Shettima on same tickets will end APC in Nigeria, Primate Ayedole warns. Court battle, body of senior counsel of Nigerian Legal Society take over confirmation of Liu Sink rank. Those wounded must let go, Governor Alia said after winning APC return tickets. He doesn't like transactional politics. Ume, explain why people are against Peter Obi. Well, some of the Daily Post newspapers, Rivers, very insensitive for Wike to bring another Ikwere man as Guba candidate. Kogbara, Osun Guba, Davido kicks off plot to deregister Accord Party. Lagos seals shop over alleged sale of adulterated palm oil. Benue Governor Alia wins APC governorship primary. For the Daily Post newspapers, investors gain 73 billion naira at Nigerian stock market after losing 1.62 trillion naira. Troops stop motorcycles snatching rescue victim in Plateau. And the last seller says Alex Ekubo, names of Nigerian actors and singers that died from cancer. So we're wrapping up today's headlines. Thank you for listening. I am Judy Chinenye. Have a nice day.

My betacious Nigeria country people and Ogbonge listeners out there, I salute na wella, wella. I say welcome to News Across Jopo Zone for Niger. For the reach on top is on Binoculars Radio, Uromi, your first pass on current media for Eastern Land. And we don't turn that but I'll give you the update as the issue team. My name is Jojo Namani, your radio country brother. First thing for the ritual say, weakest aid in the knock very that ma over allegation against Rivers APC Guba candidate Chinda. And we could tell you also say Supreme Court don't void appeal court judgment for inside SDP equity governorship primary dispute. Ogun don't inaugurate cassava plant and solar borehole for Obafe to boost food security, agro-industrial growth, and rural livelihoods. Super Eagles player will win trophy this season. Their name don't show for the paper, just in case you want to know. On top sports team for Unity Cup, Zimbabwe will hold first training ahead. Super Eagles clash. We could tell you also say, Nasarawa Labour Party faction, they don't distribute free governorship senatorial forms to aspirants. ASU, Benin Zone, they threaten industrial action over non-implementation of 2025 agreement. Everything say, ASU Wahala don't they settle once and for all. But right now, we see the yes say, then they do, I not go agree, I not go agree. Gombe, they hate core members for bridging manpower gaps. And we could tell you say, College of Education degree program too will reduce varsity admission pressure. It's going to come from the NCCE, where it will be the National Commission for Colleges of Education. 2027, ADC don't begin governorship primaries for Rivers. And on top, sport matter, we concern AFCON controversy too, not change Senegal's status as champions. Who they talk this one? Na Ndiaye. Yes, don't forget to say, that one, na one controversial, AFCON we don't experience. Riot condemn for Congo hospital over Ebola barrier restrictions. And we could tell you also say FIFA don't introduce sign language broadcasts for 2026 World Cup matches. And Ebola risk upgraded to very high in Democratic Republic of Congo. This is how they come from the WHO chief. Lagos State don't generate 2.6 trillion naira for revenue for 2025, with the internally generated revenue will reach 1.87 trillion naira. And this growth is driven by tax administration reforms, digital revenue collection, and the successful 230 billion naira bond issuance. Now, so the update issue for the paper, I make we also call you to this attention as the Premier League title. Arsenal Football Club don't end 22 years wait. That one, it makes sense, I mean, it don't make sense. Hey, it could make sense for, especially for the Arsenal fans. I make we tell you also say 2026 World Cup match ball. Trinidad features change sponsor technology for real-time tracking, enhancing VAR and officiating accuracy. Yes, they talk say all these simple mates, now inside boy day, they don't put technology where it will make people feel they track, they enhance VAR and officiating accuracy. Make we see how they go as the World Cup will begin very soon for the month of June. Okay, see for inside the news update we'll get for you today. Obori worry the RJPC stakeholders for Delta, make them mobilize strong support and ensure overwhelming votes for President Tinubu. And forget to say, worry himself, he don't collect the ticket, the return ticket to run as governor for Delta State. Kwara Court don't remind PDP spokesperson we name be Adewara over alleged defamation of Governor Abdulrazak and they can charge for public disturbance on top of that matter. See for inside news across geopolitical zone for Niger with the richest. Make we tell you also say cordon striker suit with a seat to bar Senator Ireti Kingibe from ADC activities. The ruling for inside the internal party matters. Yobi APC governorship candidate Wali don't congratulate aspirant. In Konghe peaceful primary, a sign of party unity and internal democracy.
Cross River don't launch VOSEP to train youth for their vocational skills and entrepreneur, and this one will boost employability and business development opportunity for that region. FG don't load the sustained NYSC for inside 53 despite challenges, with call for continued reform and youth development with the strengthening every aspect of Nigeria. APC don't commend Cross River chapter for peaceful governorship primary. They can urge voter mobilization ahead of the 2027 elections across the state. And we hear say 1,100 Nigerian migrants don't return from Niger Republic by road. This one they come from the NIS, will be the Nigeria Immigration Service. Okay, Steve, for the news with the rituals today, Tuche Talk say, in of here after a meeting starting from England World Cup squad. And Steve for Sport Matter with the rituals, this one say, England squad built for balance, not individual talent. Natuche, nice talk. That's one for there. DSS operative allegedly fired gunshot during traffic stop confrontation for Abuja. FRSC condemns incident. Say, not supposed to be like that. DJ Big N don't unveil first row record. And Zulum, they hit Tribal Shade team after APC name Gubio Gabaliteria candidate. And we could tell you to say, in concord the emergence, divinely ordained and not political maneuvering. Okay, over inside the news, still with the years they are here that you are a seek united action against child abuse, human trafficking for that area. And let's see for the news we will give you today as the HOT Kaduna Pilgrims head for Mecca. They don't complete their Medina ritual. Gunmen don't adopt medical worker wife for Kogi. Poverty and unemployment they push me into Akwa Ibom Guba race. This only come from S Minister. Lekki, Lagos Island top crime hotspot for Lagos. 35,000 criminal cases don't hit court. And make we tell you also say FIFA don't introduce sign language broadcast for 2026 World Cup matches. And NUJ will be the Nigeria Union of Journalists. FCT, they don't organize media literacy quiz for schools. Beautiful beginning academy wins after tiebreaker against Cedar Hall Academy for Abuja. Yes, then do that one between two schools and I will just call the name. National Assembly don't commend Nahon for the successful 2026 Hajj airlift operations, where they complete before deadline with final Zamfara pilgrims flight. Ijo Urobo, the Lord INEC over final worry delineation, and the bandit don't threaten to kidnap school children for Ogun community. Local hunter, they appeal for better weapons to battle them. This one, a very shocking one, say, even the bandits, they don't issue threats before their attack. I beg, may God not let that one happen for we will country Nigeria, but we need to be vigilant. My country people, I will talk to you today for news across your post soon for Nigeria, and I shall say, when I enjoyment everything we will carry on as far as the news updates. Fresh episodes will touch you again tomorrow, where we will come to tell you the many with day for Inside the Paper Steve. My name is Jojo Namani. I'll be a radio country brother. Make you not stay with us for Inside the Radio Station. I salute now.

the Father, and of the Son, and of the Holy Spirit. Amen. Greetings of peace to you, dear brothers and sisters in Christ. Welcome to Matters of Our Faith from Eastern by Roculus Radio, your number one radio station in Eastern Land. Today we'll be taking our first reading from Acts of the Apostles 28, 16 to 20, 30 to 31. And the theme is, He lived in Rome preaching the kingdom of God. When we came into Rome, Paul was allowed to stay by himself with the soldier that guarded him. After 3 days, he called together the local leaders of the Jews, and when they had gathered, he said to them, Brethren, though I had done nothing against the people or the customs of our fathers, yet I was delivered prisoner from Jerusalem into the hands of the Romans. When they had examined me, they wished to set me at liberty, because there was no reason for the death penalty in my case. But when the Jews objected, I was compelled to appeal to Caesar, though I had no charge to bring against my nation. For this reason, therefore, I have asked to see you and speak with you.

and his testimony is true. John 21:20-25. At that time, Peter turned and saw following them the disciple whom Jesus loved, who had lain close to his breast at his supper and had said, "Lord, who is it that is going to betray you?" When Peter saw him, he said to Jesus, "Lord, what about this man?" Jesus said to him, "If it is my will that he remain until I come, what is that to you? Follow me." The saying spread among the brethren that this disciple was not to die. Yet Jesus did not say to him that he was not to die, but if it was my will that he remain until I come, what is that to you? This is the disciples who is bearing witness to these things, and who has written these things, and we know that his testimony is true. But there are also many other things which Jesus did. Were every one of them to be written, I suppose that the word itself could not contain the books that would be written. Reflection. Not all that Jesus did and said is exhaustive in the sacred scripture, because the scripture itself attested to this. The Gospel of John tells us that there are many other things which Jesus did that no single book can contain. That's taken from John chapter 21, verse 25. The sacred scripture is the written tradition. There is also the oral tradition. The scripture itself reveals it. So then, brethren, stand firm and hold to the traditions which were taught by us, either by word of mouth, which is the oral tradition, or by letter, which is the written tradition, as seen in 2 Thessalonians chapter 2, verse 15. Let us hold firm to the traditions we received. Let us not be deceived by those who say scripture alone. And so this day we ask you, Father, that you grant us the grace and strength to remain abiding in you, so that we may bear much fruit this year and forever. We ask you, Lord, to pour out your Spirit once again upon the young and old in our families, in the church and in the world, to revive us again for you. We pray that the outpouring of the Holy Spirit in our lives will destroy the structures of darkness, the dominion of sin, and usher in abundance. In the name of Jesus Christ, we pray. Amen. Thank you for joining us today. God bless you. Have a wonderful day.

prayer for Nigeria in distress. All-powerful and merciful Father, you are the God of justice, love, and peace. You rule over all the nations of the earth. Power and might are in your hands, and no one can withstand you. We present our country, Nigeria, before you. We praise and thank you, for you are the source of all we have and are. We are sorry for all the sins we have committed and for the good deeds we have failed to do. In your loving forgiveness, keep us safe from the punishment we deserve. Lord, we are weighed down not only by uncertainties, but also by moral, economic, and political problems. Listen to the cries of your people who confidently turn to you. God of infinite goodness, our strength in adversity, our health in weakness, our comfort in sorrow, be merciful to us, your people. Spare this nation, Nigeria, from chaos, anarchy, and doom. Bless us with your kingdom of justice, love, and peace. We ask this through Christ our Lord. Most Sacred Heart of Jesus, Immaculate Heart of Mary.

0: headlines on the hour from Instant Binoculars Radio Uromi. First, the headlines. Malam Obakobo urges Muslims to embrace sacrifice and lawful living ahead of Eid al-Adha. Edo Health stakeholders push stronger primary health care through citizen engagement. ASUU warns of fresh university crisis. I am Judith Chinenye. Now the news in details. As Muslims across Nigeria prepare for the Eid Kabir celebration, the Muslim Ummah in Uromi, Eastern Northeastern Government area of Edo State, has been reminded of the importance of sacrifice, obedience, and lawful living in Islam. The Chief Imam of Uromi, Malam Muhammad Mutado Obakobo, gave the charge during the Jumat prayer held on Friday at the Central Mosque along Old Abwa Road, Uromi, ahead of the Eid al-Adha celebration. Delivering his sermon to hundreds of worshippers, the Islamic cleric reflected on the story of Prophet Ibrahim and his unwavering obedience to Allah. According to him, Prophet Ibrahim's total submission to the will of Allah was the reason God protected and delivered him even when he was thrown into the fire. Malam Obakobo urged Muslims faithful to embrace the spirit of sacrifice, stressing that it is compulsory for Muslims who have the financial means to perform the sacrificial rites associated with Eid al-Adha. He, however, warned against using unlawful wealth or properties acquired through dishonest means to carry out the sacrifice. According to him, any sacrifice made from haram sources or from what belongs to another person without permission would not attract divine reward but rather the judgment of Allah. The report.
1: My brothers, my sisters, my friends, today is the day of Juma, possibly the last day before the Eid al-Adha, that is before the Salah celebration. We have concluded the Juma Salah, where we spoke with ourselves concerning the matters of sacrifice, the need to sacrifice, the reasons why it was done, how Allah subhanahu wa ta'ala took care of Ibrahim alayhi salam when he said, Allah is sufficient for me, and he was thrown into the fire of Namrud, which is Herod. But Allah subhanahu wa ta'ala delivered him. Ibrahim alayhi salam came out. We find out that even his clothing were not touched.
0: In separate news, stakeholders in the health sector in Edo State, under the auspices of the Edo State Primary Health Development Agency, on Thursday convened a citizens' town hall meeting aimed at strengthening primary health care services through greater public participation and community ownership. The meeting, themed Strengthening Primary Health Care Services in Edo State through Citizen Engagement and Ownership, brought together health professionals, policymakers, and other stakeholders to deliberate on ways to improve healthcare delivery at the grassroots. Executive Secretary of the EDSPHCDA, Dr. Chrissy Osoikai, said the town hall was organized to create a platform for interaction with stakeholders and understand their expectations toward improving primary health care in the states. We will take a short break now. Still to come, ASUU warns of fresh university crisis. Please stay tuned.
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0: Welcome back. If you're just tuning in, this is Eastern Binoculars News on the Hour. Before now, I inform you that Malam Obakobo urges Muslims to embrace sacrifice and lawful living ahead of Eid al-Adha. Edo Health stakeholders push stronger primary health care through citizens' engagement. Now the rest of the news. The Academic Staff Union of Universities, ASUU, has warned that Nigeria's public universities may be plunged into another round of industrial crisis If the federal government fails to fully implement the agreement reached with the union on December 2025. The union raised the alarm on Thursday, accusing the federal government of reneging on key aspects of the pact 5 months after it was signed, despite repeated appeals and sustained efforts by the union to maintain industrial peace in the nation's tertiary institutions. Speaking during a press conference held at the University of Ibadan, the Ibadan Zone Coordinator of ASU, Dr. Biodun Olanira, said the continued delay in implementing the agreements was stretching the patience of university lecturers to its limits and could spark fresh unrest across campuses. To wrap up the news, a quick recap of the headlines again. Malam Obakobo urges Muslims to embrace sacrifice and lawful living ahead of Eid Adha. Edo health stakeholders push stronger primary health care through citizen engagement. ASU warns of fresh university crisis. This is all of it today on News on the Hour. Thank you for listening. I am Judy Chinenye. Have a nice day.
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4: 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Why even go in the river too? I catch a tiger, even a serro, even non, a megana, or the anorelu, be no cake, where you in Lugo. Naturally, Healthcare Development Agency, the Edo State Primary Healthcare Development Agency, EDSPHCDA, Eltenos in Wuhan, Yuabe, Esikoko, Itanho, Nidan Bigby, Bidar Mekuni, and Fergie, Barry Meganya, Wahi Bekeke, Okimuse, Wuden Okeke, Inabu, Nivin, Jarre, Tekeke, Irrevision Revai. If you want to go on, catch it down big bay, and that zero no serio. Only not a making a wahi big bay, okay, even a muse will do. Naturally, strengthening primary health care service in Edo State through citizen engagement and the ownership. Even non, I'm making a kutu swag more of viable no jarro in the UI big bog, benature professional see, ever keke, if I die in a damia, only Sukoko Nelu. Rachem in the Lu, no mu, Kalu, Benokeke, the Kioni, or Akon, when no return in Natural Doctor Cosin, or so high, Namimi, or Mogadavitani, Boni, Ejadas, Coco, Vitaho, Ratagi, Nia, Livin, no Heke, or Rivoria, Namigena, or Mwahimig, Namuina, yourself, Dokita, or your sea, or Genebo. Gay, only the Kutan said, or Alimi, Benokeke, that I mean, we do. Why he be not revoked, Chin, even a mere accuracy, and also a car him away with an okay, and also a no revo. Oh, no, they are no revo. All of the academy staff, you know, of university, Asu, a kitchen buoy, see any small town, no consumana, a hoggy, a bakakota, or a toy of talent, then he. 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
6: All right, ladies and gentlemen, my name is Samson Alamanoson as an enjoyment's landlord. I'm speaking right now. 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
7: Thank Welcome you. 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I am Big Billy. First from the local sport, former Super Eagles forward Garba Lawa has warned players earning their first national team call-up that international football demands a completely different mindset to club football, urging the new faces in Eric Chair Unity Cup squad to make every moment count. In a separate news, Manchester United on Friday rewarded Michael Garrick with a permanent D as head coach for guiding the club to a third place finish in the Premier League this season. Portugal and Anasa forward Cristiano Ronaldo has extended his extraordinary trophy collection across England, Spain, Italy, Saudi Arabia, and international football, with Portugal reaching a total of 36 major team honors. This is the Beat of Sport from Asian Binoculars Radio. I am Big Billy saying do have a lovely day and God bless you all.
0: Welcome to Entertainment News from Asian Binoculars Radio Uromi. First, the headlines. Frank Edoho takes legal action against estranged wife Sandra over cheating allegation. Mr. Easy and Temi Otedola expecting first child. I am Judy Chinenye. Now the entertainment news in details. Popular Nigerian media personality Frank Edoho has taken legal action against his estranged wife Sandra Edoho amid their ongoing marital controversy. It was reported that Sandra was accused of having sexual relationships with Nigerian musician Chike, an incident that reportedly led to her recent separation from Frank, her husband. Defending herself after the release of her leaked voice conversation with the singer, Sandra accused her husband of being a thief, a deadbeat, and cheating with multiple celebrities in the name of helping some of them to secure ambassadorial deals. Responding to the allegations in an official statement released on his Instagram page on Thursday, Frank, who refused to address the allegations on the internet, announced that he has taken legal action against her and investigation is still ongoing. In separate news, popular Nigerian musician Mr. Easy and his lovely wedded wife Temi Otedola are expecting their first child. The couple announced the good news on Thursday in a trending Instagram post which has generated about 500,000 likes and over 30,000 comments in less than 3 hours. Sharing her baby shower video and pictures, Temi, in a joint post with Mr. Easy, flaunted her baby bum. Accompanying their post, she expressed faith in God's protection and plans for the unborn child. To wrap up the entertainment news, a quick recap of the headlines again. Frank Edoho takes legal action against estranged wife, Sandra, over cheating allegation. Mr. Easy and Temi Otedola expecting first child. This is all of it today on entertainment news. Thank you for listening. I am Judy Chinenye, saying have a lovely day.

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2: 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The headlines. Chinese investors may acquire 51% stake in PH Warri refineries. Discos installed 241,590 meters amid billing complaints. I am Edna Fawaz. The news in details. The Nigerian National Petroleum Company Limited is considering an LNG-style equity partnership that could hand Chinese investors a majority stake of about 51% in the Port Harcourt and Warri refineries as part of a broader plan to rehabilitate and commercially reposition the facilities. Details of the arrangement emerged after NNPC signed a memorandum of understanding with Chinese firm Sanjin Chemical Company Limited and Sanchanchun Fuzhou Industrial Park Operation and Management Company Limited for what the National Oil Company described as a potential technical equity partnership. Meanwhile, electricity distribution companies installed 241,590 meters across Nigeria in the first 2 months of 2026 amid ongoing efforts to reduce estimated billing and close the country's metering gap. Data released by the Nigeria Electricity Regulatory Commission in its January and February 2026 metering fact sheet showed that 119,792 customers were metered in January, while another 121,798 customers received meters in February. With this, we end the business news from ASAM Binoculars Radio. I am Edna Fawaz. Do have a lovely day.
3: This is News Across the Globe on ASAM Binoculars Radio. First headlines. Japan receives first Saudi crude cargo through Hamas since Iran war. Jihadist blockade forces near shutdown of Senegal-Mali trade routes. My name is Joseph Osayamo Igunri. And now the news and details. Japan is set to receive its first crude oil shipment through the Strait of Hormuz since the outbreak of the Iran war in February, signaling a tentative easing in one of the worst energy supply disruptions to hit global markets in decades. The super tanker Idemitsu Maru, carrying about 2 million barrels of Saudi crude oil, is expected to arrive in Nigoya on May 25th after successfully navigating the Strait of Hormuz, according to shipping data from Maritime Traffic. Meanwhile, Senegalese truck drivers have halted cross-border operation after a series of targeted arson attacks by militants operating along the corridor to Bamako. In the Senegalese town of Kidira, the gateway to neighboring Mali, an estimated 500 to 1,000 trucks cross between Dakar and Bamako every day. However, since the beginning of May, traffic have grounded to a near standstill along this corridor connecting the two countries. And to wrap up the news across the globe today, a quick reminder of the headlines. Japan receives first Saudi crude cargo through Hormuz since Iran war. We also told you that jihadists blockade forces near shutdown of Senegal-Mali trade routes. And that is the size of it on News Across the Globe. Thank you for listening. Have a beautiful day. Welcome to the religious news on ASAM Binoculars Radio. First, the headlines. Pope: Church must restore trust in technology. Guide people.
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1: God made us. He made the magical being. It's important how you look at yourself and you view yourself. How you look at your brother, how you look at your sister. We're from the same tribe. It's black love. It's that real love.
6: 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Me when I hear a voice, and I may be a brother and a friend, Christopher. Today we can come up with a boga pistol when they carry come every Friday when we they call the people and the government. Today also, no be only me day the studio, okay, one of our brother, when one join me Chukman for this matter, his name now be Jojo Amani. Mr. Jojo Amani, may you greet the people when they listen to us.
3: My country people, I salute now. Now welcome to the program. We're gonna sit back, they listen to us as they bring on the Tory. We're there for inside the show today.
6: Alright, my better crew people, I believe soon I don't hear the greetings of my guest, Mr. Jojo Amani. We'll quickly go on a short musical break. When we come back, we go tell on the Tory when we get.

0: my best record people. I hope soon I enjoy that small chakala music. You know, say anyhow I be with the country heart. Once you don't hear music, you go call the fear right. The area we want quickly talk today, it can be the 2027 general election. For some of you, we be say, you know, they listen to us, well, for example, binoculars radio, you know, go notice, say, this 2027 election, we don't they talk and they come, all this why. And no matter when be say we don't just feel live like that because of many, many updates when it be say it they happen, they occur on daily basis. And Mr. Jojo Amani, you know, say they just conclude their primary, the ruling party, which is the APC or Progressive Party. We call the CC some places, Katakata day, some people they when be say they don't even win. They could declare themselves winner. So wait till you get to talk on this matter.
1: Yes, the truth is the political war don't begin for inside the 2027 race. We see some places where we say people will hold the seat before then lose them. We also see some places where we say people will get the seat before then win them. Some people argue say the rigs on side. Some people argue say and then be winner. Some even declare themselves winner. But what do you expect? Now politics. But you see, internal politics not be waiting. They're supposed to just do and not go agree and not go agree for. The party where you dey under is supposed to obey the leaders and the rules and regulations where they there. If you can't see say you don't tire to obey, you know, give you chance to run. Other party day, people they cross before, not you start, huh? So, if you feel say, you know, they free to express your motive under the party will give you the support. Go another party, we get plenty party for Nigeria. Party within Nigeria now, you don't they cross 100. If you know, now some that they hear for inside, some they never hear them. So maybe now one or two person could see back they hear them. And that's what the matter just be. But for this 2027 race, the matter, it go continue to the hot, well, because we don't near them. January now, they don't put election for there. So everybody, they jostle for the ticket. And if you're going to watch the way some political people, they jump, they drag, they do, I know agree. It will come be like saying, only politics will work, we can't do for the country. Another work not there. Make people create business, make them be manager, make them do this, we will make the country boom. And obviously they drag for politics. Okay, you say you want go. Now that you there, some people don't just want to give another person chance. They just want to be there. 5 years, 10 years, 20 years. So, now so the matter be. But, everybody they find made the rain fall on their side. And the people who don't fall on their side go say, they're rigging. Now so the matter just be.
0: Alright, my better good people. I believe soon I don't hear waiting. My guest talk, Mr. Jojo Amani, you know, say when you talk just now, you say some people there when he busy, they did the position before, as they can't do primary now, they don't win. Why you feel say those people don't really win? You feel say they don't they qualify, or what do you feel say affect them?
1: Well, for me, I feel say now they are, you know, antecedents, or what they don't do for the past, now ain't affect them, because everybody where they position, they know the way they take popular for their place. And also, the people where they the constituents, they get say, that they watch you. You will get a city position now, you did National Assembly, you did House of Assembly, you know they do anything on your village. Nobody even, they, you know, benefit the impact of your representation. So when you come, they say you want to go, some people with the vest for their minds say, this guy not do anything, when I put another person for there so that we'll benefit from the government. Because our people they talk say, now person has that they say may rain fall put. So you will come there where they do the rain now, you not carry some rain on your house, may come fall. So you go discover say, when you gonna say you want to go there again, people not go get reason to they say make you go. But even the party, then they watch the team, then they watch, that's why they select people where they go. You see some place now that we just say consensus. Within that consensus means say nobody they argue, put. They don't select one person, say go, because they don't believe say that person don't help the community in terms of one or two things. So you will get the opportunity, try as much as possible to develop where you come from. Eh? Because if you not develop where you come from and you can't see the ones their mandate tomorrow, my brother, it will hurt you. And so me, I see the matter.
0: Okay, my better good people, I believe you don't hear the plenty to read. The one when I will quickly add join, may all these are brothers politicians. They see as an opportunity to take work or to serve the people when they elect them into offices. Because at the end of the day, I go can't just begin to imagine, say, why on earth will person when he be say in their position before, they go just do primary, the person go lost. At the end of the day, that one's supposed to tell you, say, your result, nah, you fail. But sometimes they go say small picking fail, they go give opportunity make it repeat. But for politics, they know they repeat. The repeat, when you they repeat, now to go out. Me another person still go that position when it be say you for the try, one come out. Then some people still there because of waiting one or two things when they don't do according to Jojo Amani. They don't get waiting that they call position. Like say another person come one contest the position. So that one, the consensus, the party just say, okay, now you will send. Leader say, now this person, nobody argue. So now that one supposed to tell those when he be say they don't win, when he felt they deceived before, say maybe that they do the right thing. Not be only when he read the time for election, you go remember say, now people send you message. So if they do one like that, it not really make any sense. And Mr. Jojo Amani, the other one when I want to ask you be say, even this primary election when be say it don't they happen for everywhere. We could see some areas when it be say people they fight, people could they pursue people and all that. So what do you get to talk outside that matter?
1: Well, for me, I'm not sure say those people they civilized reach because this one are party primaries, they're not in our general elections. At least if we now get anything we will divide now, you're not supposed to be too strong like that. For instance, political party primary would hear say some people they fight, some people they shoot, some people they do this, so you're not supposed to be like that. Any grievances, the party is supposed to feel resolved. I know say it supposed to be sometimes say some people not go want to agree with the decisions of the decision makers. Why they be like that? Because the parties get different leaders. And those leaders, some of the times, and then they take decision on behalf of the party. So when those leaders don't take decision, and the decision not suit some set of people, argument go come day, fight go come day, quarrel go come day. So if people, they do this one for internal politics, then they call a political party. What thing will come happen for the general election? So now that one, we suppose, not the see for Nigerian politics. All these arguments, fight, quarrel, no matter of understanding. Maybe people settle the matter amicably. If you get any grievance, meet your party leader, more than settle one. The best way you get the grievance, more than settle one. Some people not the one lawyer. The problem we have in the country is everybody want to become oga. And it's not possible for everybody to be oga. So, now you have the thing. So, my country people, we could take an easy. Election not be do or die. So if you know say you get any grievance for your party, they don't give you seat, they don't give you ticket, they don't give you position, follow them, argue and comment, make them see how they resolve them peacefully. You know, warrant the person go come go the fight, they push person up and down. And so me and see the matter.
0: Okay, thank you very much, Mr. Jojo Amani. The area when I want may you talk again, may you, I don't know whether you go fit tell us the political parties when it be say they don't do their primary and the primaries when it be say offices when they for don't do the primaries.
1: Okay, according by information they reach me, the year say the ruling of Progressive Congress, whether they call APC, they don't do primary well. We don't see the one we concern governors, we don't see the one we concern senators, we don't see the one we concern House of Representatives. The only one way I never see now is the one we concern presidency. And very soon that one will show for the papers too. We will know the updates as they go. For other political parties too, they don't see the plan their own to do. Sometimes they advocate consensus, sometimes they advocate direct primary as the case may be. But they will see the city reports where they talk, say, INEC don't postpone the date for court rules. They may INEC shift the date of submitting register. So if that's the case, not really true, and I'll be say some political party could see delay small before they finish their primary. And so the matter just be.
0: Okay, all right, my better people. I believe say when I don't hear the plenty Tory when it be say we don't carry come for the general election. Yes, we don't talk about general election for everywhere, but at this time we want quickly, especially move to the state when we call River State. Mr. Jojo Amani, we call the CCA the governor of River State. The person of Fubara, he could tell the general public, say he don't withdraw for the primary, the governorship primary. And what do you get to tell people concerning that matter?
1: Well, that matter really shocked everybody because of the momentum where the governor carry for everybody. They do, I know agree that time, with the former, governor for there, where they call Yes or Wiki, maybe FCT minister now. That argument he take for granted. So the governor even collect sanction on top of 6 months, then tell us maybe go sit down for house. Say, there's a state of emergency reverse. And that one can make many different sides go sit down for us. Now the House of Assembly for there, all of them go sit down for us. The executive for there, all of them go sit down for us. Now only legislator can they function, we can get so administrator for there. And we can see here, say when they don't come back from inside the break where president fire them, arguments they come back again. This and they say I no go agree, this and they say I no go agree. And we can see here, say president by himself call them, try to settle the matter. But the one thing where they not gonna tell us now the terms of their settlement, whether now in the play at now, I be and a power pass power, we not gonna know. But what do you mean no? Be say if something don't pass my control, he go put down for God hand. We don't hear the governor they talk say you know one thing go support who they come, they do this. But politically, me I know say something play out will make the governor decide like that. But that's something we play out so not be everybody go figure that information for inside the general public. Now for some selected people, and they call the political elite, we get strong wig to know what they happen for them, and they will fit tell us. But since they don't fit tell us, speculations will continue to fly around what really happen for River State, because the matter, it shocked a lot everybody, saying now the side where yes, some wiki support, now they can't go for the primary. We don't get the sense and since when they do screening, say they give the governor cold reception, but we got a thing say, he will see, move on. But right now, we don't see and man. Until move on, the governor don't step out. So politics not be do or die.
0: Okay, all right, my better go to people, and I believe say una do hear the plenty story when we the carry come, and I believe say una they enjoy the, every bit of the program. Mr. Jojo Amani, another thing when I want to quickly ask you, we go see they see and say the government, governor of River State, he go they talk say, peace of mind is better than power. Just as we talk just now say, we don't really know where to play for there, and now only the men when they evolve go know waiting come play for there. But the question when I want to ask at this time in that situation now, the people when it be say that they follow the governor all this while when this katakata day for River State, how you feel say those people now go feel at this time?
1: Well, nobody will not go feel bad because that's the way they disappoint you bad. Because I think so. So

0: For example, it is you are free to cross anywhere, and for you to go find your ground for where you did. If you want to show your interest, where the governor don't disappoint for those people.
1: Okay, all right, my better country people. I believe so. Now don't hear the plenty Tory, because this is the governor. Say he don't withdraw from the primary. More leave River State again. More come back to some other things when he be say he still they affect political party. Mr. Jojo Amani, when you they talk, you say some people whether they suppose no say they free to cross to another political party. You really feel say now the best way to play politics be that one?
0: You know, say for Nigerian politics, it's gonna be like say some of our politicians, they don't really get one particular ideology. The only thing where they drive them are interest. And depend on which interest is served. If you check, not be one day we don't see say people they move from one political party to another. And if you ask me the real question, I will tell you say political party not just name. What do people come to look for Nigerian politics now? The person where they command for that party. So whether you did any party name or any DC, not really concerned. So long as you know, say, if I go here, my interest will be safe. But I'll go there, don't waste time. That's what me I go advise.
1: Okay, all right, my Bethakul people, now don't hear the plenty Tory when they say we carry come. Mr. Jojo Amani, the last word, when you want talk, you know, say, as this thing don't happen, many people don't they discourage.

0: because if you want to talk like that, every Nigerian, at one point or the other, they don't see things will go make them they discouraged. But you don't feel discouraged because we might be on a hope. And I go think people say, okay, tomorrow go better. If you get that hope, it go really better. And so me, I say, man, the one thing you need to know, the father say, water keep person. Not me say, make person not drink water again. We don't see ourselves for Nigeria and politics. We go plan the way it be. No fight, no drag, no kill yourself. The one if we do, you do. If it favor you, you push on. If you don't see favor you, you feel see change. Do other things. You see what they talk just now. Not purely politics. They just see some people, they want just die there. No. If you see say the thing not favor you, check another thing. See push on. That one fit favor you. If not farm, go do farm. If not business, go do business. If not import and export, you want to do, go do. So long as say you know do illegal thing, we go tarnish your image and the image of your family. Waiting will give you peace of mind. Now you go put body. Anything where you go lie down for bed, you know, go feel sleep. You go you think how you want to hide, how you want to run, how you want to save your children. About come on your hand. That one you know good. Now so me I talk.
1: Okay, alright, my better people. I believe say we don't hear the plenty story when we carry come. And here we go draw the curtain till next week when we go come up with a bogey episode on the program when we call the people and the government on top of Esan Binoculars Radio. Bye for now.

0: to the Corinthians, chapter 6, verse 19. 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
3: Lovers, it is another beautiful day, and Big Billy is right here in the building to give you the latest happening from the world of sport. Please stay glued to your radio set as I go on a short break. I'll be back after this time out.

And all right, I welcome you back from that break. And if you are just joining in, this is Sport Review with Big Billy right here in the building. Starting from the local sports, Wekitoris FC has announced the death of its defender, Kabiru Mohammed, following a fatal auto crash along the Zaria Gusu Road. The club disclosed this in a statement posted on its official Facebook handle on Thursday. The club is deeply saddened to announce the tragic death of Mohammed following a fatal accident along the Zaria Road, this statement read. The club stated that the defender joined Wekitoris from Lobi Stars during the ongoing 2025-26 Nigerian Premier Football League season and quickly established himself as a key member of the team's defense. According to the statement, Mohammed was admired for his commitment, discipline and passion for the game. It added that his last appearance for the club was during the President Federation Cup against Jigawa Golden Star Junior team at the Nasarawa Stadium on Tuesday, May 19th, 2026. The management, technical crew, players and supporters of Wekitoris FC extended heartfelt condolences to his family, friends and the entire football community over this painful loss, the statement added. The club noted that Mohammed's dedication and contribution to the team will never be forgotten. Wekitoris is the central football club of the Bauchi State Government. In another info coming from the local sport, over 270 young athletes from 20 schools participated in the 2026 Discovering Tomorrow Style Talent Hunt program at the Samuel Gwemuja Stadium, Benin Edo State. The athletes won medals in athletics, judo, karate, kung fu, wrestling, boxing, and kickboxing. The executive chairman of the Edo State Sports Commission, Amadi Ebule, said the event was not only about winning medals, but an opportunity to believe in themselves, showcase their abilities, and begin their journey to greatness. He said, We are proud to have 20 schools participating in this historic event with over 270 young athletes competing in athletics, judo, karate, kung fu, wrestling, and many others. To all the young athletes here today, I want you to understand something very important. This competition is bigger than winning medals. This is your opportunity to believe in yourselves, showcase your abilities, and begin your journey to greatness. Today is not just about sports, it's about hope, preparation, and development of our mind for greater opportunities ahead of the future challenges and better tomorrow of sports in Edo State. This program was carefully designed to take our grassroots sport development crusade closer to the people at all levels, to identify hidden talent within our schools and communities, and to provide a platform for them to shine. Some of the world's greatest athletes started from platforms just like this. The best national champions, African champions, Olympians, or world champions could be standing among you here today, the chairman said. It takes the combined effort of all the stakeholders, the sport administrators, coaches, education institutions, parents, and good neighbors to discover talent, encourage, save, and nurture them to stardom. Info coming from the NPFL, Chief Operating Officer of the Nigerian Premier Football League, Davidson Wumi, has revealed that the league body has prepared two trophies ahead of a dramatic final match day showdown in the 2025-26 season. The 2025-26 NPFL season reaches its climax on Sunday, with the title race said to be decided between Enugu Rangers and Rivers United. League leaders and 8-time champions Rangers will travel to Lagos to face Ikorodu City at the Mobalaji Johnson Arena
while Rivers United hosts Katsina United in Port Harcourt. It is the first time in over a decade that the MPFL title race will go down to the final day in the regular league format. The only recent exception came during the 2023 Super Six playoff in Lagos when Enugu clinched their ninth league crown. Football fans have become accustomed to seeing league trophies transported across venues by air on decisive final day in Europe and other parts of the world. But the MPFL organizers have opted for what seems like a viable option. With both teams still in contention for the title, the league body has positioned two original trophies in Lagos and Port Harcourt ahead of Sunday potentially historic final. We don't have a replica, we have two trophies. One trophy goes to Lagos and the other goes to Port Harcourt, a woman said during a radio interview. We already have a podium set up in Lagos, while the other one in Port Harcourt is being arranged. Everything that is in Lagos will be replicated in Port Harcourt, whichever center the title is decided. We are fully prepared, he said in a statement. And with that info, I shall quickly observe a break, and when I'm back, I'll be giving you more info from Europe. Please stay glued to your radio set, and don't touch that dial. Big Billy will be right back after this break.

All right, I welcome you apart from that break. And if you're just joining in, this is Sports Review with Big Billy right here in the building. Former Chelsea captain Cesar Azpilicueta, currently at Sevilla, will retire at the end of the season, he said on Friday. The 36-year-old defender, who won two Premier League titles and a Champions League with Chelsea, was capped for 4 times by Spain. After so many years living my dream, I feel it's time to start a new chapter in my life, Azpilicueta said on his social media post. I'm grateful for every moment, the wins, the tough losses, the challenges, and most of all, the people I've met and the friendship I've made along the way. The defender's final game will be Sevilla VC to Celta Vigo on Saturday. Azpilicueta started his career with Osasuna before moving to Marseille in French Ligue 1 and then Chelsea in 2012. The Spaniard started his career as a right back but also played in the central of defense and one on the left, showing great versatility. After more than a decade at Stamford Bridge, where he became the club's captain, he moved to Atletico de Madrid in 2023 and then moved to Sevilla last summer. In another info coming from the England national football, Phil Foden and Cole Palmer are among a number of high-profile names that are set to miss out on Thomas Tuchel's England squad for this year's World Cup, according to multiple reports on Friday. The Madrid star Trent Alexander-Arnold is also expected to be excluded, with so many other notable players around the world. Foden and Palmer play a major role in the Three Lions run to the final of Euro 2024. However, the BBC and the Sky Sports reported that Manchester City, Foden and Chelsea playmaker Cole Palmer have paid the price for poor season with their clubs. Nottingham Forest midfielder Morgan Cavendish and Leeds striker Dominic Calvert have also been overlooked despite being two of the highest scoring Englishmen in the Premier League this season. Victorian Brentford midfielder Jordan Henderson will reportedly be included at the expense of Crystal Palace Adam Wasdom. Manchester United defender Harry Maguire said on Thursday he was shocked at not being included in the list. I was confident I could have played a major part in the summer of my country. After this season, I have had 33. I was confident I could have played a major part this summer for my country. After this season, the 33-year-old posted on social media. Info coming from FIFA. FIFA has announced that the FIFA World Cup 2026 will become the first edition of the tournament to feature sign language interpretation broadcast for every match, as part of a broader push to improve accessibility for fans with disabilities. According to a post obtained from its website on Friday, the governing body says the initiative is designed to ensure that all supporters can fully experience matches, whether in the stadium or watching remotely. FIFA is dedicated to make sure that all fans, include those with disabilities, and their families and friends have an excellent experience at this year's FIFA World Cup, the FIFA president said. The expanded accessibility package build on service previously introduced at the FIFA Club World Cup in 2025, including Cicero Bag and audio descriptive commentary. For 2026 FIFA World Cup is adding new features such as Tecmo Board and enhanced sensory support service. A key highlight in the introduction of live sign language broadcast for every match, FIFA says the service is intended to go beyond basic translation, capturing full atmosphere of the game. And lastly, on Asian Binoculars Radio Sports Review today, the much-anticipated fight between Anthony Joshua and Tyson Fury remains unsigned, despite weeks of public posturing, renewal, resigned confrontation, and declaration from all sides that a deal is closed.

according to BBC Sport, Team Fury claims they have already signed the contract Joshua has bound. The situation mirrors a pattern that has repeated itself over the past decade, with both fighters circulating each other without ever sharing a ring. The latest public encounter came after Fury's April 11 stoppage of Ali's back at the Tottenham Hotspur Stadium, when Fury leaned over the rope and booked Joshua, who was seated ringside, to come up Joshua's stead in the seat. Backstage, Fury vetted his direction, his frustration. He didn't want the smoke. He came ringside to make the fight. If it was me, I had jumped in the ring. 10 years is the making, and still no certainty if it's going to happen, Fury said. And with that info, I have come to the close of this and Binoculars Radio Sport with you today, and I hope you enjoyed every bit of it. Please take me to your radio set. I don't touch the dial. Big Billy is saying, do have a lovely day, and God bless you all.

0: My people, you know say health na wealth, but sometimes money fit make person fear hospital. Abi?
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My fellow Nigeria country people, respect, salute, my people, unado. To all of you hearing from us on Eastern Vernacular, the Gongong, like no other station, my listeners are there. In fact, people are wonderful. Make no worry, because everywhere good, everywhere marama, everywhere sobobo, everywhere nice. In fact, everywhere still no problem, right? Sit down, Girigba. Because we get plenty to read to dish out from this gist list. This is our fourth Chukmata Proko program. What would they call my people? Unado. I'm a first of the theologian, if you call me Mr. T. At the same time, I tell the carry matter come from old school level, carry come new school level based on what is a pass away, and everything don't become new school up there recent gist. For this game changer program, no, no, I would do one. Now, if you reach us, chat with us for WhatsApp number 1B00519181-39. I record the WhatsApp number again for clarity's sake. 00519181-39 a day if you can agree us. Reach out to us so that we got converse, discuss for that WhatsApp number, that page when I display just now for you. So back to the matter for our right today. Based on the Vara Online and other social media network, Facebook, friends and other sources, just as in the Bible they say, in everything there is a season. And so it be for Abodo country, Nigeria, for this political season. My people, and for this Unado program, we'll quickly recall with the BC men without fed up plenty from here. Based on this government, when BC men, they don't borrow plenty money, plenty, plenty when BC men. If they dimension, I go bless you, if they give Percy headache. That'll be small gist, my people. So, you know, say before Unado fed up, and I say they don't borrow like $750 million, $500 million, $800 million, $700 million, $750 million, $1.57 billion, $2.25 billion. Then that is $32 million again. You hear that? Et cetera. I mean, go be say with the talk all of them. So what is going plenty, plenty money is going to be say man they don't borrow. You don't hear them. So no be small matter. The thing now I tell you why they record this kind of NBC borrowing issue again. Now the way they just got the online now very viral. So guy matter when NBC man, very shameful issue. So when NBC guy, when you suppose they play, what be the matter? Say some angry and responsible youth, some Nigeria. So don't they write to World Bank? Say so what kind of matter? Guess what? Guess what now? They tell World Bank, say man, may World Bank not they give President Tinubu money again. Goodness of God, that is Jesus Christ of Nazareth. What a shame. Just like say man to me, eh? For that kind of thing, for people to go they write to World Bank, they tell them, say me they don't give President money, eh? Oh boy, I don't know how you receive that kind of matter, oh. Because we do the talk now, now government and the people, because now government, now they work with the people, hand in hand, you understand? And so without the government, no people. Without the people, there's no government. You don't understand? So for this kind of matter, if I tell you, say, no tire me, you tire me, die. And I go to tell World Bank, say, maybe I don't give president money. Why? Because of some kind of matter, because it's a shame. See, maybe World Bank, no, they give president Tinubu money again. Goodness, just imagine. It just be like, say, Percy Papa, when he old Peking, go just go tell one of his papa friend. You know, people go tell papa friend, say, please, not to let my papa come to your house again. I don't say you be a friend. If he come, tell this man make him chase him out. Now my papa, now me tell you I beg. That man is ashamed to our family. In fact, now exactly what all these people. So, they write to World Bank, so on to say, man, this kind of matter, you know, claim. If they don't even tell you, you don't know. Now man, they don't tell you, say, man, this thing is shameful, Jesus. So, now so you be my people. Because I don't understand me in particular. If you get anything when you want to talk, WhatsApp number again where you feel Chukma for this kind of gist, 0051918139. But I record the WhatsApp number again for clarity 60051918139. May not go be say one day, they can't talk to you, they want to see Nigeria, say they want to turn us to slave trade again. Or one of the two, nine, because those people, they told this thing. I don't know, so you feel like it may can be like that. When you say that they try to cover us, so can't shake, cover us, so can't matter when you say, man. But they take money to NBC, they know they would settle amicably. When they see they borrow, that they won't pack debt, give the young dude, which is the leaders of tomorrow, may they call it take debt for the life when they come in future, we don't know. So when you feel like talk for this kind of gist to NBC, man, they go the right to World Bank, say, may they know they give money to this our president, so, Ahmed, Tinubu, as you want to do so, based on say,
aeroplane, thief, walk up, they wait till they carry money, do, they don't even know this kind of gist. You know how they play now. So, my people, now so, it can't be. Now, you will match the final break, finally, for today. I don't mean a first the theologian, if you come in, Mr. T. See you same time, same station. It's a Banacolas Radio tomorrow, by the grace of God. Bye for now, my people.

0: My people, you know say health na wealth, but sometimes money fit make person fear hospital. Abi?
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1: Greetings, our good listeners out there, and a lovely welcome to today's entertainment gist. 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Now, maybe your host, Miss Judy K. In case of, if you're listening for the first time, yes, Namide back of MIC. And today, information or more update Yakba for that side of entertainment industry. And don't forget that the information is power, so you need to listen and also to stay tuned to get the info as it is hot. All the things and it will happen for that side of entertainment industry. So before I give you the full package, make we sharply go on a short musical break. Enjoy that sweet melody and also make sure that you dance to it. 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I'll be right back.

0: Welcome back from that short musical break. So the first thing for the story we want to hear today, it says Frank breaks silence amid rumors involving ex-wife and Chike. Oh, now don't forget, you know, never forget now. So record this update we are not giving us since about this media personality where they call Frank Edoho and the issue of his estranged wife will be Sandra Edoho. I don't know just about the matter since the time where it started. The man will marry wife, and after so many games, he come find and say the wife they cheat with a popular musician will be Chike. So the things still don't like everybody. Many people not choke mouth for the matter. Some people they blame the wife. Why the wife can't come outside? When the thing can't enter another level, the woman be like that she not fit keep silence again. Say why everybody they blame her? Say she cheat on the husband. They don't even ask her or to hear from her waiting happen why she can't cheat. Now she can't carry her own, you know, matter. Her own story, how everything happened, come online. Few days ago, they tell everybody, say, even pictures of a scar on her body. Say the husband, they cheat. And nobody see they even they see the chat where the husband, they chat with other women, like multiple women. And the worst part, they say the husband, they beat her. Now, waiting Sandra at the whole talk, be that one, so many people when they get missed. Reaction and feelings, because that time it was only the wife where everybody they blame. Say why the wife go they cheat on the husband and all that. But that time now where the wife can't come online, can't talk her own side of the story, almost story can shift. Many thinking can they go on. So today the info concerning that matter be say the husband don't come again. Say everything where the wife come online, they tell people say him as a husband they cheat and he they beat them. Say that in a lie. They are all false, you know, fabrication. Say that can't see no happen anywhere for their marriage. Say never lay hand for once on the wife. So because of that thing where the wife come online, come they tell everybody, say he don't handle the matter to the legal practitioners. People will go carry the matter to another level. Now we say the matter don't come up for online, no. You don't need to do another level be this one. Now we stand always tell people say, you see anything we go enter, let's meet in court or more. Roll on for your head, throw where and because it's very, very bad. It go drain you. So this matter now don't enter, let's meet in court. Now you say Frank Edoho and the wife will be Sandra, they are meeting in court. Now the update concerning that their basketballs where they happen between them be that one. And inside that same matter, where the husband talks to him catching wife when they cheat with a musician, will be Chike. And the Chike himself, not defend though, all this already happened like this, Chike never talks to him. He do, I be no do. The only thing he talk for X, somebody known on Twitter, be say, may they pity his soul. Say everybody pity, so the thing done too much, everybody tag them, because if you look right, they are tagging Chike. Everybody small picking, you know, everybody they tag Chike, say Chike, you spoil this marriage, all that and all that. Because of that, Chike, some days ago, come post something. Say may they pity his soul. Why people can see the backlash them? Say, why you go pity your soul? When they cheat, you know, when they do married woman, you know, pity the husband's soul. So my people, that is the update about them Frank Edoho matter and marriage crisis with Sandra. Say they don't carry the matter come on for social media. Not say you know their social media, it's still there because people go see they talk about them. They don't enter court. Say let them meet in court. May the wife come explain to court where he beat them and the multiple women where they chat with. So my people, I will keep giving you guys the update anyhow where they go for that side. So the next thing for next story where they're on my table today, it says women only reciprocate cheating energy. Man sparks relationship debate online. So they come from a Nigerian man, actually, he no state his name, he remained anonymous. So he tell us today, say this thing where we say, like according to this guy, say it come from a country where only thing where women or ladies they reciprocate for in a relationship na only cheating. According to him, he say if a guy and a lady now they date, the guy if he buy car for him, for instance, so if he buy watch, if it's the girl's birthday, the guy if he surprise them with many goodies. But all those things where the guy they do, Some ladies, they know they feel buy. They know feel reciprocate to buy car back to the guy or buy wristwatch or buy perfume and all that and all that. They know feel do those ones. The only thing where they feel even for marriage, the only thing where they feel reciprocate or that is do back. Now, when they finally say the man they cheat or the guy they cheat, and hey, they say, okay, the guy has been cheating. Oh, yeah, now you started this first. Oh, yeah, let's go and cheat. Only God knows that you start and first. Now, waiting this guy, they talk, say, that energy, no good. Say, the only energy where they when ladies they return, or women they regionally they return, now only cheating. He said that women should do better if you date somebody or you're married to a guy or a man. So the person do good thing, return good thing also, not really bad one. Say that when the person cheat, you go they cheat because that can't be no good. So this kind of thing when you talk online, it comes packed reaction. People come there, you know, some actually agreed with him. Say waiting the guy talk, it makes sense. Some say na lie. Say why is the guy generalizing issue? Because you don't know where that some ladies they do am. They like so some ladies they you know reciprocate with good energy, because if you do, and maybe the guy never see him before, but if you ask some people where don't see him, they go tell you say you did. Some ladies they buy car for their boyfriend or their husband, they buy expensive wristwatch, perfume, anything that you know that worth you know using to celebrate someone, maybe birthday, anything. You get some ladies they do. But some know they do. But now why some people come they backlash the guy, say why are you generalizing issue? Why you can't make it look like nah all the ladies where they this life they do that kind of thing? So now waiting this guy observe be that one, say ladies, majority of them actually according to him, say majority of the ladies they only they good in reciprocating bad energy. They wait for when the man go cheat. They go cheat back. You on your own end, you will listen to today's entertainment gist. You agree with this guy? Say, ladies, we be women, they only reciprocate bad energy, that is cheating. I be they do other good thing to their man when they do good thing to them. Talk am and that person will they close to you, feel learn one or two. So the next thing for next story where they here on my table today say Omugwo is for errand, not rest. Ladies pack debates over mother-in-law expectation after childbirth. This one come from a Nigerian lady, actually. This post where she posted conversation online after she can share her opinion about Omugwo and expectation with the inside concerning a mother-in-law after childbirth. You know, this Omugwo something now where, you know, lady come born. Maybe the mother-in-law will come or your own mama will come stay. This lady is of the opinion that when the mother-in-law come or the mama come, that is not the time for them to come the rest. That is time for errand. Chineke God. So wait. that is it. You see, people with different, you know, opinion, idea or how they view things. Now how she understand them? Like, according to her, she said she did comfortable sending those women, even though the person done the old though. Say, you know me, say, you know if you run errand for your daughter, or your daughter-in-law will bump picking. Maybe that time where you go come rest, they sleep, oh, they wait, may they cook food. She come, they ask, say, who go cook the food? Now the woman will just bump picking, go cook the food. I mean, now the husband go cook the food. Because in some cases, if he be saying that only the children of na day house, the husband, the wife were just born, and the woman will come on Mugo, and the newborn baby. Maybe their first issue, you get? So now, this lady is of the opinion that the mother-in-laws and the mothers, when they come for Mugo, may they know they come, they be like, let me go and rest, so my pikin don't born, may I go rest. That one, no, you know, follow. That you know they come rest. You are coming to run errand. You go wash clothes, the child's clothes, the mother, the person who born picking clothes. You go wash your own clothes yourself. Sometimes you go cook. Sometimes you go market buy things or more. This kind of thing where she posts, people come they argue about them. It generated conversation. People come they talk say like you get as if you say they send elderly woman on an errand. Usually, like some people are not you know like that too. there are some women or some people, they don't like, they don't feel comfortable sending someone with senior them to go run around for them. I don't know about you, but I think I know some people like that. They know don't like them. So even if they're mama, they know they like send a message. Hey, mama, please, if you help me go wash this my clothes, or help me wash this my picking clothes. How you, like, some people like, how I want to pull my talker. So you were there listening to this, the way this lady they talk today. Wait till you guys to talk about it. You think that this lady they right? Say, if you they go on Mugwo, because even she when they talk like this, very one day, she go still go on Mugwo, because she born picking now. That picking go see if na man, he go marry wife. If na woman, he go still marry, you know, call her, make she come for Mugwo. So this thing where she, you know, now so he go let that happen to Ram. So you with the listening, how you feel, see him. Say, wait till she talk, it makes sense. Say, when you go for your child or Mugwo, say, make you no rest though. Now error, you go they run. Now message, they go they send you, say, make you no verse, because now waiting you sign for. Now you sign them, now when you come for Mugwo, say, make you no sleep, because that is not the time for resting. So my big brother, but now make you go on a musical break. Yes, this one, now music, where you go enjoy. If you sabi dance, make you dance through it, because you know one thing about life, problem, you know, they finish. So just, you know, forget sorrows, forget worries. Enjoy this, sweet melody. Why are people the remaining package of today's entertainment gist?
1: Met her on the high street, she too sweet. I said, what's good? She told me, you'll see. Said she living life like a movie. I said, come and teach me, you know I got the school fees. Ready or not, man, I'm with a few G's. So where your friends at? I'm trying to get high, I got the jetpack. Smile on my face when she texts back. Said she don't wanna play games, I respect that. No lies, man, I'm telling you the truth. Everything mad when I pull up with the goons. So rock boys, we ain't fucking with the goose. Big racks, that's money out the roof. White tee, black hoodie, you see the sauce. Big swag, bang coolie. Speak up, who's hating? What's goodie?

from that musical break. I hope you love the music and also you dance to it or you vibe. If you know Sabi, you feel shake your body small. So to the next info, we are moving forward to the next story. We're there here on my table today. It says, I am the value. Ladies spark debate over women's role in relationships. So they come from a Nigerian lady. Another Nigerian lady actually where they speak on relationships and their gender role or expectations in relationship. You know, this thing has been a general debate over the time, and everybody they talk different things, how they understand them, different perspective. You get so now some, if you ask some women, they will tell you that when the man asks them, what do you bring to the table, even in relationship or in marriage, because now waiting there almost every man lives be that one. If they won't date you, they will first of all check to know whether you have something you will contribute to that relationship or you contribute in that marriage when they get married to you before they will marry you. Yes, if you ask some men, they will tell you they don't want to marry a liability, they want to marry an asset. So now the big question here is that supposed to be like a gender expectation or gender role in modern day relationship? Because this lady here, actually now waiting, she just talk about, you know, during an interview where she go, they come, they ask her this trend, this topic that people have been debating on, say that as a woman you need to have something that you will contribute to in that partnership, because relationship is supposed to be partnership, like the right hand wash the left hand will wash the right hand. But in most cases, some people have different notions. So you, when they're listening, how you take them. So this lady today, it tell us say, when they ask him that question, say, what do you bring to the table? She go tell that guy or that person where they ask him, say, she is the value. Now she be the value. According to her, she say, a woman in a man's life makes it colorful and vibrant. If the man, woman know they're there. In fact, like, you get as it be, say, as a man, you know, get woman for your life. So by virtue of being a woman, it means you have everything added, that everything needed to add for that relationship. Now wait till she talk, and if you ask me, which they don't ask me, I go just say this thing when she talk makes sense. I mean, how it takes me.

0: What do you bring to the table? Wait till you go tell them.
1: Yes, we want to hear from people because this thing is actually like a general question. That gender expectation. Do you think that it's only a man that's supposed to be providing in that your marriage or that your relationship? As a woman, your own not to just sit down, no work, live a baby girl lifestyle, and other things. So as a woman, do you think you're supposed to contribute? Even though say no be, you know, financially, emotionally, supposed to support your husband, being hospitable and all that and all that. But this lady here, her own opinion is that she has the value. She is the value. That is, when you ask her what she brings to the table, she will tell you, I am the table. I am the table means that I am a woman in your life. So by virtue of being a woman, I have everything to offer you. So if you come marry her now, she go born pikin for you. When she bring pikin, children for the table, she never try. She go lose her weight. She go lose her stature. She go born pikin. Her looks will change. By being a mother, you know the task that is involved now. All those stress and everything just to make sure that you keep home clean and also your children, everything and the activities of the house running. So all those things put together plus the 9 months pain and the push in the labor room. Say some men, they're not supposed to ask women what they bring to the table. Now, wait till this lady they talk. I don't know about you, so if they ask you, wait till you go fit answer them. Alright, so the last info, the last story where they hear my table today. He said, before I formed you in the womb, I knew you. Temi Otedola and Mr. Easy expecting first child together. This is good news. Yes, a Nigerian celebrity couple, Mr. Easy, and their wife, Webby, Temi Otedola, they are expecting their first child together. They can't announce them as they posted it on their official Instagram page, where they can write, before I formed you in the womb, I knew you. Before you were born, I set you apart. She captioned. Now, wait till she write and she can use Bible inscription, Bible passage, waiting Bible talk. Now, I'm waiting she can put for the caption of their post. Say, did they speak? You know, for the child where they the womb, where did they expect together. Say, before God even formed the pikin, don't already know what thing the child go be. The child go be a blessing to them, now their own word be that one. So, actually, now good news and it calls for congratulations because, you know, easy, now only God fit run am. So, my people, now here, I go draw the curtain on today's entertainment gist and I want to say a very big thank you for sticking with us till tomorrow. Keep listening to Eastern Binoculars Radio. I remain your host, Miss Judy K. Have a lovely day.

0: 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Abi?
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wonderful people, and a lovely welcome to today's Saturday's groove, reaching you from Eastern Binoculars Radio Uromi. I am your host, Mijudike, and today on today's episode, I want to discuss this topic that I titled Effects of Emotional Abuse in Marriage and Relationship. Yes, so today's Saturday's groove, I have this important topic that I want to discuss, I want to talk about. Always remember that Saturday's groove, now program where I'd always talk about relationship and also show where they open eyes and they heal hearts. So today's topic is serious very well, because many people, they inside relationship or marriage where they no get physical beating, no, but they suffer emotional pain every day. So today we want to discuss effects of emotional abuse for marriage and relationships. Sometimes person feel no slap you, but the way they talk to you feel break your confidence, your happiness, and even your mental health. So today we go yarn what emotional abuse mean, signs to know say it they happen, because many people, they don't know say they inside the relationship where they face emotional abuse. And waiting in the cause for relationship and marriage. If person they receive or they in a relationship or marriage where in the they get this emotional abuse, waiting if it cause for your life. And the last thing be how person if it takes seek help and heal. No touch the radio, because we go learn together today. Before we go on, let's go on a very snappy musical break. Yes, we're gonna do them like that. Music they go well for every program. I'll be right back after this short musical break.

on that short musical break. So today I am discussing this topic. Actually, this topic, I feel now something where they the border most people in their relationship today, but they no one talk. They nobody to tell, nobody to even answer them, because so many people they even prefer me they die in silence than to speak up. Emotional abuse. It pass me a person they beat you if you don't know. Emotional abuse now when person they use words, action, or behavior they take control, hurt or even weaken another person emotionally. Emotional abuse, like in case you don't know, I'm waiting in me. Now when person now, they use words, if it be words, if it be action or behavior, take they control you or hurt or even weaken another person emotionally. That's why they call it emotional abuse. If you not be beating, like my person gonna beat you, like every time now they fight for a relationship. Oh, you see, there some people are like that. They say they their boyfriend or their girlfriend they beat them for relationship, but they know they see them as anything. But this one is emotional abuse, not be physical beating. But this one past physical beating, if you ask me, because it includes constant insults. Yes, what? Waiting feed the inside emotional abuse. Waiting on me itself, I consider, or after research, waiting emotional abuse includes. It includes constant insults. For marriage or for relationship, every time your partner go just insult you. They don't see value. They don't see anything good in your life or waiting they contribute for that relationship, for that marriage. Every little opportunity where they see, not to insult you. Shouting every time. Manipulation differs. It gets different, meanings. If it come in the name of a guy's lighting, when person will make you they doubt yourself or your memory. Person do something now. Your partner do something. Whether your partner supposed to say sorry, you get. But because that person has a one in manipulation, he go come turn and so that you yourself go this sorry for that his own action or her own action. That is guys Latin and the easy manipulation. Even who make yourself look like a fool, even when you know say you no do anything wrong, is manipulation. Another baptismal name now guys Latin. Make I tell you. They also include threats, silent treatments. This one are the other pata of them all. You see, silent treatment, it's very, very, very bad. And if you ask me, even pass when person self, they starve you with food. Like, person now, maybe you don't even marry yourself. You say, for this house, they no fit shop. That you go no say, and I wait till you talk with this one. Than silent treatment. This silent treatment includes malice. First man where they keep malice, or wife where they keep malice. When I fight, man, it's about instead of to make up, come together. What will be the problem? We will talk it out. You get? Because every relationship, marriage, be it boyfriend or girlfriend, or even ordinary mutual relationship, they get misunderstanding, right? That one is bound to happen. It's inevitable. So, for your own maturity now, for your own ability to come together and then communicate and make it up, now that one be the cocoa. You see, some people go about keeping malice for weeks. You don't go follow your wife talk. Wait till you they even they try to achieve this thing where you they do like this, you clear for your eyes and emotional abuse. You are abusing that your partner, because inside that person, he go they die. Say, how I want to do this so that we go resolve. But you know, some people be like, hey, don't worry, I'm fine. Even when you try to beg them, they no go agree. Now emotional abuse, make I tell you. There are other ones where today silent treatment is also joined public embarrassment, controlling who you talk to, making you feel useless. Some people, once they marry you like this, they are the Lord and personal savior of your life. They will control who you talk to. They will tell you, you see that your family people, you go limit them. Some go change your SIM card so that friends where you know from secondary school or from university, they no go follow you, they talk anyhow. They know what they call you for phone. Like you, they will limit who you talk to, who you follow, they go out. Like they will literally tell you who to go out with.
everything about your life, they go, they control you. Now, emotional abuse. Because when it gets to another level, control not supposed to be relationship or marriage now. Marriage supposed to be partner. Or even relationship, not be partnership. Now, me and you, they here. Now, me and you, the reason. You're not supposed to come, they control somebody. Because once you, they control that person, the person go feel like, you know, this feeling of respect will go. Now, fear, the person will come, they fear you that time. So, all these things now follow for inside waiting be emotional abuse. If you're in a relationship where they, you know, notice or they experience all these things when I mention like this, your partner, they abuse you emotionally. If you make, I even tell you. Some people go even say, na joke, I no mean am. When they don't insult you for public finish, yo. That's a public embarrassment now. When you now go out, small thing like this, you go join people. Like, you're not supposed, like, couple, if you ask me, oh, I'm going to be like, I go tell you, you're not supposed to wash on a dirty linen outside. Even if your partner does something wrong or something with, no talk out for public, no talk out where people go, when they laugh at that person. It will make the person lose confidence or self-worth of his or her own. Not the true talk. That's the way they say, na joke, I not just mean them, and a joke. You get, that joke will continue to happen. But if they think they always pain your heart, my people, and reduce your self-worth, you know, funny again. That's what they call joke. No be joke again. And make I even tell you all the, you know, signs of emotional abuse. Don't think maybe say if you see I'm gonna say this thing, it don't pass, be careful. For other times it could be toxicity, like toxic relationship where people did. When did they experience all this? So it gets many signs say you are going through emotional abuse. So because so many people they go through emotional, but they don't know. You get, so the signs it goes, your partner always they criticize you. Nothing when you do that person waiting be like, you know, they validate something, right? Waiting be this. Supposed to do them like this now, maybe to do them like this. Criticizing every of your action. Those things now they sign if you don't know. They always call you names. They respect your opinion. If you talk, you will be like, no worry. Make we just look for another thing to talk about. They fear to express themselves. You yourself, you go, they even they fear, you fear to express because your opinion no counts. If you talk, don't worry now. No worry. We no go do them like that. So next time, you will count the fear. Make you know, talk something when you go, they important or relevant. You get? So, they monitor your phone and movements too much. They blame you for everything. They make you feel, say, nobody else go love you. They make you cry often because of relationship stress. All those things and emotional abuse, my dear sister and brother in the Lord. Make I even tell you. You, they cry for relationship every day. Because of your partner. Because of your partner character. Every time like this, you dey inside the whip. I don't want to open up. Now until you cry for silence, now you go open up. Person go tell you, say, if I leave you now, nobody go marry you again. They never tell you that one before. They tell some people. For marriage, oh, they go tell you, look at the way you are. I'm even managing you. Oh, that if I leave you, nobody, no man go marry somebody like you. Now emotional abuse. You go make that person feel less of herself or himself. Even for a relationship, they go make you feel like nobody else go love you. If I leave you now, you go single for life. And they tell you. Some people, they tell their partner. They isolate you from family and friends. Your peace of mind don't disappear. And you never see nothing like emotional abuse. All these things now abuse. You, they abuse your partner. Knowingly and unknowingly, oh. And some people they know. Now why I talk say knowingly and unknowingly. And when somebody knows say that way they do to you no good. Especially when you are a very submissive person. Now and that your partner will say, everything like this, yes sir. No, yes sir. Thank you. No problem. It's not a problem. Even when the person they abuse you, when you see your partner like this, where you suppose they bold, go embrace and go hug her, you go come they fidget, like say you don't do something wrong. Now, because of how the person they handle you,
how the person they take they treat you. I mean, relationship, you know, supposed to give peace, not constant fear and confusion, abi. So you know where they like where they relationship or where they marriage, where person they give you all these signs and you still never see signs, so omo, you go see wonder. Like you go, if you ignore signs, especially for relationship, you go see wonder. First way they tell you say, if I leave you now, nobody go marry you again. They go even swear, say, ah, I swear to you, say, if I leave you, nobody go marry you again. And you yourself, you will believe. That time, they've reduced your confidence to zero. They reduce your self-image to zero. Because you're going to tell yourself, not true, this man, they manage me. So this guy, they manage me all along. I don't even find self. You go look yourself on mirror, say, I don't even find. See my nose. See my leg, tiny. Oh, no wonder. No wonder if I come up for nobody, they ask me, how are you? Say, this man, they manage you. Because of that idea now, where they already plant in your brain, you go do everything within your power to keep that relationship. Even though, say, that partner can't resent to from emotional abuse to beating you, you no go come up for that relationship. You go still there. Because you don't first tell you, say, if he leave you, nobody go marry you. You get, you are already in the bondage. Because emotional abuse, you go get to a level where you yourself go, you go lose yourself. You go lose yourself in confidence. Everywhere your partner talk now, yes, my lord. You no go see yourself as a very important person again. You don't have value. Now, what you go they tell yourself? But it's not lie. All these things, now how the person take treat you, you can't accept them. Now, acceptance of that emotional abuse, now they make some people cry for silence. Be that one. Make I even tell you now the effects. Everything we get problem for this life, they get symptoms when people they see you. But when you can't they ignore all these signs, all these effects, when they give you for body. When you don't first see the signs, see everywhere you go, your partner will come in. They make you feel like you're a disgrace to womanhood. You go embarrass you for public. You go shout, yell at you for public. You go tell you say your dress you look like what's this you're wearing in public. All those kinds of manipulation. When your husband goes out late and comes in late at night, when you ask some question, what thing happened, honey? Why are you coming home by this time of the night? He go tell you say, you go cook up story and make it look like now you self do the wrong thing by asking him that question. You know what thing? Some women go come to apologize. Now your husband go out late though. Now you come back late, but now you they apologize. If you ask that woman, you say, for peace to live, now emotional abuse. And you see the effect where they cause for person life. If you don't they endure this thing for long ago, see the effect where it will cause for your life. It will cause you low self-esteem. When person hear negative words every day, if he starts believe, say, they're not good enough. Let me tell you, you feel start to see yourself like say you know they good enough. Just like I said before, you go look yourself for mirror and say, not true, this man they manage me. Now low self-esteem be that one. Statements like, you know if you do anything right, you are a failure, nobody go marry you except me. All these things feel destroy confidence. Make now stop them. Now why are they discuss this topic? I take time so that you go learn. And also, if you see someone going through this emotional abuse, because after this, you know, different, I go still tell you the solution. Things where you go do, so that you feel help yourself before you die in silence. When person keep reminding you that you're a failure, that you can never do something right in this life, that if you don't marry you now, nobody feel marry you. All those things, and you yourself go come they assimilate them. They make them look like it's true. God, so now like why God you create me like this now? You can't question God will create you. When a man will keep reminding you constantly that I married the liability, as you are like this now, you know if he contributes anything to my life, I am the one that is providing everything. Now me they provide, now me be salt, now me be pepper. So as a woman, what do you do for this life?
I didn't manage you if you don't know. Some men go even tell you, apart from say you born picking for me, you are of no use to me in this marriage. Like, all this is what they tell you like this, eh? I don't hear from people telling their wife, and even wife self telling their husbands some hurtful words where fit destroy person life or even confidence. So you do know the effect. All these things, if you make you lose yourself, number one thing is low self-esteem. You go see yourself like say you know they important. You know they good enough for this man. That the man is managing you, or that this woman is just managing me. For instance, now your wife goes to school, you know go to school. Every time she keep telling you as a man that I'm even managing you. Do you know how many graduates are asking for my hand in marriage in the past? If not that you, they call your husband names. They insult your husband, or as a man, your wife can't get money past you. But on a day together, every time this your wife keep reminding you that you are a failure of a man. Where were you when men they make money? All those things, if they hurt somebody, the man go day inside, they cry, they think. When others they sleep, if they busy, they think. You get all these things like this joined together, if they make person get low self-esteem, depression and anxiety. When you know what it means, say person they. You always thinking. People they sleep, you they awake. Even for, you know, say too much thinking that allow person sleep. Maybe you never experienced that before. If you they take something that way, they disturb you. You know, if you sleep, oh. When somebody constantly remind you, say, even your family self now, you all of them want to find a failure. Your papa no get anything. Your mama no get. Now me come marry you, come marry you for poverty, and you still get mouth. They talk to me. The person go inside, go they think they cry. Now emotional abuse, yo. All this thing when you tell this person, that you don't think and say one day the person go from depression, bye, and you go take God say I never kill before, I never kill before. You don't know say you don't buy person before with your words. So all these things, if you make person enter depression and anxiety, overthinking, crying secretly, losing happiness, fear every time. Person even avoid people. Hey, don't leave me. I want to be left alone. Left alone where you they think because of waiting relationship talk where they come from your partner. So now you think reason I'm this way, that relationship supposed to be partnership where you both come together, you communicate, you love. I mean, even Bible talk and say love cover multitude of sin. Now so love supposed cover multitude of you know some flaws of your partner. When your partner know they get her well, that love when you love her covers it all. No need to they point your mouth every time say you are a failure of a human being. You know get money. Where you did when others they make money. Because they tell your wife, wait till they bring to the table. If I no marry yourself, you for even die as a spinster, nobody for marry you. The person go come they try, they cry. They try to, you know, make himself at least so that he will come out more. But you keep degrading the person. The person is going to look like a smashed sort. So all these things like this, why they talk like this? Some people are going through all these things, but they have refused to speak up. They have refused to come out and say it. They are dying in silence. And they won't, make I even remind you, say, you see emotional abuse, even call physical health problem. Yes. When mind and body they connected, like your husband and wife now, too much emotional stress, if it cause headache, high blood pressure, sleepless nights. Yes, now husband and wife they together, like they are connected together, right? Every time you can't tell that person things where they make them know they sleep at night. Before you know, the person go fall sick. If they think too much, go get high blood pressure. Not be your cause, huh? So make you limit how you talk to people. Especially people that you love. Okay, I want to ask this question. You were then listening to this this program. Why be say some people they ignore all this emotional abuse? Waiting be the reason why it feels say people they go see all these things, so but they choose to ignore them. Waiting you think say be the reason? And why some people at least they know fit beat you? But waiting, like they go they do you things, so you say, it go better self make they beat you, but they will still ignore.
their partner will still ignore. What do you think will be the reason? And another question I want to ask you, can relationships survive without emotional respect? See, this one is very important. And I need you to answer that question to yourself, to the person they're listening to, you know, they're very, very close to you. You see, emotional respect is very, very important. You respect your partner respect. Just like waiting one lady they talk online. But the way she puts her own will make it look like a feminine, you know, at some talk. Where as a man, you're supposed to respect your woman, respect her decisions, respect her personality, because you like her. Now why you go approach her say you want marry her? I be no be so. I mean, the person just carry herself like this, they come carry all her load. Ja, he can't appear for your house. Don't be gonna start this discussion of a marriage something. So why you can't hate them that much? If say you go to talk to her like a rag. So these things like this, it's not good. Respect your wife respects you. And emotional respect too. When you see say your wife they go through your, now you supposed to be that, now why they call them companionship? You will talk that person out of that situation. Tell her things will go make her forget. Not be today. Make her they feel less of herself. So my people, I hope you enjoyed the program of today on this episode. This topic why I title Effect of Emotional Abuse in Marriages and Relationships. So stay tuned. We want to go on another short musical break. Because of our time in the studio, let's go on a short musical break before I wrap up to this Saturday's Groove program. And when I come back, I will give you the solutions, things I feel that when you do, it will help you get out of emotional abuse problems. So please stay tuned.

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1: Welcome back from that short musical break. If in case you're just tuning in, this is the Saturday Groove reaching you from Eastern Binoculars Radio. And today I am discussing this topic where I title Effects of Emotional Abuse in Relationships and Marriage. So, in case you did go through any of these things I mentioned, they have signs of emotional abuse. I've mentioned them. I beg, the solutions, number one, the solution where I feel you feel do, or even tell somebody when you know say they go through all these things. Now, make the person speak up early. Speak up early. No go die in silence. Because many people don't die in silence. They go through all these things. They think I'm overnight. They don't sleep for night. They go through everything. But they refuse to speak up. They keep quiet. No keep quiet if something they hurt you constantly. Speak up. Tell somebody. Yes, if there's anybody you can confide in, tell the person, well, this is what I'm going through. If you can't talk to your partner direct, tell somebody. Set boundaries. Another solution be that one. Set boundaries. You yourself, you need to respect, like, set boundaries, and also you seek counselor. Counseling. Set boundaries. Respect, you know, supposed to day for every relationship. Respect not supposed to be one-sided. Respect supposed to be coming for the both side. That is another thing now. Don't normalize toxicity. Stop making excuses. Don't worry, he will change. Don't worry, you know me now, not joke. All those signs where you ignore like that, you can't make them normal thing. Some people be like, I don't know. Now like that, they do. You don't even master me. I know the word again. Now lie. No normalize toxicity. When you make it normal, it becomes a very bad thing. Your children will grow up and see that character that you play, that you self no say in no good. Your children will come, they learn them. They'll feel like na normal thing too. So think of your children. We go still grow to think that beating a woman or shouting at a woman or insulting a woman or insulting a man is a normal thing. They will grow up to they do those kind of things when they grow up. So build self-worth. Love yourself first. Not they do all this, and my husband, don't worry. And also you have your own self-value. Self-value. When they ask you, what do you bring to the table? I bring myself. I bring color. I bring that vibrance to this relationship. I am the color we did this marriage. I am the woman. By virtue of being a woman, you are everything. So, not be when they ask you what you bring to the table, you can't shrink yourself. It's true, I no get work. You can't cry for inside. Or more, you need to have self-value as a woman or as a man. Because this thing, they go to both gender. So, my people, as well, we the end there today's program. Remember, say emotional abuse. If you not leave physical scar, but if you wound hearts deeply. Healthy relationships supposed get respect, kindness, communication, peace, and support. No be if person love you, now come tell you say I am doing all this thing because I love you. Now lie. When person love you, will know there will be respect, there will be communication, there must be peace and support. If love they constantly break your spirit, something needs urgent attention. So make we choose relationship where go build us, not relationship where go destroy us emotionally. Be very, very careful where you are choosing a partner, because they're very, very important. So my people, I remain your host, and thank you for listening.
2: Newspaper daily headline story. Make una arrange una self for the story properly.
1: 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As usual, I'm giving you stories from different newspapers. The first newspaper is Punch Newspapers, and the first story says Michael Carrick gets permanent deal as Man United manager. Benue Governor picks APC governorship ticket. Kwara APC panel unveils modalities for governorship primary today. Ogun Assembly confirms two commissioner nominees. PSG's Moroccan defender Hakimi seeks dismissal of rape case. Former Chelsea and Spain defender Azpilicueta retires. We are on the Punch newspapers. Nursing Council urges Benue University graduates on professional controls. Chawo Olu congratulates Hazard on winning Lagos APC governorship ticket. Prince Andrew faces fresh scrutiny in Epstein links probe. UK police. Fire Sons and Ekiti Speaker, Deputy Speaker claims APC assembly tickets. Fayemi reveals how he pushed Obi to greet Tinubu at Vatican. Was one of the Punch newspapers. Ex-Chelsea defender to retire from football at end of season. Timmy Frank demands fair trial and due process for detained El-Rufai. Abducted Oyo students and teachers not yet rescued. Please. Oyo rationalist urges Southwest governors and others to integrate indigenous system for insecurity. Soludo's wife distributes 5,000 hybrid non-GMO seedlings in Anambra. And the last letter says, court ruling on INEC timetable will trigger APC exodus, ADC. Away from Punch, I'll be taking you to the Nation newspapers. The first letter says, Cross River Guba Primaries, APC confirms Otu as governorship candidate for 2027. Ede Kebi, NSDC deploys 1,542 personnel across Edo. Yayi emerges APC candidates for Ogun 2027 governorship. Annie Makole returns to Aten, announces new projects. Some of the Nation newspapers. APC settles for direct presidential primaries. Unity Cup. Aika blocks Johanna and Super Eagles fly to London. Okonkwo defends Super Eagles' decision. NFF targets stronger football bond with China. Was on the Nation newspapers. World Cup 2026, Okocha and Delf differ on chances of African teams. Abia Soccer Fest, Otis Grassroots Football Vision bears fruits. Adeboye to be honored at Templar Adlena Grassroots Basketball Meet. And the last letter says, Cricket. Northern Lions and Middle Belt triggers stay perfect after match day third thrillers. So the next news I have here, which is Vanguard Newspapers, and the first letter says, Pep Guardiola confirms Man City exit at end of season. 2027, we will see exodus from APC. ADC helps court judgment on INEC regulations. Don't rely on certificates. Acquire digital skills to excel. OT tax Abia youths. No way home for Ed as jihadist cuts off Mali capital. Over 41% of electricity consumers still without meters. NERC was on the Vanguard newspapers. Why Moko lost APC primary to Okowa Aniagu. Inside Makode's Mopo barracks, where families drink from pond. Only a fool will believe I am working for Tinubu. Kwakwaso. Some of the Vanguard newspapers. Lagos billionaire in menstrual pad scandal. Girlfriend flees abroad. 2027, back Tinubu or risk losing federal projects, Omahi tells Southeast. APC postpones Guba primaries in Bauchi, Kwara and Zamfara. The last alert says, Tinubu comments NDLA on success against trans border drug network. From the newspapers, let me take you to leadership newspapers. And the first alert says, Total Energies expands Africa's oil and gas production footprint. State spends $3.5 trillion in 2026 and capital projects takes 51.5%. Saudi Arabia reports 37.7% oil export surge in March despite low production. Matthew Perry's assistant begs court for mercy, says he could not say no to actors' drug demands. Oil police debunk reports claiming release of abducted teachers and students. Court jails two ex-bankers over 1.2 million naira theft in Kaduna. Frank questions alleged Russian doctor's visits to Erufai in detention. So the leadership newspapers. I found out I was pregnant during my honeymoon. Temi Otedola. Court restrains APC from suspending ex-rep Eibo. Nakon completes 2026 Hajj airlift operations ahead of Saudi deadline. Court gives defecting politicians lifeline ahead of 2027 polls. And the last Senate says APC governor primaries Lawa, Sani, Yusuf, Rada, Oberiwori, Chida, Hamzat, and Ali claims tickets. Away from leadership newspapers, I'll be taking you to Daily Post newspapers, which will be our last newspaper today. And the first letter says, the wait is over, but are you even ready? Why I stepped aside from Taraba 27th governorship race? Kente. Ex-Prime Minister Adelabu loses as Ali picks Oyo APC Guba tickets. 2027, Enugu NDC Trust Guba tickets open, clears air on zoning controversy. 2027, Tinubu Shetima on same tickets will end APC in Nigeria, Primate Ayedole warns. Court battle, body of senior counsel of Nigerian Legal Society take over confirmation of blue sink rank. Those wounded must let go, Governor Alia said after winning APC return tickets. He doesn't like transnational policies. Ume explain why people are against Peter Obi. While some of the Daily Post newspapers, Rivers, very insensitive for Wike to bring another Ikwere man as Guba candidate. Kogbara, Osun Guba, Davido kicks off plot to deregister Accord Party. Lagos steals shop over alleged sale of adulterated palm oil. Benue Governor Alia wins APC governorship primary. For the Daily Post newspapers, investors gain 73 billion naira at Nigerian stock market after losing 1.62 trillion naira. Troops stop motorcycles snatching rescue victim in Plateau. And the last sentence says, Alese Kuba, names of Nigerian actors and singers that died from cancer. So we're wrapping up today's headlines. Thank you for listening. I am Judy Chinenye. Have a nice day.

My betatious Nigeria country people and Obonge listeners out there, I salute na wella wella. I say welcome to News Across Geopozone for Niger. For the reach on topics on Binoculars Radio, Uromi, your first pass on current media for Eastern Land. And we don't turn down your to give you the update as the issue team. My name is Jojo Namani, your radio country brother. First thing for the ritual say, weakest aid in the knock very that ma over allegation against Rivers APC Guba candidate Chinda. And we could tell you also say Supreme Court don't void appeal court judgment for inside SDP equity governorship primary dispute. Ogun don't inaugurate cassava plant and solar borehole for Obafe to boost food security, agro-industrial growth, and rural livelihoods. Super Eagles player will win trophy this season. Their name don't show for the paper, just in case you want to know. On top sports team for Unity Cup, Zimbabwe will hold first training ahead. Super Eagles clash. We could tell you also say, Nasarawa Labour Party faction, they don't distribute free governorship senatorial forms to aspirants. ASU, Benin Zone, the threatening industrial action over non-implementation of 2025 agreement. Everything say, ASU Wahala don't they settle once and for all. But right now, we say yes, say, then they do, I not go agree, I not go agree. Gombe, the Hague Court members for bridging manpower gaps. And I could tell you, say, College of Education degree program too will reduce varsity admission pressure. It's going to come from the NCCE, where with the National Commission for Colleges of Education. 2027, ADC don't begin governorship primaries for Rivers. And on top sport matter, we concern AFCON controversy too, not change Senegal's status as champions. Who they talk this one? Ndiaye. Yes, don't forget to say that one, now one controversial AFCON we don't experience. Riot condemned for Congo hospital over Ebola barrier restrictions. And we could tell you also say FIFA don't introduce sign language broadcasts for 2026 World Cup matches. And Ebola risk upgraded to very high in Democratic Republic of Congo. This is how they come from the WHO chief. Lagos State don't generate 2.6 trillion naira for revenue for 2025, with the internally generated revenue will reach 1.87 trillion naira. And this growth is driven by tax administration reforms, digital revenue collection, and the successful 230 billion naira bond issuance. Now, so the update issue for the paper, I make we also call you to this attention. As a Premier League title, Arsenal Football Club don't end 22 years wait. That one, it makes sense, I mean, it don't make sense. It could make sense, well, well, especially for the Arsenal fans. I make we tell you also say 2026 World Cup match ball. Trinda features change sponsor technology for real-time tracking, enhancing VAR and officiating accuracy. Yes, and talk say all these informates, now inside boy day, they don't put technology, we will make people if they track, they enhance VAR and officiating accuracy. Make we see how they go as the World Cup will begin very soon for the month of June. Okay, see for inside the news update we'll get for you today. Obori will the RJPC stakeholders for Delta make them mobilize strong support and ensure overwhelming votes for President Tinubu. And forget say, Obori himself, he don't collect the ticket, the return ticket to run as governor for Delta State. Kwara Court don't remand PDP spokesperson will name be Adewara over alleged defamation of Governor Abdulrazak and they can charge for public disturbance on top of that matter. See for inside news across geopolitical zone for Niger with the richest. Make we tell you also say cordon striker suit with a seek to bar Senator Ireti Kingibe from ADC activities. The ruling for inside the internal party matters. Yobi APC governorship candidate Wali don't congratulate aspirant. Income a peaceful primary, a sign of party unity and internal democracy.
Cross River don't launch VOSEP to train youth, for example, vocational skills and entrepreneur. And this one could boost employability and business development opportunity for that region. FG don't load the sustained NYSC for example 53 despite challenges with call for continued reform and youth development with the strengthening every aspect of Nigeria. APC don't commend Cross River chapter for peaceful governorship primary. They can urge voter mobilization ahead of the 2027 elections across the state. And we hear 1,100 Nigerian migrants don't return from Niger Republic by road. This one they come from the NIS, will be the Nigeria Immigration Service. Okay, Steve, for the news with the rituals today, Tuche talks in of here after meeting star name from England World Cup squad. And Steve for Sport Matter with the rituals, this one say, England squad built for balance, not individual talent. Natuche, nice to talk that one for there. DSS operative allegedly fired gunshot during traffic stop confrontation for Abuja. FRSC condemns incident. Say, not supposed to be like that. DJ Big N don't unveil first row record. And Zulum, they hit Triple Shade team after APC name Gubio Gabaliteria candidate. And we could tell you also say, in Concord emergence, divinely ordained and not political maneuvering. Okay, over inside the news, still with the years they are here that you are to seek united action against child abuse, human trafficking for that area. And let's see for the news we will give you today as the HOT Kaduna pilgrims head for Mecca. They don't complete their Medina ritual. Gunmen don't adopt medical worker wife for Kogi. Poverty and employment they push me into Akwa Ibom Guba race. It's only come from S Minister. Lekki, Lagos Island top crime hotspot for Lagos. 35,000 criminal cases don't hit court. And I could tell you also say FIFA don't introduce sign language broadcast for 2026 World Cup matches. And NUJ will be the Nigeria Union of Journalists. FCT, they don't organize media literacy quiz for schools. Beautiful beginning academy wins after Tribeca against Idaho Academy for Abuja. Yes, then do that one between two schools. Now we just call the name. National Assembly don't commend Nahon for the successful 2026 Hajj airlift operations where they complete before deadline with final Zamfara pilgrims flight. Ijo Urobo, the Lord INEC over final worry delineation. And the bandit don't threaten to kidnap school children for Ogun community. Local hunter, they appeal for better weapons to battle them. This one, a very shocking one. Say, even the bandits, don't they issue threats before their attack. I beg, may God not let that one happen for we blue country Nigeria, but we need to be vigilant. My country people, I will talk to you today for news across your post for Nigeria, and I shall say, una enjoyment everything we will carry on as far as the news updates. Fresh episode will touch you again tomorrow, where we will come to tell you the many we did for Inside the Paper Steve. My name is not Jojo Namani, I'll be a radio country brother. Make you not stay with us for Inside the Radio Station. I salute now.

In the name of the Father, and of the Son, and of the Holy Spirit, amen. Greetings of peace to you, dear brothers and sisters in Christ. Welcome to Matters of Our Faith from Isan by Roculus Radio, your number one radio station in Eastern Land. Today we'll be taking our first reading from Acts of the Apostles 28:16-20, 30-31, and the theme is, He lived in Rome preaching the kingdom of God. When we came into Rome, Paul was allowed to stay by himself with the soldier that guarded him. After 3 days, he called together the local leaders of the Jews, and when they had gathered, he said to them, Brethren, though I had done nothing against the people or the customs of our fathers, yet I was delivered prisoner from Jerusalem into the hands of the Romans. When they had examined me, they wished to set me at liberty, because there was no reason for the death penalty in my case. But when the Jews objected, I was compelled to appeal to Caesar, though I had no charge to bring against my nation. For this reason, therefore, I have asked to see you and speak with you, since it is because of the hope of Israel that I am bound with this chain. And he lived there 2 whole years at his own expense, and welcomed all who came to him, preaching the kingdom of God and teaching about the Lord Jesus Christ quite openly and unhindered. The theme of our gospel reading is, this is the disciple who has written these things, and his testimony is true. John 21:20-25. At that time, Peter turned and saw following them the disciple whom Jesus loved, who had lain close to his breast at his supper and had said, Lord, who is it that is going to betray you? When Peter saw him, he said to Jesus, Lord, what about this man? Jesus said to him, If it is my will that he remain until I come, what is that to you? Follow me. The saying spread among the brethren that this disciple was not to die. Yet Jesus did not say to him that he was not to die, but if it was my will that he remain until I come, what is that to you? This is the disciple who is bearing witness to these things, and who has written these things, and we know that his testimony is true. But there are also many other things which Jesus did, where every one of them to be written. I suppose that the word itself could not contain the books that would be written. Reflection. Not all that Jesus did and said is exhaustive in the sacred scripture, because the scripture itself attested to this. The Gospel of John tells us that there are many other things

Shiloh. And so this day we ask you, Father, that you grant us the grace and strength to remain abiding in you, so that we may bear much fruit this year and forever. We ask you, Lord, to pour out your Spirit once again upon the young and old in our families, in the church and in the world, to revive us again for you. We pray that the outpouring of the Holy Spirit in our lives will destroy the structures of darkness, the dominion of sin, and usher in abundance. In the name of Jesus Christ, we pray. Amen. Thank you for joining us today. God bless you. Have a wonderful day.

Prayer for Nigeria in distress. All-powerful and merciful Father, you are the God of justice, love and peace. You rule over all the nations of the earth. Power and might are in your hands, and no one can withstand you. We present our country, Nigeria, before you. We pray and thank you, for you are the source of all we have and are. We are sorry for all the sins we have committed, and for the good deeds we have failed to do. In your loving forgiveness, keep us safe from the punishment you deserve. Lord, we are weighed down, not only by uncertainties, but also by moral, economic, and political problems. Listen to the cries of your people who confidently turn to you. God of infinite goodness, our strength in adversity, our health in weakness, our comfort in sorrow. Be merciful to us, your people. Spare this nation, Nigeria, from chaos, anarchy, and doom. Bless us with your kingdom of justice, love, and peace. We ask this through Christ our Lord. Most Sacred Heart of Jesus, Immaculate Heart of Mary.

0: news on the hour from Instant Binoculars Radio Uromi. First, the headlines. Malam Obakobo urges Muslims to embrace sacrifice and lawful living ahead of Eda Adha. Edo Health stakeholders push stronger primary health care through citizen engagement. ASUU warns of fresh university crisis. I am Judith Chinenye. Now the news in details. As Muslims across Nigeria prepare for the Eid Kabir celebration, the Muslim Ummah in Uromi, Eastern Northeastern Government area of Edo State, have been reminded of the importance of sacrifice, obedience, and lawful living in Islam. The Chief Imam of Uromi, Malam Muhammad Mutado Obakobo, gave the charge during the Jumat prayer held on Friday at the Central Mosque along Old Abwa Road, Uromi, ahead of the Eda Adha celebration. Delivering his sermon to hundreds of worshippers, the Islamic cleric reflected on the story of Prophet Ibrahim and his unwavering obedience to Allah. According to him, Prophet Ibrahim's total submission to the will of Allah was the reason God protected and delivered him even when he was thrown into the fire. Malam Obakobo urged Muslims faithful to embrace the spirit of sacrifice, stressing that it is compulsory for Muslims who have the financial means to perform the sacrificial rites associated with Eda Adha. He, however, warned against using unlawful wealth or properties acquired through dishonest means to carry out the sacrifice. According to him, any sacrifice made from haram sources or from what belongs to another person without permission would not attract divine reward, but rather the judgment of Allah. The report.
1: My brothers, my sisters, my friends, today is the day of Juma, possibly the last day before the Eid al-Adha, that is before the Salah celebration. We have concluded the Juma Salah, where we spoke with ourselves concerning the matters of sacrifice, the need to sacrifice, the reasons why it was done, how Allah subhanahu wa ta'ala took care of Ibrahim alayhi salam when he said, Allah is sufficient for me, and he was thrown into the fire of Namrud, which is Herod. But Allah subhanahu wa ta'ala delivered him. Ibrahim alayhi salam came out. We find out that even his clothing were not touched.
0: In separate news, stakeholders in the health sector in Edo State, under the auspices of the Edo State Primary Health Development Agency, on Thursday convened a citizens' town hall meeting aimed at strengthening primary health care services through greater public participation and community ownership. The meeting, themed Strengthening Primary Health Care Services in Edo State Through Citizen Engagement and Ownership, brought together health professionals, policymakers, and other stakeholders to deliberate on ways to improve healthcare delivery at the grassroots. Executive Secretary of the EDSPHCDA, Dr. Kursi Osoikai, said the town hall was organized to create a platform for interaction with stakeholders and understand their expectations toward improving primary health care in the states. We will take a short break now. Still to come, ASUU warns of fresh university crisis. Please stay tuned.
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0: Welcome back. If you're just tuning in, this is Sam Binoculars News on the Hour. Before now, I inform you that Malam Obakobo urges Muslims to embrace sacrifice and lawful living ahead of Eda Adha. Edo Health stakeholders push stronger primary health care through citizens' engagements. Now, the rest of the news. The Academic Staff Union of Universities, ASUU, has warned that Nigeria's public universities may be plunged into another round of industrial crisis If the federal government fails to fully implement the agreement reached with the union on December 2025. The union raised the alarm on Thursday, accusing the federal government of reneging on key aspects of the past 5 months after it was signed. Despite repeated appeals and sustained efforts by the union to maintain industrial peace in the nation's tertiary institutions. Speaking during a press conference held at the University of Ibadan, the Ibadan Zone Coordinator of ASU, Dr. Biodun Olaira, said the continued delay in implementing the agreement was stretching the patience of university lecturers to its limits and could spark fresh unrest across campuses. To wrap up the news, a quick recap of the headlines again. Malam Obakobo urges Muslims to embrace sacrifice and lawful living ahead of Eid Adha. Edo health stakeholders push stronger primary health care through citizen engagement. ASU warns of fresh university crisis. This is all of it today on News on the Hour. Thank you for listening. I am Judy Chinenye. Have a nice day.
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4: 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Gay a mere even the covey nay, even a rare book by a year, B, Osanimo, Evalo, Gay, a did be one any bounder was selling my own rebellion or choice or is your selling. Oh, any swallow. 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
7: All right, ladies and gentlemen, my name is MC Alamano, known as the Enjoyment Landlord. I'm speaking right now. 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
8: Thank Welcome you. To Sports Daily from Esan Banacola Radio. I am Big Billy. First from the local sport. Former Super Eagles forward Gaba Lawa has won players earning their first national team call-up. That international football demands a completely different mindset to club football, urging the new faces in Eric Chair Unity Cup squad to make every moment count. In a separate news, Manchester United on Friday rewarded Michael Garrick with a permanent D as head coach for guiding the club to a third place finish in the Premier League this season. Portugal and Al-Nassr forward Cristiano Ronaldo has extended his extraordinary trophy collection across England, Spain, Italy, Saudi Arabia, and international football, with Portugal reaching a total of 36 major team honors. This is the Beat of Sport from Asian Binoculars Radio. I am Big Billy saying, do have a lovely day, and God bless you all.
0: Welcome to Entertainment News from Asian Binoculars Radio, Uromi. First, the headlines. Frank Edoho takes legal action against estranged wife Sandra over cheating allegation. Mr. Easy and Temi Otedola expecting first child. I am Judy Chinenye. Now the entertainment news in details. Popular Nigerian media personality Frank Edoho has taken legal action against his estranged wife Sandra Edoho amid their ongoing marital controversy. It was reported that Sandra was accused of having sexual relationships with Nigerian musician Chike, an incident that reportedly led to her recent separation from Frank, her husband. Defending herself after release of her leaked voice conversation with the singer, Sandra accused her husband of being a thief, a deadbeat, and cheating with multiple celebrities in the name of helping some of them to secure ambassadorial deals. Responding to the allegation in an official statement released on his Instagram page on Thursday, Frank, who refused to address the allegations on the internet, announced that he has taken legal action against her and investigation is still ongoing. In separate news, popular Nigerian musician Mr. Easy and his lovely wedded wife Temi Otedola are expecting their first child. The couple announced the good news on Thursday in a trending Instagram post which has generated about 500,000 likes and over 30,000 comments in less than 3 hours. Sharing her baby shower video and pictures, Temi, in a joint post with Mr. Easy, flaunted her baby bump. Accompanying their post, she expressed faith in God's protection and plans for the unborn child. To wrap up the entertainment news, a quick recap of the headlines again. Frank Edoho takes legal action against estranged wife, Sandra, over cheating allegation. Mr. Easy and Temi Otedola expecting first child. This is Papa V today on Entertainment News. Thank you for listening. I am Judy Chinenye, saying have a lovely day.

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0: Welcome to ASAM by Nucleus Radio is business news. The headlines. Chinese investors may acquire 51% stake in PH Warri refineries. Discuss installed 241,590 meters amid billing complaints. I am Edna Fowers. The news in details. The Nigerian National Petroleum Company Limited is considering an LNG-style equality partnership that could hand Chinese investors a majority stake of about 51% in the Port Harcourt and Warri refineries as part of a broader plan to rehabilitate and commercially reposition the facilities. Details of the arrangement emerged after NNPC signed a memorandum of understanding with Chinese firm Sanjin Chemical Company Limited and Sanchanchun Fuzhou Industrial Park Operation and Management Company Limited for what the National Oil Company described as a potential technical equality partnership. Meanwhile, electricity distribution companies installed 241,590 meters across Nigeria in the first 2 months of 2026 amid ongoing efforts to reduce estimated billing and close the country's metering gap. Data released by the Nigeria Electricity Regulatory Commission in its January and February 2026 metering fact sheet showed that 119,792 customers were metered in January, while another 121,798 customers received meters in February. With this, we end the business news from ASAM by Nucleus Radio. I am Edna Fowers. Do have a lovely day.
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3: Lovers, it is another beautiful day and Big Billy is right here in the building to give you the latest happening from the world of sport. Please stay glued to your radio set as I go on a short break. I'll be back after this time out.

And all right, I welcome you back from that break. And if you are just joining in, this is Sport Review with Big Billy right here in the building. Starting from the local sports, Wicked Tourist FC has announced the death of its defender, Kabiru Mohammed, following a fatal auto crash along the Zaria Gusu Road. The club disclosed this in a statement posted on its official Facebook handle on Thursday. The club is deeply saddened to announce the tragic death of Mohammed following a fatal accident along the Zaria Road, this statement read. The club stated that the defender joined Wicked Tourist from Lobi Stars during the ongoing 2025-26 Nigerian Premier Football League season and quickly established himself as a key member of the team's defense. According to the statement, Mohammed was admired for his commitment, discipline and passion for the game. It added that his last appearance for the club was during the President Federation Cup against Jigawa Golden Star Junior team at the Nasarawa Stadium on Tuesday, May 19, 2026. The management, technical crew, players and supporters of Wicked Tourist FC extended heartfelt condolences to his family, friends and the entire football community over this painful loss, the statement added. The club noted

0: And Mohammed's dedication and contribution to the team will never be forgotten. Wiki Tories is the central football club of the Bauchi State Government.
1: My people, you know say health now wealth, but sometimes money fit make person fear hospital. Abi?
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3: God made us. He made them magical beings. It's important how you look at yourself and you view yourself. How you look at your brother, how you look at your sister. We're from the same tribe. It's black love. It's that real love.
4: 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Me when I hear a voice, and I mean be my brother and my friend, Christopher. Today we can come up with a bogey pistol when they carry come every Friday when we they call the people and the government. Today also, no be only me day the studio, okay, one of our brother, when want join me chook mouth for this matter, his name now be Jojo Amani. Mr. Jojo Amani, may you greet the people when they listen to us.
5: My country people, I salute now. Now welcome to the program. We're gonna sit back, they listen to us as they bring on the Tory. We're there for inside the show today.
4: Alright, my Betakri people, I believe soon I don't hear the greetings of my guest, Mr. Jojo Amani. We'll quickly go on a short musical break. When we come back, we go tell on the Tory when we get. Okay,

0: Alright, my Betacoda people, I hope soon I enjoy that small chakala music. You know, say anyhow it be with your country heart. Once you don't hear music, you go call the fear right. The area I want to quickly talk today, it can be the 2027 general election. For some of you, when we say, when they listen to us, well, for example, binoculars radio, when I go notice, say, this 2027 election, we don't they talk and they come all this why. And no matter when we say, we don't just feel live like that because of many, many updates, when it be say, if they happen, they occur on daily basis. Mr. Jojo Amani, you know, say, they just conclude their primary, the ruling party, which is the APC or Progressive Party. We call the CC some places, Katakata day, some people day, when we say they don't even win. They call they declare themselves winner. So wait till you get to talk on this matter.
1: Yes, the truth is the political, you know, war don't begin for inside the 2027 race. We see some places where we say people will hold the seat before then lose them. We also see some places where we say people will get the seat before then win them. Some people argue say the rigs on side. Some people argue say and then be winner. Some even declare themselves winner. But what do you expect? Now politics. But you see, internal politics not be waiting. They're supposed to do and not go agree and not go agree for. Because the party where you dey under is supposed to obey the leaders and the rules and regulations where they there. If you can't see, say you don't tire to obey, you don't give you chance to run. Other party day, people they cross before, not you start, huh? So, if you feel say you're not there free to express your motive under the party will give you the support, go another party. We get plenty party for Nigeria. Party within Nigeria now, you don't they cross 100. If you know, now Sunday they hear for inside. Sunday never hear them. So maybe now one or two person could see back then hear them. And that's what the matter just be. But for this 2027 race, the matter, it go continue to the hot, well, because we don't near January now, they don't put election for there. So everybody, they jostle for the ticket. And if you're going to watch the way some political people, they jump, they drag, they do, I know agree. It will come be like saying, only politics will work, we can't do for the country. Another work not there. Make people create business, make them be manager, make them do this, we will make the country boom. And I'm into the drag for politics. Okay, you say you want to go, you want to go. Now that you did, some people don't just want to give another person a chance. They just want to there. 5 years, 10 years, 20 years. So, now so the matter be. But, everybody they find made the rain fall on their side. And the people who don't fall on their side go say, they're rigging. Now so the matter just be.
0: Alright, my better good people. I believe soon I don't hear waiting. My guest talk, Mr. Jojo Amani, you know, say when you they talk just now, you say some people there when he busy, they did the position before. As they can't do primary now, they don't win. Why you feel say those people don't really win? You feel say they don't they qualify? Or what do you feel say affect them?
1: Well, for me, I feel say now they are, you know, antecedents or what they don't do for the past, now ain't affect them. Because, everybody with their position, they know the way they take popular for their place. And also, the people with the constituents, they get say, that they watch you. You will get the city position now, you did National Assembly, you did House of Assembly, you know they do anything on your village. Nobody even, they, you know, benefit the impact of your representation. So when you come, they say you want to go, you want to go. Some people with the vest for their minds say, ah, this guy not do anything, when I put another person for there so that we'll benefit from the government. Because, our people they talk say, now person has that they say make rain fall put. So you will come there where they do the rain now, you not carry some rain on your house, make come fall. So you go discover say, when you gonna say you wanna go there again, people not go get reason to they say make you go. But even the party, then they watch the team, then they watch, that's why they select people where they go. You see some place now that we just say consensus. Within that consensus means say nobody they argue, put. They don't select one person, say go, because they don't believe say that person don't help the community in terms of one or two things. So you will get the opportunity try as much as possible to develop where you come from. Because if you not develop where you come from and you can't see the ones their mandate tomorrow, my brother, it will hurt you. And so me, I see the matter.
0: Okay, my better good people, I believe you don't hear the plenty to read. The one when I will quickly add join, may all these are brothers politicians, they see as an opportunity to take work or to serve the people when they elect them into offices. Because at the end of the day, I go come just begin to imagine, say, why on earth will person when he be say in the position before, they go just do primary, the person go lost. At the end of the day, that one's supposed to tell you, say, your result, you fail. But sometimes they go say small picking fail, they go give an opportunity make it repeat. But for politics, they know they repeat. The repeat, when you they repeat, now to go out, may another person still go that position when it be say you for the try, one come out. There some people still there because of waiting one or two things when they don't do according to Jojo Amani. They don't get waiting that they call position. Like say another person come one contest the position. So that one, the consensus, the party just say, okay, now you will send. Leader say, now this person, nobody argue. So now that one supposed to tell those when it be say they don't win, when in fact they deceive before, say maybe that they do the right thing. Not be only when he read the time for election, you go remember say, now people send you message. So if they do one like that, it not really make any sense. And Mr. Jojo Amani, the other one when I want to ask you be say, even this primary election when be say it don't they happen for everywhere. We could they see some areas when it be say people they fight, people could they pursue people and all that. So what do you get to talk outside that matter?
1: Well, for me, I'm not sure say those people they civilized rich because this one are party primaries, they're not in our general elections. At least if you now get anything where you go divide now, you're not supposed to be too strong like that. For instance, political party primary would hear say some people they fight, some people they shoot, some people they do this, so you're not supposed to be like that. Any grievances, the party is supposed to be resolving. I know say he supposed be sometimes say some people not go want to agree with the decisions of the decision makers. Why they be like that? Because the parties get different leaders. And those leaders sometimes and then they take decision on behalf of the party. So when those leaders don't take decision and the decision not suit some set of people, argument go come day, fight go come day, quarrel go come day. So if people they do this one for internal politics, then they call a political party. Waiting will come happen for the general election. So now that one we suppose not the see for Nigerian politics. All these arguments, fight, quarrel, no matter of understanding. Maybe people settle the matter amicably. If you get any grievance, meet your party leader, more than settle one. The best way you get the grievance, more than settle one. Some people not the one lawyer. The problem we have in the country is everybody want to become a guy. And it's not possible for everybody to be a guy. So now you have the thing. So my country people, what could take an easy election not be do or die. So if you know say you get any grievance for your party, they don't give you seat, they don't give you ticket, they don't give you position, follow them, argue and comment, make them say I don't take resolve and peacefully. You know, warrant the person go come go the fight, they push person up and down. And so me I see the matter.
0: Okay, thank you very much, Mr. Jojo Amani. The area when I want may you talk again, may you, I don't know whether you go fit tell us the political parties when it be say they don't do their primary and the primaries when it be say offices when they for don't do the primaries.
1: Okay, according by information they reach me, the USA, the ruling of progressive Congress, whether they call APC, they don't do primary well. We don't see the one we consign governors. We don't see the one we consign senators. We don't see the one we consign House of Representatives. The only one way I never see now is the one we consign presidency. And very soon that one will show for the papers too. We will know the updates as they go. For other political parties too, they don't see they plan their own to do. Sometimes they advocate consensus. Sometimes they advocate direct primary as the case may be. But we see the reports where they talk, say, INEC don't postpone the date for court rules they may next shift the date of submitting register. So if that case not really true, and I be say some political party go see delay small before they finish their primary, and so the matter just move.
0: Okay, all right, my better people. I believe say we don't hear the plenty story when it be say we don't carry come for the general election. Yes, we don't talk about general election for everywhere, but at this time we want quickly, especially move to the state when we they call River State. Mr. Jojo Amani, we call the CC the governor of River State. The person of Fubara, he could tell the general public, say he don't withdraw for the primary, the governorship primary. And what do you get to tell people concerning that matter?
1: Well, that matter really shocked everybody because of the momentum where the governor carry for the body. They do, I know agree that time, with the former, governor for there, where they call Yes or Wiki, maybe FCT minister now. That argument he take for granted. So the governor even collect sanction on top of 6 months, then tell us maybe go sit down for house. Say, there's a state of emergency rivers. And that one can make many different sides go sit down for us. Now the House of Assembly for there, all of them go sit down for us. The executive for there, all of them go sit down for us. Now only legislator can the function, we can get so administrator for there. And we can see here, say when they don't come back from inside the break where president fire them, arguments still come back again. This and they say I no go agree, this and they say I no go agree. And we can see here, say president by himself call them, try to settle the matter. But the one thing where they not gonna tell us now the terms of their settlement, whether now in the play at now, I be, and a power pass power, we not gonna know. But what do you mean though? Be say, if something don't pass my control, he go put down for God hand. We don't hear the governor, they tell us, you know, one thing go support who they come, they do this. But politically, me, I know, say, something play out will make the governor decide like that. But that's something we play as so not be everybody go figure that information for inside the general public. Now for some selected people, and they call the political elite, we get strong wig to know what thing they happen for them, and they go fit tell us. But since they not fit tell us, speculations will continue to fly around what thing really happen for River State, because the matter is shocked a lot everybody saying now the side we hear some wiki support. Now they can't go for the primary. We don't really sense some things when they do screening. Say they give the governor cold reception, but we got a thing say he goes fishy move on. But right now we don't see anything. Nothing move on. The governor don't step out. He don't step out. So politics not be do or die.
0: Okay, all right, my better country people, and I believe say una do hear the plenty story when we dey carry come, and I believe say una dey enjoy every bit of the program. Mr. Jojo Amani, another thing when I want to quickly ask you, we go see they see and say the government, governor of River State, he go they talk say, peace of mind is better than power. Just as we talk just now say, we don't really know where to play for there, and now only the men when they evolve go know waiting come play for there. But the question when I want to ask at this time in that situation now, the people when it be say that they follow the governor all this while when this katakata day for River State, how you feel say those people now go fear at this time?
1: Well, nobody will not go feel bad, because if you see person where they look, where they look up to, if he disappoints you, you must feel bad. And another one would they call collateral damage. Because as you see this politics, so some people they there for their own interest. So the governor interest and they try to protect. So your own interest no concern governor. Man, I put on that way. But if you come to feel say your interest concern, why you not be governor? So for Israel politics, people must stay up. And that people where they up, so people must follow them. And if they're going to disappoint them, they go feel bad. And normal behavior to feel bad. But me, they not to feel bad. Because the governor will decide, say, a peace of mind, a better pass, fight, war for inside politics. You know what in they talk about. And if you're going to really reason out, you know what time? Say, because of tenure, basically, we can't go to imagine what you're not supposed to imagine, or you can't, you know, go to sleep, reach ground again for us. So now so me I see the matter. I think those people who they disappointed now, make them look for how to realign with the new power structure where don't they build up for inside Rivers State. Because for inside politics, you are free to cross anywhere. And for you to go find your ground for where you did, if you want to pursue your interest, where the governor don't disappoint for those people.
0: Okay, alright, my best uncle to people. I believe so. Now don't hear the plenty Tory, because this is the governor say he don't withdraw from the primary. And more leave River State again, more come back to some other things when he be say he still they affect political party. Mr. Jojo Amani, when you they talk, you say some people whether they suppose no say they free to cross to another political party. You really feel say now the best way to play politics be that one?
1: You know, say for Nigerian politics, you can't be like say some of our politicians, they don't really get one particular ideology. The only thing where they drive them are interest. And depend on which interest is served. If you check, not be one day we don't see say people they move from one political party to another. And if you ask me the real question, I will tell you say political party not just name. What do people come to look for Nigerian politics now? The person where they command for that party. So whether you did any party name or any DC, not really concerned. So long as you know, say, if I go here, my interest will be safe. But I'll go there, don't waste time. That's what me I go advise.
0: Okay, all right, my better people, now don't hear the plenty Tory when they say we carry come. Mr. Jojo Amani, the last word, when you want talk, you know, say, as this thing don't they happen, many people don't they discourage. So which advice you get to give those people when it be say they don't discourage? Because if you check, especially on this primary now, it don't make many people they scared. For instance, if you go to some places for Lagos, they fight. If you go to some places for other states, the safety happen. And people go, if they shoot gun, or in the name of primary, or in the name of say the candidate when they support, now that candidate they want to make the person win, whether the person do well or not. So which advice you can get to give people now for general election? Because some people now don't feel say no need at the end of the day, now this katakata now go still go happen, may one or two things not go affect them.
1: Well, my country people, we don't need to be discouraged, because if you want talking like that, every Nigeria at one point or the other, they don't see things will go make them they discouraged. But you don't feel they discouraged, because we might be on a hope. And I go feel keep us say, okay, tomorrow go better. If you get that hope, it go really better. And so me I say, and one thing we need to know, the father say, water keep person. Not me say, make person not drink water again. We don't see ourselves for Nigeria and politics. We go plan the way it be. No fight, no drag, no kill yourself. The one you feel do, you do. If it favor you, you push on. If it not see favor you, you feel see change. Do other things. You see what they are the talk just now. Not purely politics. They also see some people, they want just die there. No. If you see say the thing not favor you, check another thing. See push on. That one fit favor you. If not farm, go do farm. If not business, go do business. If not import and export, you want to do, go do. So long as say, you know, do illegal thing, we will tarnish your image and the image of your family. What thing will give you peace of mind, now you go put body. Anything where you go lie down for bed, you know, go feel sleep, you go you think how you want to hide, how you want to run, how you want to save your children. About come on your hand. That one, you know, good. That's what me I talk about.
0: Okay, alright, my better people. I believe so, you now don't hear all the plenty Tory when we carry come. And here we go draw the curtain. Till next week when we go come up with a bogey episode.

0: as a ransom. If God has done this for us, let us do all that we can to live for God, whole and entire. In the first letter of St. Paul to the Corinthians, chapter 6, verse 19, the scripture tells us that our body is the temple of the Holy Spirit. As your people, let us live our life daily in peace and offer our body.
1: The Regina Chell in Esa language.
2: Veniera,
1: Biomo,
2: Bienino,
1: Fiat.
2: Who do you want to give?
1: Hallelujah.
2: And you were so now, my theory.
1: Hallelujah.
2: If you are getting Barabito Carta,
1: Hallelujah.
2: You say no blind.
1: Hallelujah.
2: How do you give Uncle Marano Amuka?
1: Hallelujah.
2: And if you are getting Panosaji.
1: Hallelujah. Javi, Oe Bianema, Obonosu Nupano Sumia, Ne Bianema, in Jesus Christi.
2: I get a biomo,
1: Never dare give me era, biomo, bialumino chiali.
2: Yes, sir.

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1: Welcome to News Headlines from Eastern Binoculars Radio Uromi. As usual, I'm bringing you stories from different newspapers. The first news I have here is Punch Newspapers. And the first story says Michael Carrick gets permanent deal as Man United manager. Benue Governor picks APC governorship ticket. Kwara APC panel unveils modalities for governorship primary today. Ogun Assembly confirms two commissioner nominees. PSG's Moroccan defender Hakimi seeks dismissal of rape case. Former Chelsea and Spain defender Azpilicueta retires. We are still on the Punch newspapers. Nursing Council urges Benue University graduates on professional conduits. Shawo Olu congratulates Hazard on winning Lagos APC governorship tickets. Prince Andrew faces fresh scrutiny in Epstein links probe, UK police. Fayose Sons and Ekiti Speaker, Deputy Speaker claims APC Assembly tickets. Fayemi reveals how he pushed Obi to greet Tinubu at Vatican. Well, some of the Punch newspapers, ex-Chelsea defender to retire from football at end of season. Timmy Frank demands fair trial and due process for detained El-Rufai. Abducted Oyo students and teachers not yet rescued, please. Oyo rationalist urges Southwest governors and others to integrate indigenous system for insecurity. Soludo's wife distributes 5,000 hybrid non-GMO seedlings in Anambra. And the last letter says, court ruling on INEC timetable will trigger APC exodus, ADC. Away from Punch, I'll be taking you to the Nation newspapers. The first and it says, Cross River Guba Primaries, APC confirms Otu as governorship candidate for 2027. Edekebi, NSDC deploys 1,542 personnel across Edo. Yayi emerges APC candidate for Ogun 2027 governorship. Annie Makole returns to Aten, announces new projects. Some of the Nation newspapers, APC settles for direct presidential primaries. Unity Cup, Aika blocks Johanna and Super Eagles fly to London. Okonkwo defends Super Eagles decision. NFF targets stronger football bond with China. Well, some of the Nation newspapers, World Cup 2026, Okocha and Delph differ on chances of African teams. Abia Soccer First, Otis Grassroots Football Vision bears fruits. Adeboye to be honored at Templa Adlena Grassroots Basketball Meet. And the last letter says, Cricket. Northern Lions and Middle Belt triggers stay perfect after match their third thrillers. So the next news I have here, which is Vanguard newspapers, and the first headline says Pep Guardiola confirms Man City exit at end of season. 2027, we will see exodus from APC. ADC helps court judgment on INEC regulations. Don't rely on certificates. Acquire digital skills to excel. OT tax Abia youths. No way home for Ed as jihadist cuts off Mali capital. Over 41% of electricity consumers still without meters. NERC. Well, some of the Vanguard newspapers. Why Moko lost APC primary to Okowa Aniagu. Inside Makurdi's Mopo barracks, where families drink from pond. Only a fool will believe I am working for Tinubu. Kwankwaso. Some of the Vanguard newspapers, Lagos billionaire in menstrual pad scandal. Girlfriend flees abroad. 2027, back Tinubu or risk losing federal projects, Omahi tells Southeast. APC postpones Guba primaries in Bauchi, Kwara, and Zamfara. The Lafayette says Tinubu comments NDLA on success against trans border drug network. And from newspapers, let me take you to leadership newspapers. And the first header says Total Energy expands Africa's oil and gas production footprint. State spends $3.5 trillion in 2026 and capital project takes 51.5%. Saudi Arabia reports 37.7% oil export surge in March despite low production. Matthew Perry's assistant begs court for mercy, says he could not say no to actors' drug demands. Oil police debunk reports claiming release of abducted teachers and students. Court jails two ex-bankers over ₦1.2 million theft in Kaduna. Frank questions alleged Russian doctor's visit to El-Rufai in detention. So the leadership newspapers, I found out I was pregnant during my honeymoon. Temi Otedola. Court restrains APC from suspending ex-rep Eibo. Nakon completes 2026 Hajj airlift operations ahead of Saudi deadline. Court gives defecting politicians lifeline ahead of 2027 polls. And the last seller says APC governor primaries, Lawa, Sani, Yusuf, Rada, Oberiwori, Chinda, Hamzat, and Ali claims tickets. Away from leadership newspapers, I'll be taking you to Daily Post newspapers, which will be our last newspaper today. And the first letter says, the wait is over, but are you even ready? Why I stepped aside from Taraba 2027 governorship race? Kente. Ex-Prime Minister Adelabu loses as Ali picks Oyo APC Guba tickets. 2027, Enugu NDC throws Guba ticket open, clears air on zoning controversy. 2027, Tinubu, Shettima on same ticket will end APC in Nigeria, Primate Ayedole warns. Court battle, body of senior counsel of Nigerian Legal Society take over confirmment of blue sink rank. Those wounded must let go, Governor Alia said after winning APC return tickets. He doesn't like transnational policies. Ume explain why people are against Peter Obi. What's on the Daily Post newspapers? Rivers, very insensitive for Wike to bring another Ikwere man as Guba candidate. Kogbara, Osun Guba, Davido kicks off plot to deregister Accord Party. Lagos seals shop over alleged sale of adulterated palm oil. Benue Governor Alia wins APC governorship primary. For the Daily Post newspapers, investors gain ₦73 billion at Nigerian stock market after losing ₦1.62 trillion. Troops stop motorcycles snatching rescue victim in Plateau. And the last seller says Alessia Kuba, names of Nigerian actors and singers that died from cancer. So wrapping up today's headlines, thank you for listening. I am Judy Chinenye. Have a nice day.

My betacious Nigeria country people and Obonge listeners out there, I salute na wella wella. I say welcome to News Across Geopozum for Niger. For the reach on top is on Binoculars Radio, Uromi, your first pass on current media for Eastern Land. And we don't turn down your global to give you the update as the issue team. My name is Jojo Namani, your radio country brother. First thing for the ritual say, weakest aid in the knock Verdakma over allegation against Rivers APC Guba candidate Chinda. And we could tell you also say Supreme Court don't void appeal court judgment for inside SDP Ekiti governorship primary dispute. Ogun don't inaugurate cassava plant and solar borehole for Obafe to boost food security, agro-industrial growth, and rural livelihoods. Super Eagles player will win trophy this season. Their name don't show for the paper, just in case you want to know. On top sports team for Unity Cup, Zimbabwe will hold first training ahead. Super Eagles clash. We could tell you also say, Nansarawa Labour Party faction, they don't distribute free governorship senatorial forms to aspirants. ASU, Benin Zone, the threatening industrial action over non-implementation of 2025 agreement. Everything say, ASU Wahala don't they settle once and for all. But right now, we say yes, say, then they do, and not go agree, and not go agree. Gombe, the HECOB members for bridging manpower gaps. And we could tell you, say, College of Education degree program too will reduce varsity admission pressure. It's going to come from the NCCE, where with the National Commission for Colleges of Education. 2027, ADC don't begin governorship primaries for Rivers. And on top, sport matter, we concern AFCON controversy too, not change Senegal's status as champions. Who they talk this one? Ndiaye. Yes, don't forget to say, that one, now one controversial, AFCON we don't experience. Riots continue for Congo Hospital over Ebola barrier restrictions. And we could tell you also say FIFA don't introduce sign language broadcast for 2026 World Cup matches. And Ebola risk upgraded to very high in Democratic Republic of Congo. This only come from the WHO chief. Lagos State don't generate 2.6 trillion naira for revenue for 2025, with the internally generated revenue will reach 1.87 trillion naira. And this growth is driven by tax administration reforms, digital revenue collection, and the successful 230 billion naira bond issuance. Now, so the update issue for the paper, I make we also call you to this attention as the Premier League title. Arsenal Football Club don't end 22 years wait. That one, it makes sense. I mean, it don't make sense. It could make sense, well, especially for the Arsenal fans. I make we tell you also say 2026 World Cup match ball. Trinda features change sponsor technology for real-time tracking, enhancing VAR and officiating accuracy. Yes, then talk say all this information. Now inside boy day, they don't put technology. We will make people if they track, they enhance VAR and officiating accuracy. Make we see how they go as the World Cup will begin very soon for the month of June. Okay, see for inside the news update we'll get for you today. Obori worry the RJPC stakeholders for Delta, make them mobilize strong support and ensure overwhelming votes for President Tinubu. I forgot to say, worry himself, he don't collect the ticket, the return ticket to run as governor for Delta State. Kwara court don't remind PDP spokesperson with name be Adewara over alleged defamation of Governor Abdulrazak and the con charge for public disturbance on top of that matter. See for inside news across geopolitical zone for Niger with the richest. Make we tell you also say cordon striker suit with a seek to bar Senator Ireti Kingibe from ADC activities. The ruling for inside the internal party matters. Yobi APC governorship candidate Wali don't congratulate aspirant Nkon a peaceful primary, a sign of party unity and internal democracy.
Cross River don't launch VOSEP to train youth for their vocational skills and entrepreneur, and this one could boost employability and business development opportunity for that region. FG don't load the sustained NYSC for NZ 53 despite challenges, with call for continued reform and youth development with the strengthening every aspect of Nigeria. APC don't commend Cross River chapter for peaceful governorship primary. They can urge voter mobilization ahead of the 2027 elections across the state. And yes, 1,100 Nigerian migrants don't return from Niger Republic by road. It's not come from the NIS, will be the Nigeria Immigration Service. Okay, see for the news with the rituals today. Tuche talks say in of year after meeting star name from England World Cup squad. And see for sport matter with the rituals. This one say England squad built for balance, not individual talent. Matuche, nice to talk that one for there. DSS operative allegedly fired gunshot during traffic stop confrontation for Abuja. FRSC condemns incident. Say, not supposed to be like that. DJ Big N don't unveil first rule record. And Zulum, they hate Tribu Shetima after APC name Gubio Gabaliteria candidate. And we could tell you to say, in concord the emergence, divinely ordained and not political maneuvering. Okay, over inside the news, see, with the years they are here that you are a seek united action against child abuse, human trafficking for that area. And let's see for the news we will give you today as the HOT Kaduna pilgrims head for Mecca. They don't complete their Medina ritual. Gunmen don't adopt medical worker wife for Kogi. Poverty and employment they push me into Akwa Ibom Guba race. It's only come from S Minister. Lekki, Lagos Island top crime hotspot for Lagos. 35,000 criminal cases don't hit court. And I could tell you also say FIFA don't introduce sign language broadcast for 2026 World Cup matches. And NUJ will be the Nigeria Union of Journalists. FCT, they don't organize media literacy quiz for schools. Beautiful beginning academy wins after Tribeca against Idaho Academy for Abuja. Yes, then do that one between two schools and I will just call the name. National Assembly don't commend Nahon for the successful 2026 Hajj airlift operations where they complete before deadline with finance Zamfara pilgrims flight. Ijo Urobo, the Lord INEC over final worry delineation. And the bandits don't threaten to kidnap school children for Ogun community. Local hunter, they appeal for better weapons to battle them. This one, a very shocking one. Say, even the bandits, don't they issue threats before their attack. I beg, may God not let that one happen for we go to country Nigeria, but we need to be vigilant. My country people, I will talk to you today for news across your person for Nigeria. And I shall say, una enjoyment everything we will carry on as far as the news updates. Fresh episode will touch you again tomorrow, where we will come to tell you the many we did for Inside the Paper Steam. My name is Jojo Namani, I'll be your radio country brother. Make you not stay with us for Inside the Radio Station. I salute now.

In the name of the Father, and of the Son, and of the Holy Spirit, amen. Greetings of peace to you, dear brothers and sisters in Christ. Welcome to Matters of Our Faith from Eastern by Loculus Radio, your number one radio station in Eastern Land. Today we'll be taking our first reading from Acts of the Apostles 28:16-20, 30-31, and the theme is, He lived in Rome preaching the kingdom of God. When we came into Rome, Paul was allowed to stay by himself with the soldier that guarded him. After 3 days, he called together the local leaders of the Jews, and when they had gathered, he said to them, Brethren, though I had done nothing against the people or the customs of our fathers, yet I was delivered prisoner from Jerusalem into the hands of the Romans. When they had examined me, they wished to set me at liberty, because there was no reason for the death penalty in my case. But when the Jews objected, I was compelled to appeal to Caesar, though I had no charge to bring against my nation. For this reason, therefore, I have asked to see you and speak with you, since it is because of the hope of Israel that I am bound with this chain. And he lived there 2 whole years at his own expense, and welcomed all who came to him, preaching the kingdom of God and teaching about the Lord Jesus Christ, quite openly and unhindered. The theme of our gospel reading is, this is the disciple who has written these things, and his testimony is true. John 21:20-25. At that time, Peter turned and saw following them the disciple whom Jesus loved, who had lain close to his breast at the supper and had said, Lord, who is it that is going to betray you? When Peter saw him, he said to Jesus, Lord, what about this man? Jesus said to him, If it is my will that he remain until I come, what is that to you? Follow me. The saying spread among the brethren that this disciple was not to die. Yet Jesus did not say to him that he was not to die, but if it was my will that he remain until I come, what is that to you? This is the disciple who is bearing witness to these things, and who has written these things, and we know that his testimony is true. But there are also many other things which Jesus did. Were every one of them to be written, I suppose that the word itself could not contain the books that would be written. Reflection. Not all that Jesus did and said is exhaustive in the sacred scripture, because the scripture itself attested to this. The Gospel of John tells us that there are many other things which Jesus did that no single book can contain. That's taken from John 21:25. The sacred scripture is the written tradition. There is also the oral tradition. The scripture itself reveals it. So then, brethren, stand firm and hold to the traditions which were taught by us, either by word of mouth, which is the oral tradition, or by letter, which is the written tradition, as seen in 2 Thessalonians 2:15. Let us hold firm to the traditions we received. Let us not be deceived by those who say scripture alone. And so this day we ask you, Father, that you grant us the grace and strength to remain abiding in you, so that we may bear much fruit this year and forever. We ask you, Lord, to pour out your Spirit once again upon the young and old in our families, in the church and in the world, to revive us again for you. We pray that the outpouring of the Holy Spirit in our lives will destroy the structures of darkness, the dominion of sin, and usher in abundance. In the name of Jesus Christ, we pray. Amen. Thank you for joining us today. God bless you. Have a wonderful day.

prayer for Nigeria in distress. All-powerful and merciful Father, you are the God of justice, love, and peace. You rule over all the nations of the earth. Power and might are in your hands, and no one can withstand you. We present our country, Nigeria, before you. We pray and thank you.

0: greetings on the air from Instant Binoculars Radio Uromi. First, the headlines. Malam Obakobo urges Muslims to embrace sacrifice and lawful living ahead of Eid al-Adha. Edo Health stakeholders push stronger primary health care through citizen engagement. ASUU warns of fresh university crisis. I am Judith Chinenye. Now the news in details. As Muslims across Nigeria prepare for the Eid Kabir celebration, the Muslim Ummah in Uromi, Eastern Northeastern Government area of Edo State, has been reminded of the importance of sacrifice, obedience, and lawful living in Islam. The Chief Imam of Uromi, Malam Muhammad Mutado Obakobo, gave the charge during the Jumat prayer held on Friday at the Central Mosque along Old Abwa Road, Uromi, ahead of the Eid al-Adha celebration. Delivering his sermon to hundreds of worshippers, the Islamic cleric reflected on the story of Prophet Ibrahim and his unwavering obedience to Allah. According to him, Prophet Ibrahim's total submission to the will of Allah was the reason God protected and delivered him even when he was thrown into the fire. Malam Obakobo urged Muslims faithful to embrace the spirit of sacrifice, stressing that it is compulsory for Muslims who have the financial means to perform the sacrificial rites associated with Eid al-Adha. He, however, warned against using unlawful wealth or properties acquired through dishonest means to carry out the sacrifice. According to him, any sacrifice made from haram sources or from what belongs to another person without permission would not attract divine reward, but rather the judgment of Allah. The report.
1: My brothers, my sisters, my friends, today is the day of Juma, possibly the last day before the Eid al-Adha, that is before the Salah celebration. We have concluded the Juma Salah, where we spoke with ourselves concerning the matters of sacrifice, the need to sacrifice, the reasons why it was done, how Allah subhanahu wa ta'ala took care of Ibrahim alayhi salam when he said, Allah is sufficient for me, and he was thrown into the fire of Namrud, which is Herod. But Allah subhanahu wa ta'ala delivered him. Ibrahim alayhi salam came out. We find out that even his clothing were not touched.
0: In separate news, stakeholders in the health sector in Edo State, under the auspices of the Edo State Primary Health Development Agency, on Thursday convened a citizens' town hall meeting aimed at strengthening primary health care services through greater public participation and community ownership. The meeting, themed Strengthening Primary Health Care Services in Edo State through Citizen Engagement and Ownership, brought together health professionals, policymakers, and other stakeholders to deliberate on ways to improve healthcare delivery at the grassroots. Executive Secretary of the EDSPHCDA, Dr. Christy Osoikai, said the town hall was organized to create a platform for interaction with stakeholders and understand their expectations toward improving primary healthcare in the state. We will take a short break now. Still to come, ASUU warns of fresh university crisis. Please stay tuned.
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0: Welcome back. If you're just tuning in, this is Instant Binoculars News on the Hour. Before now, I inform you that Malam Obakobo urges Muslims to embrace sacrifice and lawful living ahead of Eid al-Adha. Edo Health stakeholders push stronger primary health care through citizens' engagement. Now the rest of the news. The Academic Staff Union of Universities, ASUU, has warned that Nigeria's public universities may be plunged into another round of industrial crisis If the federal government fails to fully implement the agreement reached with the union in December 2025. The union raised the alarm on Thursday, accusing the federal government of reneging on key aspects of the past 5 months after it was signed. Despite repeated appeals and sustained efforts by the union to maintain industrial peace in the nation's tertiary institutions. Speaking during a press conference held at the University of Ibadan, the Ibadan Zone Coordinator of ASU, Dr. Biodun Olanira, said the continued delay in implementing the agreements was stretching the patience of university lecturers to its limits and could spark fresh unrest across campuses. To wrap up the news, a quick recap of the headlines again. Malam Obakobo urges Muslims to embrace sacrifice and lawful living ahead of Eid Adha. Edo health stakeholders push stronger primary health care through citizen engagement. ASU warns of fresh university crisis. This is all of it today on News on the Hour. Thank you for listening. I am Judy Chinenye. Have a nice day.
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7: All right, ladies and gentlemen, my name is Samson Alamanoso, known as Enjoyment's Landlord. 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
8: Thank Welcome you. To Sports Daily from Esan Banacola Radio. I am Big Billy. First from the local sport, former Super Eagles forward Garba Lawa has warned players earning their first national team call-up that international football demands a completely different mindset to club football, urging the new faces in Eric Chair Unity Cup squad to make every moment count. In a separate news, Manchester United on Friday rewarded Michael Garrick with a permanent D as head coach for guiding the club to a third place finish in the Premier League this season. Portugal and Al-Nassr forward Cristiano Ronaldo has extended his extraordinary trophy collection across England, Spain, Italy, Saudi Arabia, and international football, with Portugal reaching a total of 36 major team honors. This is the Beat of Sport from Asian Binoculars Radio. I am Big Billy saying do have a lovely day and God bless you all.
0: Welcome to Entertainment News from Asian Binoculars Radio Uromi. First, the headlines. Frank Edohun takes legal action against estranged wife Sandra over cheating allegation. Mr. Easy and Temi Otedola expecting first child. I am Judy Chinenye. Now the entertainment news in details. Popular Nigerian media personality Frank Edohun has taken legal action against his estranged wife Sandra Edohun amid their ongoing marital controversy. It was reported that Sandra was accused of having sexual relationships with Nigerian musician Chike, an incident that reportedly led to her recent separation from Frank, her husband. Defending herself after release of her leaked voice conversation with the singer, Sandra accused her husband of being a thief, a deadbeat, and cheating with multiple celebrities in the name of helping some of them to secure ambassadorial deals. Responding to the allegations in an official statement released on his Instagram page on Thursday, Frank, who refused to address the allegations on the internet, announced that he has taken legal action against her and investigation is still ongoing. In separate news, popular Nigerian musician Mr. Easy and his lovely wedded wife Temi Otedola are expecting their first child. The couple announced the good news on Thursday in a trending Instagram post which has generated about 500,000 likes and over 30,000 comments in less than 3 hours. Sharing her baby shower video and pictures, Temi, in a joint post with Mr. Easy, flaunted her baby bum. Accompanying their post, she expressed faith in God's protection and plans for the unborn child. To wrap up the entertainment news, a quick recap of the headlines again. Frank Edohun takes legal action against estranged wife, Sandra, over cheating allegation. Mr. Easy and Temi Otedola expecting first child. This is all of it today on Entertainment News. Thank you for listening. I am Judy Chinenye, saying have a lovely day.

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1: 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Is business news. The headlines: Chinese investors may acquire 51% stake in PH Warri refineries. Discos installed 241,590 meters amid billing complaints. I am Edna Fowers. The news in details. The Nigeria National Petroleum Company Limited is considering an LNG-style equality partnership that could hand Chinese investors a majority stake of about 51% in the Port Harcourt and Warri refineries as part of a broader plan to rehabilitate and commercially reposition the facilities. Details of the arrangement emerged after NNPC signed a memorandum of understanding with Chinese firm Sanjin Chemical Company Limited and Sanchanchun Fuzhou Industrial Park Operation and Management Company Limited for what the National Oil Company described as a potential technical equality partnership. Meanwhile, electricity distribution companies installed 241,590 meters across Nigeria in the first 2 months of 2026 amid ongoing efforts to reduce estimated billing and close the country's metering gap. Data released by the Nigeria Electricity Regulatory Commission in its January and February 2026 metering fact sheet showed that 119,792 customers were metered in January, while another 121,798 customers received meters in February. With this, we end the business news from ASAM Binoculars Radio. I am Edna Fowers. Do have a lovely day.
0: This is News Across the Globe on ASAM Binoculars Radio, First Day Headlines. Japan receives first Saudi crude cargo through Hamas since Iran war. Jihadis blockade forces near shutdown of Senegal-Mali trade routes. My name is Joseph Osayamo Igunri, and now the news and details. Japan is set to receive its first crude oil shipment through the Strait of Hormuz since the outbreak of the Iran war in February, signaling a tentative easing in one of the worst energy supply disruptions to hit global markets in decades. The super tanker Idemitsu Maru, carrying about 2 million barrels of Saudi crude oil, is expected to arrive in Nigoya on May 25th after successfully navigating the Strait of Hormuz, according to shipping data from maritime traffic. Meanwhile, Senegalese truck drivers have halted cross-border operation after a series of targeted arson attacks by militants operating along the corridor to Bamako. In the Senegalese town of Kidira, the gateway to neighboring Mali, an estimated 500 to 1,000 trucks cross between Dakar and Bamako every day. However, since the beginning of May, traffic have grounded to a near standstill along this corridor connecting the two countries. And to wrap up the news across the globe today, a quick reminder of the headlines. Japan receives first Saudi crude cargo through Hamas since Iran war. We also told you that jihadis blockade forces near shutdown of Senegal-Mali trade routes. And that is the size of it on News Across the Globe. Thank you for listening. Have a beautiful day. Welcome to the religious news on ASAM Binoculars Radio. First, the headlines. Pope: Church must restore trust in technology, guide people.
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1: Greetings and good listeners out there, and a lovely welcome to today's entertainment gist. That always bring to you from a mixed radio station, Eastern Binoculars Radio Uromi. Now me be your host, Miss Judy K. In case of if you're listening for the first time, yes, now me back of MIC, and today information or more update yakpa for that side of entertainment industry. And don't forget that the information is power, so you need to listen and also to stay tuned to get the info as it is hot. All the things and things will happen for that side of entertainment industry. So before I give you the full package, make we sharply go on a short musical break. Enjoy that sweet melody and also make sure that you dance to it. If you know savvy dance, make you shake your body small, because music, they're good for the soul. I'll be right back.

We'll come back from that short musical break to the first thing for a best story where one year new today. It says Frank breaks silence amid rumors involving ex-wife and Chike. Oh, now don't forget, you know, never forget now. So, record this update. What are they giving us since about this media personality where they call Frank Edoho and the issue of his estranged wife, will be Sandra Edoho. I don't know, just about the matter since the time where it started. The man will marry wife, and after so many years, he can find out the wife they cheat with a popular musician will be Chike. So they think still down like everybody. Many people not took mad for the matter. Some people they blame the wife. Why the wife can't come outside? When the thing can't enter another level, the woman be like, that she not feel keep silence again. Say why everybody they blame her? Say she cheat on the husband. They not even ask her or to hear from her waiting happen why she can't cheat. Now she can't carry her own, you know, matter. Her own story, how everything happened, come online. Few days ago, they tell everybody, say, even pictures of a scar on her body, say the husband, they cheat. And nobody really see she cheat. They even they see the chat where the husband, they chat with other women, like multiple women. And the worst part, say the husband, they beat her. Now, waiting Sandra at the whole talk, be that one, so many people going to get misreaction and feelings, because that time it was only the wife where everybody they blame. Say why the wife go they cheat on the husband and all that. But that time, now where the wife can't come online, can't talk her own side of the story, or more story can't shift. Many thinking can't they go on. So today, the info concerning that matter, be say the husband don't come again, say everything where the wife come online, they tell people, say, him as the husband, they cheat and he they beat them. Say that in a lie. They are all false, you know, fabrication. Say that can't thing no happen anywhere for their marriage. Say never lay hand for once on the wife. So because of that thing where the wife come online, can't they tell everybody, say he don't handle the matter to the legal practitioners. People will go carry the matter to another level. Now be say the matter don't come up for online, no. You don't need to do another level be this one. Now, it's not always say people say, you see, anything we're going to enter, let's meet in court or more. Roll on for your head, throw where and because it's very, very bad. It go drain you. So, this matter now don't enter, let's meet in court. Now, you say, Frank Edoho and the wife, will be Sandra, they are meeting in court. Now, the update concerning that their bad boys where they happen between them be that one. And inside that same matter, where the husband talks, they ain't catching wife when they cheat with a musician, will be Chike. And the Chike himself, not defend though, all this already happened like this, Chike never talks, say, he do, I be no do. The only thing he talk for X, formerly known as Twitter, be say, may they pity his soul. Say, everybody pity, so the team don't too much, everybody tag them, because if you look right, they are tagging Chike. Everybody, small picking, everybody they tag Chike, say, Chike, you spoil this marriage, all that and all that. Because of that, Chike, some days ago, come post something. Say, may they pity his soul. Why people can see the backlash them? Say, why you go pity your soul? When they cheat, you know, when they do married woman, you know, pity the husband's soul. So my people, that is the update about the Frank Edoho matter and marriage crisis with Sandra. Say they don't carry the matter, come on for social media. Not say you know their social media, it's still there because people go see they talk about them. They don't enter court. They let them meet in court. May the wife come explain to court where in big time and the multiple women where they chat with. So my people, I will keep giving you guys the updates anyhow where they go for that side. So the next thing for next story where they're on my table today, it says women only reciprocate cheating energy. Man sparks relationship debate online. So they come from a Nigerian man, actually, you know, state his name, he remained anonymous. So he did tell us today, say this thing where we say, like according to this guy, say it come from a country where only thing where women or ladies they reciprocate for in a relationship na only cheating. According to him, he say if a guy and a lady now they date, the guy if he buy car for them, for instance, so if he buy watch, if it's the girl's birthday, the guy if he surprise them with many goodies, like goodies. But all those things where the guy they do,
Some ladies, they know they feel buy. They know feel reciprocate to buy car back to the guy or buy wristwatch or buy perfume and all that and all that. They know feel do those ones. The only thing where they feel even for marriage, the only thing where they feel reciprocate or that is do back. Now, when they finally say the man, they cheat, or the guy, they cheat, and hey, they say, okay, the guy has said cheating, oh yeah, now, you started it first, oh yeah, let's go and cheat. Only God knows, say, now you start and first. Now, waiting this guy, they talk, say, that energy, no good. Say, the only energy where where ladies, they return, or women, originally, they return, now, only cheating. He said, that women should do better. If you date somebody or you're married to a guy or a man, so the person do good thing, return good thing also, not really bad one. So when the person cheat, you go they cheat, because that can't be no good. So this can't thing when you talk online, it comes packed reaction. People come there, you know, some actually agreed with him. Say, when the guy talk, it makes sense. So I'm saying a lie. Say, why is the guy generalizing issue? Because, you don't know, where that some ladies, they do them. They like, so some ladies, they, you know, reciprocate with good energy. Because if you do, and maybe the guy never see him before, but if you ask some people where don't see him, they go tell you say you did. Some ladies, they buy car for their boyfriend or their husband, they buy expensive wristwatch, perfume, anything that, you know, that worth, you know, using to celebrate someone, maybe birthday, anything. You get some ladies, they do, but some no they do. But now, why some people come, they backlash the guy, say, why are you generalizing issue? Why you come make it look like, nah, all the ladies where they this life, they do that kind of thing. So, now, what thing this guy observe be that one, say, ladies, majority of them actually, according to him, say, majority of the ladies, they only, they good in reciprocating bad energy. They wait for when the man go cheat, they go cheat back. You on your own end, you will listen to today's entertainment gist. You agree with this guy? Say, ladies, we be women, they only reciprocate bad energy, that is cheating. I mean, they do other good things to their man when they do good things to them. Talk am, and that person will they close to you, feel learn one or two. So the next thing for next story where they here on my table today say, Omugwo is for errand, not rest. Ladies spark debates over mother-in-law expectation after childbirth. So they come from a Nigerian lady, actually, this post where she posted conversation online after she can share her opinion about Omugwo and expectation with the inside concerning a mother-in-law after childbirth. You know, this Omugwo something now where, you know, lady come born, maybe the mother-in-law will come or your own mama will come stay. This lady is of the opinion that when the mother-in-law come or the mama come, that is not the time for them to come the rest. That is time for errand. Chineke God. So wait, that is it. You see, people with different, you know, opinion, idea, or how they view things. Now, how she understand them? Like, according to her, she says she did comfortable sending those women, even though the person don't the old though. Say, you know me, say, you know if you run errand for your daughter or your daughter-in-law will bump pikin. Maybe that time where you go come rest, they sleep, oh, they wait, make they cook food. She come they ask, say, who go cook the food? Now the woman will just bump pikin go cook the food. I mean, now the husband go cook the food. Because in some cases, if he be saying that only the three of them are their house, the husband, the wife were just born, and the woman will come on Mugo, and the newborn baby, maybe their first issue, you get? So now, this lady is of the opinion that the mother-in-laws and the mothers, when they come for Mugo, may they know they come, they be like, let me go and rest, so my pikin don't born, may I go rest? That one, no, you know, follow. That, you know, they come rest. You are coming to run errand. You go wash clothes, the child's clothes, the mother, the person who born picking clothes. You go wash your own clothes yourself. Sometimes you go cook, sometimes you go market, buy things or more. This kind of thing where she posts, people come, they argue about them. It generated, you know, conversation. People come, they talk, say, like, you get as if you say they send elderly woman on an errand. Usually, like, some people are not, you know, like that, too.
there are some women or some people, they don't feel comfortable sending someone with senior them to go run around for them. I don't know about you, but I think I know some people like that. They know John like them. So even if they're their mama, they know they like send a message. Hey mama, please, if you help me go wash this my clothes, or help me wash this my picking clothes. How you, like some people like, how I want to take Puma talker. So you were there listening to this, the way this lady they talk today, wait till you guys to talk about it. You think say this lady they right? Say if you they go on Mugwo, because even she when they talk like this, very one day, she go still go on Mugwo, because she born picking now. That picking go see if na man, he go marry wife. If na woman, he go still marry, you know, call her, make she come for Mugwo. So this thing where she, you know, now so he go let that happen to Ram. So you with the listen how you feel, see him. Say, wait till she talk, he makes sense. Say, when you go for your child or Mugwo, say, make you no rest though. Now error, he go they run. Now message, he go they send you, say, make you no rest, because now waiting you sign for. Now you sign him, now when you come for Mugwo, say, make you no sleep, because that is not the time for resting. So my big brother, but now make we go on a musical break. Yes, this one, now music, where you go enjoy. If you sabi dance, make you dance through it, because you know one thing about life, problem, you know they finish. So just, you know, forget sorrows, forget worries. Enjoy this sweet melody. Why are people the many package of today's

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I respect that. No lies, man, I'm telling you the truth. Everything mad when I pull up with the goons. So rock boys, we ain't fucking with the goose. Big racks, that's money out the roof. White tee, black hoodie, you see the sauce, big swag.

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If you know Sabi, you feel shake your body small. So to the next info, we are moving forward to the next story. Where they here on my table today, it says, I am the value. Ladies spark debate over women's role in relationships. So they come from a Nigerian lady. Another Nigerian lady actually where they speak on relationships and their gender role or expectations in relationship. You know, this thing has been a general debate over the time, and everybody they talk different things, how they understand them, different perception or perspective, you get. So now some, if you ask some women, they will tell you that when the man asks them, what do you bring to the table, even in relationship or in marriage, because now waiting there, almost every man lives be that one. If they won't date you, they will first of all check to know whether you have something you will contribute to that relationship or you contribute in that marriage when they get married to you before they will marry you. Yes, if you ask some men, they will tell you they don't want to marry a liability, they want to marry an asset. So now the big question here is that supposed to be like a gender expectation or gender role in modern day relationship? Because this lady here, actually now waiting, she they talk about, you know, during an interview where she go, they come, they ask her. This trend, this topic that people have been debating on, say that as a woman, you need to have something that you will contribute to in that partnership, because relationship is supposed to be partnership. Like the right hand wash the left hand will wash the right hand. But in most cases, some people have different notions. So you, when they're listening, how you take them. So this lady today, it tell us, say, when they ask him that question, say, what do you bring to the table? She go tell that guy or that person where they ask him, say, she is the value. Now she be the value. According to her, she say, a woman in a man's life makes it colorful and vibrant. If the man, woman know they're there. In fact, like, you get as it be, say, as a man, you know, get woman for your life. So by virtue of being a woman, it means you have everything added, that everything needed to add for that relationship. Now wait till she talk. And if you ask me, which they don't ask me, I go just say this thing when she talk makes sense. I mean, how it takes him. Say all this question of what you bring to the table, what is the table and all that. Some, you know, ladies go tell you, I am the table. So what do you expect me to bring to the table? There are many, you know, arguments or conversation about this topic. It's very, very broad. You, when they're listening, how it takes him. As a woman, when you marry, you don't marry husband, or you want to marry, or you will get married one day. You get. So now, if a man can ask you this question, what do you bring to the table? Wait till you go tell him. Yes, we want to hear from people, because this thing is actually like a general question. That gender expectation. Do you think that is only a man that's supposed to be providing in that your marriage or that your relationship? As a woman, your own not to just sit down, no work, live a baby girl lifestyle, and other things. So as a woman, do you think you're supposed to contribute? Even though say no be, you know, financially, you emotionally supposed to support your husband, being hospitable and all that and all that. But this lady here, her own opinion is that she has the value. She is the value. That is, when you ask her what she bring to the table, she will tell you, I am the table. I am the table means that I am a woman in your life. So by virtue of being a woman, I have everything to offer you. So if you come marry her now, she go born pikin for you. When she bring pikin, children for the table, she never try. She go lose her weight. She go lose her stature. She go born pikin. Her looks go change. By being a mother, you know the task that is involved now. All those stress and everything, just to make sure that you keep home clean and also your children, everything and the activities of the house running. So all those things put together, plus the 9 months pain and the push in the labor room. Say some women, some men, they're not supposed to ask women what they bring to the table. Now, wait till this lady they talk. I don't know about you, so if they ask you, wait till you go for answer them. Alright, so the last info, the last story where they hear on my table today. He said, before I found you in the womb, I knew you. Temi Otedola and Mr. Easy expecting first child together. This is good news. Yes, a Nigerian celebrity couple, Mr. Easy, and their wife, Webby,
Temi Otedola, they are expecting their first child together. They can't announce them as they posted it on their official Instagram page, where they can't write, "Before I found you in the womb, I knew you. Before you were born, I set you apart." She captioned. Now, what did she write? And she can't use Bible inscription, Bible passage, waiting Bible talk. Now, I'm waiting. She can't put for the caption of their post. Say, did they speak? You know, for the child where they the womb, where they expect together. Say, before God even.

0: 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Abi?
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beautiful people and a lovely welcome to today's Saturday's group, reaching you from Elsa Binoculars Radio Uromi. I am your host Mijudike, and today on today's episode I want to discuss this topic that I titled Effects of Emotional Abuse in Marriage and Relationship. Yes, so today's Saturday's group, I have this important topic that I want to discuss, I want to talk about. Always remember that Saturday's group, now program where I'd always talk about relationship and also show where they open eyes and they heal hearts. So today's topic is serious very well, because many people, they inside relationship or marriage where they no get physical beating, no, but they suffer emotional pain every day. So today we want to discuss effects of emotional abuse for marriage and relationships. Sometimes person fee no slap you, but the way they talk to you fit break your confidence, your happiness, and even your mental health. So today we go yarn wetin emotional abuse mean, signs to know say it dey happen, because many people, they don't know say they inside the relationship where they face emotional abuse, and wetin dey cause, wetin it dey cause for relationship and marriage. If person they receive or they in a relationship or marriage where they get this emotional abuse, what if it cause for your life? And the last thing be how person if it takes seek help and heal. No touch the radio, because we go learn together today. Before we go on, let's go on a very snappy musical break. Yes, we're gonna do them like that. Music they go well for every program. I'll be right back after this short musical break.

That short musical break. So today I am discussing this topic. Actually, this topic, I feel now something where this, you know, the border most people in their relationship today, but they no one talk. They nobody to, you know, tell, nobody to even answer them, because so many people, they even prefer me they die in silence than to speak up. Emotional abuse. It pass me person they beat you if you don't know. Emotional abuse now when person they use words, action, or behavior they take control, hurt, or even weaken another person emotionally. Emotional abuse, like in case you don't know, I'm waiting in me. Now when person now, you know, they use words, if it be words, if it be action or behavior, take they control you, or hurt or even weaken another person emotionally. That's why they call it emotional abuse. If you not be beating, like my person can they beat you, like every time now they fight for a relationship, oh, you see there some people like that, say they their boyfriend or their girlfriend they beat them for relationship, but they know they see them as anything. But this one is emotional abuse, not be physical beating, but this one pass physical beating if you ask me, because it includes constant insults. Yes, what it know, waiting feed the inside that emotional abuse, waiting at me self I consider or after research, waiting emotional abuse includes. It includes constant insults for marriage or for relationship. Every time your partner go just insult you. They don't see value, they don't see anything good in your life or waiting they contribute for that relationship, for that marriage. Every little opportunity where they see not to insult you. Shouting every time. Manipulation differs. It get different, you know, meanings. If it come in the name of a guy's lighting, when person will make you they doubt yourself or your memory. Person do something now, your partner do something, whether your partner supposed to say sorry, you get, but because that person has a one in manipulation, he go come turn and so that you self go day sorry for that his own action or her own action. That is guys Latin and is the easy manipulation. Even who make yourself look like a fool, even when you know say you no do anything wrong, is manipulation. Another baptismal name now guys Latin. Make I tell you. They also include threats, silent treatments. This one are the oga pata of them all. You see, silent treatment, it's very, very bad. And if you ask me, even pass when person self, they starve you with food. Like, person now, maybe you don't even marry yourself. You say, for this house, they no fit chop. That you go no say, and I will think you talk with this one. Than silent treatment. This silent treatment includes malice. First man where they keep malice, or wife where they keep malice. When I fight, man, it's supposed, instead of trying to make up, come together. What will be the problem? We will talk it out. You get? Because every relationship, marriage, oh, be it boyfriend or girlfriend, oh, or even ordinary mutual relationship, they get misunderstanding, right? That one is bound to happen. It's inevitable. So, but your own maturity now, for your own ability to come together and then communicate and make it up, now that one be the cocoa. You see some people go about keeping malice for weeks. You don't go follow your wife talk. Wait till you even they try to achieve. This thing where you they do like this, you clear for your eyes and emotional abuse. You are abusing that your partner. Because inside that person, he go they die. Say, how I want to do this so that we go resolve. But you know, no. Some people be like, hey, don't worry, I'm fine. Even when you try to beg them, they no go agree. Now emotional abuse, make I tell you. There are other ones where still there, silent treatment also join public embarrassment. Controlling who you talk to. Making you feel useless. Some people, once they marry you like this, they are the Lord and personal savior of your life. They will control who you talk to. They will tell you, you see that your family people, or you go limit them. Some go change your SIM card so that friends, where you know from secondary school or from university, they no go follow you, they talk anyhow. They know what they call you for phone. Like you, they will limit who you talk to, who you follow, they go out. Like they will literally tell you who to go out with.
everything about your life, they go, they control you. Now, emotional abuse. Because when it gets to another level, control not supposed to be relationship or marriage now. Marriage supposed to be partner. Or even relationship, not be partnership. Now, me and you, they here. Now, me and you, the reason. You're not supposed to come, they control somebody. Because once you control that person, the person go feel like, you know, this feeling of respect will go. Now, fear, the person will come, they fear you that time. So, all these things now follow for inside waiting be emotional abuse. If you did a relationship where they, you know, notice or they experience all these things what I mentioned like this, your partner, they abuse you emotionally. If you make I even tell you. Some people go even say, na joke, no mean them. When they don't insult you for public finish, yo. That's a public embarrassment now. When you now go out, small thing like this, you go join people. Like, you're not supposed, like, couple, if you ask me, yo, I go be like, I go tell you, you're not supposed to wash now. On a dirty linen outside. Even if your partner do something wrong or something with you, no talk out for public, no talk out where people go, come they laugh at that person. It will make the person lose confidence or self-worth of his or her own. Not the true talk. That's the way they tell you, say, na joke, I not just mean them, na joke. You get that joke will continue to happen. But if the thing they always pain your heart, my people, and reduce your self-worth, you know, funny again. That's what they call joke. No be joke again. And make I even tell you all the, you know, signs of emotional abuse. Don't think maybe say if you see I'm gonna say this thing, it don't pass, be careful. For other times it could be toxicity, like toxic relationship where people did. When did they experience all this? So it get many signs, say you are going through emotional abuse. So because so many people they go through emotional, but they don't know. You get. So the signs, you go, your partner always they criticize you. Nothing when you do that person will go, waiting be like, you know, they value get something right. Waiting be this. Supposed to do them like this now. No need to do them like this. Criticizing every of your action. Those things now they sign if you don't know. They always call you names. They know they respect your opinion. If you talk, you will be like, no worry. Make we just look for another thing to talk about. They fear to express themselves. You yourself, you go, they even they fear to express because your opinion no counts. If you talk, don't worry now. No worry. We no go do them like that. So next time, you go count the fear. Make you know, talk something when no go the important or relevant. You get. So they monitor your phone and movements too much. They blame you for everything. They make you feel say nobody else go love you. They make you cry often because of relationship stress. All those things now emotional abuse, my dear sister and brother in the Lord. Make I even tell you. You they cry for relationship every day because of your partner, because of your partner character. Every time like this, you dey inside the whip. I don't want to open up. Now until you cry for silence, now you go open up. Person go tell you, say, if I leave you now, nobody go marry you again. They never tell you that one before. They tell some people. For marriage, they go tell you, look at the way you are. I'm even managing you. That if I leave you, nobody, no man will marry somebody like you. Now emotional abuse. You go make that person feel less of herself or himself. Even for relationship, they go make you feel like nobody else go love you. If I leave you now, you go single for life. And they tell you, some people they tell their partner. They isolate you from family and friends. Your peace of mind don't disappear. And you never see nothing like emotional abuse. All these things now abuse. You they abuse your partner. Knowingly and unknowingly. Oh. And some people they know. Now why I talk say knowingly and unknowingly. And when somebody knows say that way they do to you no good. Especially when you are a very submissive person. Now that your partner will say, everything like this, yes sir. No, yes sir. Thank you. No problem. It's not a problem. Even when the person they abuse you. When you see your partner like this, where you suppose they bold, go embrace and go hug her, you go come they fidget, like say you don't do something wrong. Now because of how the person they handle you,
how the person they take, they treat you. I mean, relationship, you know, supposed to give peace, not constant fear and confusion, abi. So you know where they, where the relationship or where the marriage, where person they give you all these signs and you still never see signs, so omo, you go still wonder. Like, you go, if you ignore signs, especially for relationship, you go still wonder. First, when they tell you, say, if I leave you now, nobody go marry you again. They go even swear, say, ah, you, I swear to you, say, if I leave you, nobody go marry you again. And you yourself, you will believe. That time, they reduce your confidence to zero. They reduce your self-image to zero. Because you go, they tell yourself, ah, not true. This man, they manage me. So this guy, they manage me all along. I don't even find self. You go look yourself for mirror, say, I don't even find. See my nose. See my leg, tiny. Oh, no wonder. No wonder if I come up for nobody, they ask me, how are you? Say, this man, they manage you. Because of that idea now, where they already plant in your brain, you go do everything within your power to keep that relationship. Even though, say, that partner can't resent to, from emotional abuse to beating you, no go come up for that relationship. You go still there. Because it don't first tell you, say, if he leave you, nobody go marry you. You get, you are already in the bondage. Because emotional abuse, you go get to a level where you yourself go, you go lose yourself. You go lose yourself in confidence. Everywhere your partner talk now, ah, yes, my lord. You don't go see yourself as a very important person again. You don't have value. Now, what you go to tell yourself? But now lie. All these things, now how the person take treat you, you can't accept them. Now acceptance of that emotional abuse, now they make some people cry for silence, be that one. Make I even tell you now the effects. Everything we get problem for this life, they get symptoms when people they see you. But when you can't, they ignore all these signs, all these effects, when they give you for body. When you don't first see the signs, say everywhere you go, your partner will come in. They make you feel like you're a disgrace to womanhood. He go embarrass you for public. He go shout, yell at you for public. He go tell you, say, your dress, you look like what's this you're wearing in public. All those kinds of manipulation. When your husband goes out late and comes in late at night, when you ask some question, what's happen, honey? Why are you coming home by this time of the night? He go tell you, say, you go cook up story and make it look like now you self do the wrong thing by asking him that question. You know what? Some women go come, they apologize. Now your husband go out late too. Now he come back late, but now you they apologize. If you ask that woman, he say, ah, for peace to him, now emotional abuse. And you see the effect where they cause for person life. If you don't they endure this thing for long ago, see the effect where it will cause for your life. It will cause you low self-esteem. When person hear negative words every day, if he starts believe, say, they're not good enough. Let me tell you, you feel start to see yourself like, say, you know they're good enough. Ah, just like I said before, you go look yourself for mirror and say, ah, not true, this man, they manage me. Now, low self-esteem be that one. Statements like, you know if you do anything right, you are a failure, nobody go marry you except me. All these things feel destroy confidence. Me could not stop them. Stop them. Now, why are they discuss this topic? I take time so that you go learn. And also, if you see someone going through this emotional abuse, because after this, you know, different, I go still tell you the solution. Things where you go do, so that you feel help yourself before you die in silence. When person keep reminding you that you're a failure, that you can never do something right in this life, that if you don't marry you now, nobody will marry you. All those things, and you yourself go come they assimilate them. They make them look like it's true. God. So now, like, why God you create me like this now? You can't question God will create you. When a man will keep reminding you constantly that I married a liability, as you are like this now, you know if he contributes anything to my life, I am the one that is providing everything. Now me they provide, now me be salt, now me be pepper. So as a woman, what do you do for this life?
I dey manage you if you no know. Some men go even tell you, apart from say you born pikin for me, you are of no use to me in this marriage. Like, all this thing what they tell you like this, I don't hear them from people telling their wife, and even wives self telling their husbands some hurtful words where if you destroy person life or even confidence. So you know the effect. All these things, if you make you lose yourself, number one thing, low self-esteem. You go see yourself like say you know they important. You know they good enough for this man. That the man is managing you, or that this woman is just managing me. For instance, now your wife goes school, you know go school. Every time she keep telling you as a man that I'm even managing you. Do you know how many graduates asking for my hand in marriage in the past? If not that you call your husband names, they insult your husband, or as a man, your wife can't get money past you. But on a day together, every time this your wife keep reminding you that you are a failure of a man. Where were you when men they make money? All those things, if they hurt somebody, the man go day inside, they cry, they think. When others they sleep, if they busy, they think. You get all these things like this, joined together, if they make person get low self-esteem, depression and anxiety. When you know what it means, say person they. You always thinking. People they sleep, you they awake. Even for, you know, say too much thinking don't allow person sleep. Maybe you never experienced that before. If you they take something away, they disturb you. You know, if you sleep, oh. When somebody constantly remind you, say, even your family safe now, you all of them for the final failure. Your papa no get anything. Your mama no get. Now me come marry you, come out you for poverty, and you still get mouth. They talk to me. The person go inside, go they think, they cry. Na emotional abuse, yo. All this way they take this person, you don't think and say one day the person go from depression, bye. And you go take God say, I never kill before, oh. I never kill before. You don't know, say you don't buy person before with your words. So all these things, female person enter depression and anxiety, overthinking, crying secretly, losing happiness, fear every time. Person even avoid people. Hey, don't leave me, I want to be left alone. Left alone where you they think because of waiting, relationship, talk where they come from your partner. So now you think reason I'm this way. That relationship supposed to be partnership where you both come together, you communicate, you love. I mean, even Bible talk and say love cover multitude of sin. Now so love supposed cover multitude of some flaws of your partner. When your partner know they get her well, that love when you love them covers it all. No need to they point your mouth every time say you are a failure of a human being. You know get money. Where you did when others they make money. Because they tell your wife, what you they bring to the table. If I no marry yourself, you for even die as a spinster, nobody for marry you. The person go come, they try, they cry, they try to, you know, make himself at least so that it will come out more. But you keep degrading the person. The person going to look like a mash, smash, salt. So all these things like this, why they talk like this? Some people are going through all these things, but they have refused to speak up. They have refused to come out and say it. They are dying in silence. And they won't. Make I even remind you, say, you see emotional abuse, even called physical health problem. Yes. When mind and body they connected, like your husband and wife now, too much emotional stress, if it cause headache, high blood pressure, sleepless nights. Yes, now husband and wife they together, like they are connected together, right? Every time you can't take that person, things where they make them no they sleep at night. Before you know, the person go fall sick. If they think too much, go get high blood pressure. Not be your cause, huh? So make you limit how you talk to people. Especially people that you love. Okay, I want to ask this question. You were then listening to this this program. Why be say some people they ignore all this emotional abuse? Wait till be the reason why it feel say people they go see all these things so, but they choose to ignore them. Wait till you think say be the reason. And why some people at least they no fit beat you. But waiting, like they go they do you things, so you say, it go better that may they beat you, but they will still ignore.
their partner will still ignore. What do you think will be the reason? And another question I want to ask you, be can relationships survive without emotional respect? See, this one is very important. And I need you to answer that question to yourself, to the person they're listening to, you know, they're very, very close to you. You see, emotional respect is very important. You respect your partner, your partner respects. Just like waiting one lady they talk online. But there's a way she puts her own way, make it look like a feminine, you know, at some talk. Where as a man, you're supposed to respect your woman, respect her decisions, respect her personality, because you like her. Now, why you go approach her, say you want marry her? I be no be so. I mean, the person just carry herself like this, they come carry all her load. Ja, he can't appear for your house. Don't be gonna start this discussion of a marriage something. So why you can't hate him that much? If say you go to talk to her like a rag. So these things like this, it's not good. Respect your wife respects you. And emotional respect too. When you see say your wife they go through your, now you supposed to be that, now why they call them companionship? You will talk that person out of that situation. Tell her things will go make her forget. Not be today. Make her feel less of herself. So my people, I hope you enjoyed the program of today. On this episode, this topic where I titled Effect of Emotional Abuse in Marriages and Relationships. So stay tuned. We want to go on another short musical break. Because of our time in the studio, let's go on a short musical break before I wrap up to this Saturday's Groove program. And when I come back, I will give you the solutions, things I feel that when you do, it will help you get out of emotional abuse problems. So please stay tuned.

0: final day to shine. Welcome back from that short musical break. If in case you're just tuning in, this is the Saturday Groove reaching you from Eastern Binoculars Radio. And today I am discussing this topic where I title Effects of Emotional Abuse in Relationships and Marriage. So, in case you they go through any of these things I mentioned, they have signs of emotional abuse. I've mentioned them. I beg, the solutions number one, the solution where I feel you feel do, or even tell somebody when you know say they go through all these things. Now make the person speak up early. Speak up early. No go die in silence. Because many people don't die in silence. They go through all these things. They think I'm overnight. They don't sleep for night. They go through everything. But they refuse to speak up. They keep quiet. No keep quiet if something they hurt you constantly. Speak up. Tell somebody. Yes, if there's anybody you can confide in, tell the person, well, this is what I'm going through. If you can't talk to your partner direct, tell somebody. State boundaries. Another solution be that one. State boundaries. You yourself, you need to respect, like, set boundaries, and also you seek counselor. Counseling. Set boundaries, respect, you know, supposed to date for every relationship. No be, respect not supposed to be one-sided. Respect supposed to be coming for the both side. That is another thing now. Don't normalize toxicity. Stop making excuses. Don't worry, he will change. Don't worry, you know me now, not joke. All those signs where you don't ignore like that, you can't make them normal thing. Some people be like, I don't know. Now like that, if they do, you don't even master me, not the word again. Now lie, no normalize toxicity. When you make it normal, it becomes a very bad thing. Your children will grow up and see that character that you play, that you self no say, you no good. Your children will come, they learn them. They will feel like na normal thing too. So think of your children. We go still grow to think that beating a woman or shouting at a woman or insulting a woman or insulting a man is a normal thing. They will grow up to they do those kind of things when they grow up. So build self-worth. Love yourself first. Not they do all this, and my husband, don't worry. And also you have your own self-value. Self-value. When they ask you, what do you bring to the table? I bring myself. I bring color. I bring that vibrance to this relationship. I am the color within this marriage. I am the woman. By virtue of being a woman, you are everything. So, not be when they ask you what you bring to the table, you can't shrink yourself. It's true, I no get work. You can't cry for inside. Or more, you need to have self-value as a woman or as a man. Because this thing, they go to both gender. So my people, as well, we the end there today's program. Remember, say emotional abuse. If you not leave physical scar, but if you wound hearts deeply. Healthy relationships supposed get respect, kindness, communication, peace, and support. No be, if person love you, and I come to tell you, say, I am doing all this thing because I love you. Now lie. When person love you, will know. There will be respect. There will be communication. There must be peace and support. If love, they constantly break your spirit, something needs urgent attention. So, make we choose relationship where go build us, not relationship where go destroy us emotionally. Be very, very careful where you are choosing a partner, because it is very, very important. So, my people, I remain your host, and thank you for listening.
1: Newspaper daily headline story. Make una arrange una self for the story properly.
0: Welcome to News Headlines from Eastern Binoculars Radio Uromi. As usual, I'm bringing you stories from different newspapers. The first news I have here is Punch Newspapers. And the first service says Michael Carrick gets permanent deal as Man United manager. Benue Governor picks APC governorship ticket. Kwara APC panel unveils modalities for governorship primary today. Ogun Assembly confirms two commissioner nominees. PSG's Moroccan defender Hakimi seeks dismissal of rape case. Former Chelsea and Spain defender Azpilicueta retires. While Sunday Punch newspapers, Nursing Council urges Benue University graduates on professional conduct. Shawo Olu congratulates Hazard on winning Lagos APC governorship ticket. Prince Andrew faces fresh scrutiny in Epstein links probe. UK police. Fire Sons and Ekiti Speaker, Deputy Speaker claims APC assembly tickets. Fayemi reveals how he pushed Obi to greet Tinubu at Vatican. While some of the Punch newspapers, ex-Chelsea defender to retire from football at end of season. Timmy Frank demands fair trial and due process for detained El-Rufai. Abducted Oyo students and teachers not yet rescued. Please. Oyo rationalist urges Southwest governors and others to integrate indigenous system for insecurity. Soludo's wife distributes 5,000 hybrid non-GMO seedlings in Anambra. And the last LS says court ruling on INEC timetable will trigger APC exodus. ADC. Away from Punch, I'll be taking you to the Nation newspapers. The first LS says Cross River Guba Primaries, APC confirms Otu as governorship candidate for 2027. Edekebi, NSDC deploys 1,542 personnel across Edo. Yayi emerges APC candidates for Ogun 2027 governorship. Annie Makole returns to Aten, announces new projects. Some of the Nation newspapers, APC settles for direct presidential primaries. Unity Cup, Aika blocks Johanna and Super Eagles fly to London. Okonkwo defends Super Eagles' decision. NFF targets stronger football bond with China. What's on the Nation newspapers? World Cup 2026, Okocha and Delph differ on chances of African teams. Abia Soccer Fest, Otis Grassroots Football Visions bears fruits. Adeboye to be honored at Templar Adlena Grassroots Basketball Meet. And the last letter says cricket. Northern Lions and Middle Belt triggers stay perfect after match day third thrillers. So the next news I have here, which is Vanguard newspapers, and the first letter says Pep Guardiola confirms Man City exit at end of season. 2027, we will see exodus from APC. ADC hails court judgment on INEC regulations. Don't rely on certificates. Acquire digital skills to excel. OT tax Abia youth. No way home for Ed as jihadist cuts off Mali capital. Over 41% of electricity consumers still without meters. NERC. Well, some of the Vanguard newspapers. Why Moko lost APC primary to Okowa Aniagu. Inside Magodi's Mopo barracks, where families drink from pond. Only a fool will believe I am working for Tinubu. Kwankwaso. Some of the Vanguard newspapers. Lagos billionaire in menstrual pad scandal. Girlfriend flees abroad. 2027, back Tinubu or risk losing federal projects, Omahi tells Southeast. APC postpones Guba primaries in Bauchi, Kwara and Zamfara. The last one says Tinubu comments NDLA on success against trans border drug network. And from the newspapers, let me take you to leadership newspapers. And the first header says Total Energies expands Africa's oil and gas production footprint. State spends $3.5 trillion in 2026 and capital project takes 51.5%. Saudi Arabia reports 37.7% oil export surge in March despite low production. Matthew Perry's assistant begs court for mercy, says he could not say no to actors' drug demands. Oil police debunk reports claiming release of abducted teachers and students. Court jails two ex-bankers over 1.2 million naira theft in Kaduna. Frank questions alleged Russian doctor's visit to Erify in detention. It's not the leadership newspapers. I found out I was pregnant during my honeymoon. Temi Otedola. Court restrains APC from suspending ex-rep Eyubo. Nakon completes 2026 Hajj airlift operations ahead of Saudi deadline. Court gives defecting politicians lifeline ahead of 2027 polls. And the last Senate says APC governor primaries, Lawa, Sani, Yusuf, Rada, Oberiwori, Chinda, Hamzat, and Ali clinch tickets. Away from leadership newspapers, I'll be taking you to Daily Post newspapers, which is going to be our last newspaper for today. And the first letter says, the wait is over, but are you even ready? Why I stepped aside from Taraba 2027 governorship race, Kente. Ex-Prime Minister Adelabu loses as Ali picks Oyo APC Guba tickets. 2027, Enugu NDC Trust Guba ticket open, clears air on zoning controversy. 2027, Tinubu, Shetima on same tickets will end APC in Nigeria, Primate Ayedole warns. Court battle, body of senior counsel of Nigerian Legal Society take over, confirmment of blue sink rank. Those wounded must let go, Governor Alia said after winning APC return tickets. He doesn't like transnational politics. Ume explain why people are against Peter Obi. What's on the Daily Post newspapers? Rivers, very insensitive for Wike to bring another Ikwere man as Guba candidate. Kogbara, Osun Guba, Davido kicks off plots to deregister Accord Party. Lagos seals shop over alleged sale of adulterated palm oil. Benue Governor Alia wins APC governorship primary. For the Daily Post newspapers, investors gain 73 billion naira at Nigerian stock market after losing 1.62 trillion naira. Troops stop motorcycles snatching rescue victim in Plateau. And the last letter says, Alex Ekubo, names of Nigerian actors and singers that died from cancer. So we're wrapping up today's headlines. Thank you for listening. I am Judy Chinenye. Have a nice day.

My betatious Nigeria country people and Ogbonge listeners out there, I salute una wella, wella. I say welcome to News Across Geopozum for Niger. For the reach on top is on Binoculars Radio, Uromi, your first pass on current media for Eastern Land. And we don't turn that ugly, but I'll give you the update as the issue team. My name is Jojo Namani, your radio country brother. First thing for the ritual say, weakest aid in the knock very that man over allegation against Rivers APC Guba candidate Chinda. And we could tell you also say Supreme Court don't void appeal court judgment for inside SDP equity governorship primary dispute. Ogun don't inaugurate cassava plant and solar borehole for Obafe to boost food security, agro-industrial growth, and rural livelihoods. Super Eagles player will win trophy this season. Their name don't show for the paper, just in case you want to know. On top sports C for Unity Cup, Zimbabwe will hold first training ahead. Super Eagles clash. We could tell you also say, Nasarawa Labour Party faction, they don't distribute free governorship senatorial forms to aspirants. ASU, Benin zone, the threatening industrial action over non-implementation of 2025 agreement. I think say, ASU wahala don't they settle once and for all. But right now, we see the yes say, then they do, I not go agree, I not go agree. Gombe, the HECOP members for bridging manpower gaps. And we could tell you, say, College of Education degree program 2 will reduce varsity admission pressure. It's going to come from the NCCE, where with the National Commission for Colleges of Education. 2027, ADC don't begin governorship primaries for Rivers. And on top, sport matter, we concern AFCON controversy too. Not change Senegal's status as champions. Who they talk this one? Ndiaye. Yes, don't forget say that one. Now one controversial AFCON we don't experience. Riot condemned for Congo hospital over Ebola barrier restrictions. And we could tell you also say FIFA don't introduce sign language broadcast for 2026 World Cup matches. And Ebola risk upgraded to very high in Democratic Republic of Congo. This one comes from the WHO chief. Lagos State don't generate 2.6 trillion naira for revenue for 2025, with the internally generated revenue will reach 1.87 trillion naira. And this growth is driven by tax administration reforms, digital revenue collection, and the successful 230 billion naira bond issuance. Now, so the update issue for the paper, I make we also call you to this attention. Say Premier League title, Arsenal Football Club don't end 22 years wait. That one, it makes sense. I mean, it don't make sense. It could make sense for well, especially for the Arsenal fans. I make we tell you also say 2026 World Cup match ball. Trinda features change sponsor technology for real-time tracking, enhancing VAR and officiating accuracy. Yes, they talk say all this information inside boy day. They don't put technology where we make people if they track, they enhance VAR and officiating accuracy. Make we see how they go as the World Cup will begin very soon for the month of June. Okay, see for inside the news update we'll get for you today. Obori worry the RJPC stakeholders for Delta make them mobilize strong support and ensure overwhelming votes for President Tinubu. And forget say, worry worry himself, he don't collect the ticket, the return ticket to run as governor for Delta State. Kwara court don't remand PDP spokesperson with name be Adewara over alleged defamation of Governor Abdulrazak, and they can charge for public disturbance on top of that matter. See for inside news across geopolitical zone for Niger with the riches. Mekute also say cordon striker suit with a seat to bar Senator Ireti Kingibe from ADC activities. The ruling for inside the internal party matters. Yobi APC governorship candidate Wali don't congratulate aspirant Inkonghe peaceful primary, a sign of party unity and internal democracy.
Cross River launched VOSEP to train youth for their vocational skills and entrepreneur, and this one could boost employability and business development opportunity for that region. FG don't load the sustained NYSC for inside 53 despite challenges, with call for continued reform and youth development with the strengthening every aspect of Nigeria. APC don't commend Cross River chapter for peaceful governorship primary. They can urge voter mobilization ahead of the 2027 elections across the state. And we hear 1,100 Nigerian migrants don't return from Niger Republic by road. This one they come from the NIS, will be the Nigeria Immigration Service. Okay, see for the news with the rituals today. Tuche talks say enough here after meeting star name from England World Cup squad. And see for sport matter with the rituals. This one say England squad built for balance, not individual talent. Natuche, nice to talk that one for there. DSS operative allegedly fired gunshot during traffic stop confrontation for Abuja. FRSC condemns incident, say, not supposed to be like that. DJ Big N don't unveil first rule record. And Zulum, they hit Tribu team after APC name Gubio Gabaliteria candidate. And we could tell you also say, in Concord, the emergence divinely ordained and not political maneuvering. Okay, over inside the news, still with the years they are here that you are seek united action against child abuse, human trafficking for that area. And let's see for the news we will give you today as the HOT Kaduna pilgrims head for Mecca. They don't complete their Medina ritual. Gunmen don't adopt medical worker wife for Kogi. Poverty and unemployment they push me into Akwa Ibom Guba race. This only come from S Minister. Lekki, Lagos Island top crime hotspot for Lagos. 35,000 criminal cases don't hit court. And I could tell you also say FIFA don't introduce sign language broadcast for 2026 World Cup matches. And NUJ will be the Nigeria Union of Journalists. FCT, they don't organize media literacy quiz for schools. Beautiful beginning academy wins after Tribeca against Idaho Academy for Abuja. Yes, then do that one between two schools. Now we just call the name. National Assembly don't commend Nahon for the successful 2026 Hajj airlift operations, where they complete before deadline with final Zamfara pilgrims flight. Ijo Urobo, the Lord INEC over final worry delineation, and the bandits don't threaten to kidnap school children for Ogun community. Local hunter, they appeal for better weapons to battle them. This one, a very shocking one, say, even the bandits, they don't issue threats before their attack. I beg, may God not let that one happen for we will country Nigeria, but we need to be vigilant. My country people, I will talk to you today for news across you soon for Nigeria, and I shall say, una enjoyment everything we will carry on as far as the news updates. Fresh episode will touch you again tomorrow, where we will come to tell you the many we did for Inside the Paper C. My name is not Jojo Namani, I'm your radio country brother. Make you not stay with us for Inside the Radio Station. I salute now.

In the name of the Father, and of the Son, and of the Holy Spirit, amen. Greetings of peace to you, dear brothers and sisters in Christ. Welcome to Matters of Our Faith from Eastern Binoculars Radio, your number one radio station in Eastern Land. Today we'll be taking our first reading from Acts of the Apostles 28:16-20, 30-31, and the theme is, He lived in Rome preaching the kingdom of God. When we came into Rome, Paul was allowed to stay by himself with the soldier that guarded him. After 3 days, he called together the local leaders of the Jews, and when they had gathered, he said to them, Brethren, though I had done nothing against the people or the customs of our fathers, yet I was delivered prisoner from Jerusalem into the hands of the Romans. When they had examined me, they wished to set me at liberty, because there was no reason for the death penalty in my case. But when the Jews objected, I was compelled to appeal to Caesar, though I had no charge to bring against my nation. For this reason, therefore, I have asked to see you and speak with you, since it is because of the hope of Israel that I am bound with this chain. And he lived there 2 whole years at his own expense, and welcomed all who came to him, preaching the kingdom of God and teaching about the Lord Jesus Christ, quite openly and unhindered. The theme of our gospel reading is, this is the disciple who has written these things, and his testimony is true. John 21:20-25. At that time, Peter turned and saw following them the disciple whom Jesus loved, who had lain close to his breast at the supper and had said, Lord, who is it that is going to betray you? When Peter saw him, he said to Jesus, Lord, what about this man? Jesus said to him, if it is my will that he remain until I come, what is that to you? Follow me. The saying spread among the brethren that this disciple was not to die. Yet Jesus did not say to him that he was not to die, but if it was my will that he remain until I come, what is that to you? This is the disciple who is bearing witness to these things, and who has written these things, and we know that his testimony is true. But there are also many other things which Jesus did. Were every one of them to be written, I suppose that the word itself could not contain the books that would be written. Reflection. Not all that Jesus did and said is exhaustive in the sacred scripture, because the scripture itself attested to this. The Gospel of John tells us that there are many other things which Jesus did that no single book can contain. That's taken from John 21:25. The sacred scripture is the written tradition. There is also the oral tradition. The scripture itself reveals it. So then, brethren, stand firm and hold to the traditions which were taught by us, either by word of mouth, which is the oral tradition, or by letter, which is the written tradition, as seen in 2 Thessalonians 2:15. Let us hold firm to the traditions we received. Let us not be deceived by those who say scripture alone. And so this day we ask you, Father, that you grant us the grace and strength to remain abiding in you, so that we may bear much fruit this year and forever. We ask you, Lord, to pour out your Spirit once again upon the young and old in our families, in the church and in the world, to revive us again for you. We pray that the outpouring of the Holy Spirit in our lives will destroy the structures of darkness, the dominion of sin, and usher in abundance. In the name of Jesus Christ we pray. Amen. Thank you for joining us today. God bless you. Have a wonderful day.

of Nigeria in distress. All-powerful and merciful Father, you are the God of justice, love, and peace. You rule over all the nations of the earth. Power and might are in your hands, and no one can withstand you. We present our country, Nigeria, before you. We praise and thank you, for you are the source of all we have and are. We are sorry for all the sins we have committed, and for the good deeds we have failed to do. In your loving forgiveness, keep us safe from the punishment you deserve. Lord, we are weighed down not only by uncertainties, but also by moral, economic, and political problems. Listen to the cries of your people who confidently turn to you. God of infinite goodness, our strength in adversity, our health in weakness, our comfort in sorrow. Be merciful to us, your people. Spare this nation, Nigeria, from chaos, anarchy, and doom. Bless us with your kingdom of justice, love, and peace. We ask this through Christ our Lord. Most sacred heart of Jesus, Immaculate Heart.

and of the Son, and of the Holy Spirit. Amen. You expired, Jesus, but the source of life gushed forth for souls, and the ocean of mercy opened up for the whole world. O fount of life, unfathomable divine mercy, envelop the whole world and empty yourself out upon us. O blood and water which gushed forth from the heart of Jesus, as a fount of mercy for us, I trust in you. O blood and water which gushed forth from the heart of Jesus, as a fount of mercy for us, I trust in you. O blood and water which gushed forth from the heart of Jesus, as a fount of mercy for us, I trust in you. Our Father, who art in heaven, hallowed be thy name. Thy kingdom come, thy will be done, on earth as it is in heaven. Give us this day our daily bread, and forgive us our trespasses, as we forgive those who trespass against us. And lead us not into temptation, but deliver us from evil. Amen. Hail Mary, full of grace, the Lord is with thee. Blessed art thou among women, and blessed is the fruit of thy womb, Jesus. Holy Mary, Mother of God, pray for us sinners, now and at the hour of our death. Amen. I believe in God, the Father Almighty, creator of heaven and earth, and in Jesus Christ, his only Son, our Lord, who was conceived by the Holy Spirit, born of the Virgin Mary, suffered under Pontius Pilate, was crucified, died, and was buried. He descended into hell. On the third day he rose again from the dead. He ascended into heaven, and is seated at the right hand of God the Father Almighty. From there he will come to judge the living and the dead. I believe in the Holy Spirit, the Holy Catholic Church, the communion of saints, the forgiveness of sins, the resurrection of the body, and life everlasting. Amen.

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0: 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Abi?
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3: God made us. He made the magical being. It's important how you look at yourself and you view yourself. How you look at your brother, how you look at your sister. You're from the same tribe. It's black love. It's that real love.
4: 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Me, we una the hear voice, and I me be una brother and una friend, Christopher. Today we can come up with a boga pistol when they carry come every Friday when we they call the people and the government. Today also, don't be only me there, the studio, okay, one of our brother, when we want to join me, Chukmat, for this matter, his name, now be Jojo Amani. Mr. Jojo Amani, may you greet the people when they listen to us.
5: Alright, country people, I salute you now. Welcome to the program. We're gonna sit back, they listen to us, as we bring on the tori. We're there for inside the show today.
4: Alright, my Betakru people, I believe soon I don't hear the greetings of my guest, Mr. Jojo Amani. We'll quickly go on a short musical break. When we come back, we go tell una the tori when we get.

0: Alright, my Betakoda people, I hope soon I enjoy that small chakalem music. You know, say anyhow it be, even though country hard, once you don't hear music, you go call the fear right. The area I want to quickly talk today, it can be the 2027 general election. For some of you, I want to say, you know, they listen to us, well, for example, binoculars radio, you know, go notice, say, this 2027 election, we don't they talk and they come, all this why. And no matter when we say we don't just feel live like that because of many, many updates, when it be say it they happen, they occur on daily basis. And Mr. Jojo Amani, you know, say they just conclude their primary, the ruling party, which is the APC or Progressive Party. We call the CC some places, Katakata day, some people they when we say they don't even win. They could declare themselves winner. So wait till you get to talk on this matter.
1: Yes, the truth is the political war don't begin for inside the 2027 race. We see some places where we say people will hold the seat before then lose them. We also see some places where we say people will get the seat before then win them. Some people argue say the rigs on side. Some people argue say and then be winner. Some even declare themselves winner. But what do you expect? Now politics. But you see, internal politics not be waiting. They're supposed to do and not go agree and not go agree for. The party where you day under is supposed to obey the leaders and the rules and regulation where they there. If you can't see say you don't tire to obey, you don't give you chance to run. Other party day, people they cross before, not you start, huh? So, if you feel say, you know, they free to express your, motive under the party will give you the support. Go another party, we get plenty party for Nigeria. Party within Nigeria now, nah, you don't they cross 100. If you know, now Sunday they hear for inside. Sunday never hear them. So maybe now one or two person go see back then hear them. And that's what the matter just be. But for this 2027 race, the matter, it go continue to the hot, well, because we don't the near. January now, they don't put election for there. So everybody, they just look for the ticket. And if you don't watch the way some political people, they jump, they drag, they do, I know agree. It will come be like saying, only politics will work, we can't day for the country. Another work not day, make people create business, make them be manager, make them they do this, we go make the country boom. And I'm into the drive for politics. Okay, you say you want go, you want go. Now I'll let you day. Some people not just want to give another person chance. They just want to day. 5 years, 10 years, 20 years. So now so the matter be. But everybody they find make the rain fall on their side. And the people who don't fall go their side go say they rigger. And so the matter just be.
0: Alright, my better good people. I believe soon I don't hear waiting. My guest talk, Mr. Jojo Amani, you know, say when you talk just now, you say some people there when he busy, they did the position before, as they can't do primary now, they don't win. Uh-huh. Why you feel say those people don't really win? You feel say they don't they qualify, or what do you feel say affect them?
1: Well, for me, I feel say now they are, you know, antecedents, or what they don't do for the past, now it affect them, because everybody with their position, they know the way they take popular for their place. And also, the people with the constituents, they get say, that they watch you. You will get a sitting position now, you day National Assembly, you day House of Assembly, you know they do anything on your village. Nobody even, they, you know, benefit the impact of your representation. So when you come, they say you want to go, you want to go. Some people with the verse for their minds, they are, this guy not do anything, when I put another person for there so that we'll benefit from the government. Because, our people they talk say, now person has that they say make rain fall put. So you will come there where they do the rain now, you don't carry some rain on your house, make come fall. So you go discover say, when you gonna say you want to go there again, people not go get reason to they say make you go. Uh-huh. But even the party, then they watch the team, then they watch, that's why they select people where they go. You see some place now that we just tell you say consensus. Within that consensus means say nobody they argue put. They don't select one person say go because they don't believe say that person don't help the community in terms of one or two things. So you will get the opportunity. try as much as possible to develop where you come from. Because if you not develop where you come from and you can't see the ones their mandate tomorrow, my brother, it will hurt you. And so me as the matter.
0: Okay, my better good people, I believe you don't hear the plenty to read. The one when I will quickly add join, may all these are brothers politicians. They see as an opportunity to take work or to serve the people when they elect them into offices. Because at the end of the day, I go just begin to the imagine, say, why on earth will person when he be say in their position before, they go just do primary, the person go lost. At the end of the day, that one's supposed to tell you, say, your result, nah, you fail. But sometimes they go say small picking fail, they go give an opportunity, make it a repeat. But for politics, they know they repeat. The repeat, when you they repeat, now to go out, may another person see go that position when it be say you for the try, one come out. There's some people still there because of waiting one or two things when they don't do, according to Jojo Amani, they don't get waiting that they call position. Like say another person come one contest the position. So that one, the consensus, the party just say, okay, now you will send. Leader say, now this person, nobody argue. So now that one supposed to tell those when it be say they don't win, when he felt they deceived before, say me that they do the right thing. Not be only when he read the time for election, you go remember, say, now people send you message. So if they do one like that, it not really make any sense. And Mr. Jojo Amani, the other one when I want to ask you, be say, even this primary election when it be say it don't they happen for everywhere. We could see some areas when it be say people they fight, people could they pursue people and all that. So what do you get to talk outside that matter?
1: Well, for me, I'm not sure say those people they civilized reach because this one are party primaries, they're not in our general elections. At least if we get anything we will divide now, it's not supposed to be too strong like that. For instance, political party primary would the yes, some people they fight, some people they shoot, some people they do this, so it's not supposed to be like that. Any grievances, the party is supposed to be resolving. I know say it supposed to be sometimes say some people not go want to agree with the decisions of the decision makers. Why they be like that? Because the parties get different leaders. And those leaders, some of the times, and then they take decision on behalf of the party. So when those leaders don't take decision and the decision not suit some set of people, argument will come day, fight will come day, quarrel will come day. So if people they do this one for internal politics, within they call a political party, waiting will come happen for the general election. So now that one we suppose not the see for Nigerian politics. All these arguments, fight, quarrel, no matter of understanding. Maybe people settle the matter amicably. If you get any grievance, meet your party leader, more than settle one. The best way you get the grievance, more than settle one. Some people not the one lawyer. The problem we have in the country is everybody want to become oga. And it's not possible for everybody to be oga. So now you have the thing. So my country people, what could take an easy election not be do or die. So if you know, say, you get any grievance for your party, they don't give you seat, they don't give you ticket, they don't give you position, follow them, argue and come out, make them see how they resolve and peacefully, you know, warrant say, basically, you can't go the fight, they push basically up and down. And so me and see the matter.
0: Okay, thank you very much, Mr. Jojo Amani. The area when I want may you talk again, may you, I don't know whether you go fit tell us the political parties when it be say they don't do their primary and the primaries when it be say offices when they for don't do the primaries.
1: Okay, according by information they reach me with the ESA, the ruling of Progressive Congress, within the call APC, they don't do primary well. We don't see the one we concern governors. We don't see the one we concern senators. We don't see the one we concern House of Representatives. The only one way I never see now is the one we concern presidency. And very soon that one will show for the papers too. We will know the updates as they go. For other political parties too, they don't see they plan their own to do. Sometimes they advocate consensus. Sometimes they advocate direct primary as the case may be. But we see reports where they talk, say, INEC don't postpone the date for court rules, the mayor next shift the date of submitting register. So if that's the case not really true, and I be say some political party could see delay small before they finish their primary. And so the matter just be.
0: Okay, alright, my Betakuri people, I believe say we don't hear the plenty story when it be say we don't carry call for the general election. Yes, we don't talk about general election for everywhere, but at this time we want quickly, especially move to the state when we they call River State. Mr. Jojo Amani, we could still say the governor of River State, the person of Fubara, he could tell the general public, say he don't withdraw for the primary, the governorship primary. And what do you get to tell people concerning that matter?
1: Well, that matter really shocked everybody because of the momentum where the governor carry follow body. They do I know agree that time with the former governor for there, what they call Yes or Wiki, maybe FCT minister now. That argument they take for granted. So the governor even collect sanction on top of 6 months, then tell us maybe go sit down for house. Say there's a state of emergency reverse. And that one can make many different sides go sit down for us. Now the House of Assembly for there, all of them go sit down for us. The executive for there, all of them go sit down for us. Now the legislator can the function, we can get so administrator for there. And we can see yes, when they don't come back from inside the break where president fire them, arguments they come back again. This one they say I not go agree, this one they say I not go agree. And we can see yes, the president by himself call them. Try to settle the matter. But the one thing where they're not going to tell us now the terms of their settlement, whether now in the play at now, I be, and a power pass power, we not going to know. But what you mean no, be say, if something don't pass my control, he go put down for God hand. We don't hear the governor, they tell us, you know, one thing go support who they come, they do this, But politically, me, I know, say, something play out will make the governor decide like that. But that's something we play as so not be everybody go figure that information for inside the general public. Now for some selected people, and they call the political elite, we get strong wig to know what thing they happen for them, and they will fit tell us. But since they don't fit tell us, speculations will continue to fly around what thing really happen for River State, because the matter is shocked everybody saying now the side where yes some wiki support. Now they can't go for the primary. We don't get the sense and since when they do screening, say they give the governor cold reception, but we got the thing say, he was fishy, move on. But right now, we don't see and say, man, don't see move on. The governor don't step out, he don't step out. So politics not be do or die.
0: Okay, alright, my better go to people, and I believe say, Unado, yeah, the plenty story when we the carry come, and I believe say, Unado, enjoyed every bit of the program. Mr. Jojo Amani, another thing when I want to quickly ask you, because today see and say the governor of River State, he called the talk, say, peace of mind is better than power. Just as we talk just now, say, we don't really know where to play for there, and now let the men, when they evolve go no waiting come play for there. But the question when I want to ask at this time in that situation now, the people when it be say that they follow the governor all this while when this katakata day for River State, how you feel say those people now go fear at this time?
1: Well, nobody will not go feel bad, because if you see person where they look, where they look up to, if he disappoints you, you must feel bad. And another one would they call collateral damage. Because as you see this politics, so some people they there for their own interest. So the governor interest and they try to protect. So your own interest no concern governor. Might put on that way. But if you can't feel say your interest concern, why you not be governor? So for Israel politics, people must stay up. And that people will stay up, so people must follow them. And if they can't disappoint them, they go feel bad. And normal behavior to feel bad. But me, they don't feel bad. Because the governor will decide, say, a peace of mind, a better pass, fight, war for inside politics. You know what they talk about. And if you can't really reason out, you know what I'm say, because of tenure, best you can't go the imagine what you're not supposed to imagine, or you can't, you know, go to sleep, reach ground again for us. So now something I see the matter. I think those people who are disappointed now, make them look for how to realign with the new power structure where don't they build up for inside River State. Because for inside politics, you are free to cross anywhere. And for you to go find your ground for where you did, if you want to show your interest, where the government don't disappoint for those people.
0: Okay, alright, my better country people. I believe so. Now don't hear the plenty Tory, because this is the governor say he don't withdraw from the primary. And more leave River State again, more come back to some other things when he be say he still they affect political party. Mr. Jojo Amani, when you they talk, you say some people whether they suppose no say they free to cross to another political party. You really feel say now the best way to play politics be that one?
1: You know, say for Nigerian politics, it can be like say some of our politicians, they don't really get one particular ideology. The only thing where they drive them are interest. And depend on which interest is served. If you check, not be one day we don't see say people they move from one political party to another. And if you ask me the real question, I will tell you say political party not just name. Where do people come to look for Nigerian politics now? The person where they come out for that party. So whether you did any party name or any DC, not really concerned. So long as you know, say, if I go here, my interest will be served. But I'll go there, don't waste time. That's what I go advise.
0: Okay, all right, my better good people. Now don't hear the plenty Tory when be say we carry come. Mr. Jojo Amani, the last word, when you want talk, you know, say, as this thing don't happen, many people don't they discourage. So which advice you get to give those people when it be say they don't discourage? Because if you check, especially on this primary now, it don't they make many people they scared. For instance, if you go to some places for Lagos, they fight. If you go to some places for other states, the same thing happen. And people go, they shoot gun, or in the name of primary, or in the name of say the candidate when they support. Now that candidate, they want to make the person win, whether the person do well or not. So which advice you can get to give people now for general election? Because some people now don't feel, say, no need, oh, at the end of the day, now all this katakata, now it goes to go happen, may one or two things not go affect them.
1: Well, my country people, we don't need to be discouraged, because if you want to talk like that, every Nigeria, at one point or the other, they don't see things will go make them they discouraged. But you know, if they discouraged, because we might be on a hope, and I go feel keep us say, okay, tomorrow go better, tomorrow go better. If you get that hope, it go really better. And so me, I say, man, the one thing you need to know, the father say, water keep person. Not me say, make person not drink water again. We don't see ourselves for Nigeria and politics. You go play on the way it be. No fight, no drag, no kill yourself. The one if you do, you do. If you favor you, you push on. If you don't see favor you, you feel see change. Do other things. You see what they are talking just now. Not purely politics. They just see some people, they want just die there. No. If you see say the thing don't favor you, check another thing. See push on. That one fit favor you. If not farm, go do farm. If not business, go do business. If not import and export, you want to do, go do. So long as say you know do illegal thing, we go tarnish your image and the image of your family. What thing will give you peace of mind? Now you go put body. Anything where you go lie down for bed, you know, go feel sleep, you go you think how you want to hide, how you want to run, how you want to save your children. About come on your hand. That one, you know, good. That's what me I talk on.
0: Okay, alright, my better country people. I believe so now don't hear all the plenty Tory when we carry come. And here we go draw the curtain till next week when we go come up with a boga episode on the program when we they call the people and the government on top of Esan by No Colas Radio. Bye for now.

0: In the first letter of St. Paul to the Corinthians, chapter 6, verse 19, the scripture tells us that our body is the temple of the Holy Spirit. As your people, let us live our life daily in purity and offer our body.
1: 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First, the headlines. Malam Obakobo urges Muslims to embrace sacrifice and lawful living ahead of Eda Adha.

0: Edo helped stakeholders push stronger primary health care through citizen engagement. ASU warns of fresh university crisis. I am Judith Chinenye. Now the news in details. As Muslims across Nigeria prepare for the Eid Kabir celebration, the Muslim Ummah in Uromi, Eastern Northeastern Government area of Edo State, has been reminded of the importance of sacrifice, obedience, and lawful living in Islam. The chief imam of Uromi, Malam Muhammad Mutado Obakobo, gave the charge during the Jumat prayer held on Friday at the Central Mosque along Old Abwa Road, Uromi, ahead of the Eid al-Adha celebration. Delivering his sermon to hundreds of worshippers, the Islamic cleric reflected on the story of Prophet Ibrahim and his unwavering obedience to Allah. According to him, Prophet Ibrahim's total submission to the will of Allah was the reason God protected and delivered him even when he was thrown into the fire. Malam Obakobo urged Muslims faithful to embrace the spirit of sacrifice, stressing that it is compulsory for Muslims who has the financial means to perform the sacrificial rites associated with Eid al-Adha. He, however, warned against using unlawful wealth or properties acquired through dishonest means to carry out the sacrifice. According to him, any sacrifice made from haram sources or from what belongs to another person without permission would not attract divine reward but rather the judgment of Allah. The report.
1: My brothers, my sisters, my friends, today is the day of Juma, possibly the last day before the Eid al-Adha, that is before the Salah celebration. We have concluded the Juma Salah, where we spoke with ourselves concerning the matters of sacrifice, the need to sacrifice, the reasons why it was done, how Allah subhanahu wa ta'ala took care of Ibrahim alayhi salam when he said, Allah is sufficient for me, and he was thrown into the fire of Namrud, which is Herod. But Allah subhanahu wa ta'ala delivered him. Ibrahim alayhi salam came out. We find out that even his clothing were not touched.
0: In separate news, stakeholders in the health sector in Edo State, under the auspices of the Edo State Primary Health Development Agency, on Thursday convened a citizens' town hall meeting aimed at strengthening primary health care services through greater public participation and community ownership. The meeting, themed Strengthening Primary Health Care Services in Edo State Through Citizen Engagement and Ownership, brought together health professionals, policymakers, and other stakeholders to deliberate on ways to improve healthcare delivery at the grassroots. Executive Secretary of the EDSPHCDA, Dr. Kirsty Osoikai, said the town hall was organized to create a platform for interaction with stakeholders and understand their expectations toward improving primary health care in the states. We will take a short break now. Stay to come. ASU warns of fresh university crisis. Please stay tuned.
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0: Welcome back. If you're just tuning in, this is Eastern Binoculars News on the Hour. Before now, I inform you that Malam Obakobo urges Muslims to embrace sacrifice and lawful living ahead of Eid al-Adha. Edo health stakeholders push stronger primary health care through citizens' engagement. Now, the rest of the news. The Academic Staff Union of Universities, ASU, has warned that Nigeria's public universities may be plucked into another round of industrial crisis if the federal government fails to fully implement the agreement reached with the union on December 2025. The union raised the alarm on Thursday, accusing the federal government of reneging on key aspects of the past 5 months after it was signed. Despite repeated appeals and sustained efforts by the union to maintain industrial peace in the nation's tertiary institutions. Speaking during a press conference held at the University of Ibadan, the Ibadan Zone Coordinator of ASU, Dr. Biodun Olaira, said the continued delay in implementing the agreement was stretching the patience of university lecturers to its limits and could spark fresh unrest across campuses. To wrap up the news, a quick recap of the headlines again. Malam Obakobo urges Muslims to embrace sacrifice and lawful living ahead of Eid Adha. Edo health stakeholders push stronger primary health care through citizen engagement. ASU warns of fresh university crisis. This is all of it today on News on the Hour. Thank you for listening. I am Judy Chinenye. Have a nice day.
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7: 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I'm speaking right now, always listening to Sports Daily on Esan Banacola Radio. 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
8: Thank Welcome you. To Sports Daily from Esan Banacola Radio. I am Big Billy. First from the local sport, former Super Eagles forward Garba Lawa has won players earning their first national team call-up. That international football demands a completely different mindset to club football, urging the new faces in Eric Chair Unity Cup squad to make every moment count. In a separate news, Manchester United on Friday rewarded Michael Carrick with a permanent D as head coach for guiding the club to a third place finish in the Premier League this season. Portugal and Al-Nassr forward Cristiano Ronaldo has extended his extraordinary trophy collection across England, Spain, Italy, Saudi Arabia, and international football, with Portugal reaching a total of 36 major team honors. This is the Beat of Sport from Asian Binoculars Radio. I am Big Billy saying do have a lovely day and God bless you all.
0: Welcome to Entertainment News from Asian Binoculars Radio Uromi. First, the headlines. Frank Edoho takes legal action against estranged wife Sandra over cheating allegation. Mr. Easy and Temi Otedola expecting first child. I am Judy Chinenye. Now the entertainment news in details. Popular Nigerian media personality Frank Edoho has taken legal action against his estranged wife Sandra Edoho amid their ongoing marital controversy. It was reported that Sandra was accused of having sexual relationships with Nigerian musician Chike, an incident that reportedly led to her recent separation from Frank, her husband. Defending herself after release of her leaked voice conversation with the singer, Sandra accused her husband of being a thief, a deadbeat, and cheating with multiple celebrities in the name of helping some of them to secure ambassadorial deals. Responding to the allegations in an official statement released on his Instagram page on Thursday, Frank, who refused to address the allegations on the internet, announced that he has taken legal action against her and investigation is still ongoing. In separate news, popular Nigerian musician Mr. Easy and his lovely wedded wife Temi Otedola are expecting their first child. The couple announced the good news on Thursday in a trending Instagram post which has generated about 500,000 likes and over 30,000 comments in less than 3 hours. Sharing her baby shower video and pictures, Temi, in a joint post with Mr. Easy, flaunted her baby bum. Accompanying their post, she expressed faith in God's protection and plans for the unborn child. To wrap up the entertainment news, a quick recap of the headlines again. Frank Edoho takes legal action against estranged wife, Sandra, over cheating allegation. Mr. Easy and Temi Otedola expecting first child. This is all of it today on entertainment news. Thank you for listening. I am Judy Chinenye, saying have a lovely day.

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2: 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The headlines. Chinese investors may acquire 51% stake in PH Woori refineries. Discos installed 241,590 meters amid billing complaints. I am Edna Fawaz. The news in details. The Nigerian National Petroleum Company Limited is considering an LNG-style equality partnership that could hand Chinese investors a majority stake of about 51% in the Port Harcourt and Woori refineries as part of a broader plan to rehabilitate and commercially reposition the facilities. Details of the arrangement emerged after NNPC signed a memorandum of understanding with Chinese firm Sanjin Chemical Company Limited and Sanchanchun Fuzhou Industrial Park Operation and Management Company Limited for what the National Oil Company described as a potential technical equality partnership. Meanwhile, electricity distribution companies installed 241,590 meters across Nigeria in the first 2 months of 2026 amid ongoing efforts to reduce estimated billing and close the country's metering gap. Data released by the Nigeria Electricity Regulatory Commission in its January and February 2026 metering fact sheet showed that 119,792 customers were metered in January, while another 121,798 customers received meters in February. With this, we end the business news from ASAM by Nucleus Radio. I am Edna Fawaz. Do have a lovely day.
3: This is News Across the Globe on ASAM by Nucleus Radio. First, the headlines. Japan receives first Saudi crude cargo through Hamas since Iran war. Jihadist blockade forces near shutdown of Senegal-Mali trade routes. My name is Joseph Osayamo Igunri. And now the news and details. Japan is set to receive its first crude oil shipment through the Strait of Hormuz since the outbreak of the Iran war in February, signaling a tentative easing in one of the worst energy supply disruptions to hit global markets in decades. The super tanker Idemitsu Maru, carrying about 2 million barrels of Saudi crude oil, is expected to arrive in Nigoya on May 25th after successfully navigating the Strait of Hormuz, according to shipping data from maritime traffic. Meanwhile, Senegalese truck drivers have halted cross-border operation after a series of targeted arson attacks by militants operating along the corridor to Bamako. In the Senegalese town of Kidira, the gateway to neighboring Mali, an estimated 500 to 1,000 trucks cross between Dakar and Bamako every day. However, since the beginning of May, traffic have grounded to a near standstill along this corridor connecting the two countries. And to wrap up the news across the globe today, a quick reminder of the headlines. Japan receives first Saudi crude cargo through Hamas since Iran war. We also told you that jihadists blockade forces near shutdown of Senegal-Mali trade routes. And that is the size of it on News Across the Globe. Thank you for listening. Have a beautiful day. Welcome to the religious news on ASAM Binoculars Radio. First, the headlines. Pope: Church must restore trust in technology, guide people.
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1: 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I always bring to you from your Mixnet radio station, Eastern Binoculars Radio Uromi. Now, maybe your host, Miss Judy K. In case of, if you're listening for the first time, yes, now media back of MIC. And today, information or more updates, Yakba, for that side of entertainment industry. And don't forget that the information is power, so you need to listen and also to stay tuned to get the info as it is hot. All the things that it will happen for that side of entertainment industry. So before I give you the full package, make we sharply go on a short musical break. Enjoy that sweet melody and also make sure that you dance to it. If you know savvy dance, make you shake your body small, because music, they good for the soul. I'll be right back.

Welcome back from that short musical break. So the first thing for a best story we are wanting you today, it says Frank breaks silence amid rumors involving ex-wife and Chike. Oh, now don't forget, you know, never forget now, so record this update where they give us since about this media personality where they call Frank Edoho and the issue of his estranged wife will be Sandra Edoho. I don't know, just know about the matter since the time where it started. The man will marry wife, and after so many games, he come find and say the wife they cheat with her. A popular musician will be Chike. So the thing still down like everybody. Many people not took mouth for the matter. Some people they blame the wife. Why the wife can't come outside? When the thing can't enter another level, the woman be like, that she not keep silence again. Say why everybody they blame her? Say she cheat on the husband. They not even ask her or to hear from her what thing happened, why she can't cheat. Now she can't carry her own, you know, matter. Her own story, how everything happened, come online. Few days ago, they tell everybody, say, even pictures of a scar on her body. Say the husband, they cheat. And nobody see they even see the chats where the husband, they chat with other women, like multiple women. And the worst part, they say the husband, they beat her. Now, waiting Sandra at the whole talk, be that one, so many people when they get missed reaction and feelings, because that time it was only the wife where everybody they blame, say why the wife go they cheat on the husband and all that. But that time now where the wife can't come online, can't talk her own side of the story, almost story can't shift, many thinking can't they go on. So today the info concerning that matter be say the husband don't come again, say everything where the wife come online, they tell people say him as a husband they cheat and he they beat them, say that in a lie, they are all false, you know, fabrication. Say that can't thing no happen anywhere for their marriage. Say never lay hand for once on the wife. So because of that thing where the wife come online, come they tell everybody, say he don't handle the matter to the legal practitioners, people will go carry the matter to another level. Now be say the matter don't come up for online, no. You don't need to do another level be this one. Now we stand always say people say, you see anything we go enter, let's meet in court or more. Roll on for your head, throw where and because it's very, very bad. It go drain you. So this matter now don't enter, let's meet in court. Now you say Frank Edoho and the wife will be Sandra, they are meeting in court. Now the update concerning that their bad boys where they happen between them be that one. And inside that same matter, where the husband talks, he catching wife when they cheat with a musician, will be Chike. And the Chike himself, not defend though, all this already happened like this, Chike never talks, he do, I be no do. The only thing he talk for X, formerly known as Twitter, be say, may they pity his soul. Say everybody pity, so the thing don't too much where everybody tag them, because if you look right, they are tagging Chike. Everybody small picking, everybody they tag Chike, say Chike, you spoil this marriage, all that and all that. Because of that, Chike some days ago come post something. Say made a pity his soul. Why people can see the backlash them? Say, why you go pity your soul? When they cheat, you know, when they do married woman, you know, pity the husband's soul. So my people, that is the update about them Frank Edoho matter and marriage crisis with Sandra. Say they don't carry the matter come on for social media. Not say you know their social media is still there because people go see they talk about them. They don't enter court. They let them meet in court. May the wife come explain to court where he beat them and the multiple women where they chat with. So my people, I will keep giving you guys the update anyhow where they go for that side. So the next thing for next story where they're on my table today, it says women only reciprocate cheating energy. Man sparks relationship debate online. So they come from a Nigerian man, actually, he no state his name, he remained anonymous. So he tell us today, say this thing where we say, like according to this guy, say he come from a country where only thing where women or ladies they reciprocate for in a relationship now only cheating. According to him, he say, if a guy and a lady now they date, the guy if he buy car for him, for instance, so if he buy watch, if it's the girl's birthday, the guy if he surprise them with many goodies, like goodies. But all those things where the guy they do,
some ladies, they know they feel buy. They know feel reciprocate to buy car back to the guy or buy wristwatch or buy perfume and all that and all that. They know feel do those ones. The only thing where they feel even for marriage, the only thing where they feel reciprocate or that is do back. Now, when they finally say the man they cheat or the guy they cheat, and head is okay, the guy has said cheating. Oh, yeah, now you started this first. Oh, yeah, let's go and cheat. Only God knows that now you start and first. Now, waiting this guy they talk, say that energy no good. Say the only energy where they when ladies they return or women they originally they return now only cheating. He said that women should do better if you date somebody or you're married to a guy or a man. So the person do good thing, return good thing also. Not really bad one. Say that when the person cheat, you go they cheat. Because that can't be no good. So this kind of thing when you talk online, it comes packed reaction. People come there, you know, some actually agreed with him. Say, waiting the guy talk, it makes sense. Some say na lie. Say, why is the guy generalizing issue? Because you don't know where that some ladies they do am. They like so some ladies they you know reciprocate with good energy, because if you do, and maybe the guy never see him before, but if you ask some people where don't see him, they go tell you say you did. Some ladies they buy car for their boyfriend or their husband, they buy expensive wristwatch, perfume, anything that you know that worth you know using to celebrate someone, maybe birthday, anything. You get some ladies they do. But some know they do. But now why some people come they backlash the guy say why are you generalizing issue? Why you can't make it look like nah all the ladies where they this life they do that kind of thing. So now waiting this guy observe be that one say ladies majority of them actually according to him say majority of the ladies they only they good in reciprocating bad energy. They wait for when the man go cheat. They go cheat back. You on your own end, you will listen to today's entertainment gist. You agree with this guy? Say, ladies, we be women, they only reciprocate bad energy, that is cheating. I be they do other good things to their man when they do good things to them. Talk am, and that person will be close to you, feel learn one or two. So the next thing for next, Tori, where they here on my table today, say, Omugwo is for errand, not rest. Ladies, pack debates over mother-in-law expectation after childbirth. This one come from a Nigerian lady, actually. This post where she posted conversation online after she can share her opinion about Omugwo and expectation with the inside concerning a mother-in-law after childbirth. You know, this Omugwo something now where, you know, lady come born. Maybe the mother-in-law will come or your own mama will come stay. This lady is of the opinion that when the mother-in-law come or the mama come, that is not the time for them to come the rest. That is time for errand. Chineke God. So let's that is it. You see, people with different, you know, opinion, idea or how they view things. Now how she understand them? Like, according to her, she said she did comfortable sending those women, even though the person done the old though. Say, you know me, say, you know if you run errand for your daughter or your daughter-in-law will bump picking. Maybe that time where you go come rest, they sleep, oh, they wait, make they cook food. She called the ask, say, who go cook the food? Now the woman will just bump picking, go cook the food. I mean, now the husband go cook the food. Because in some cases, if he be saying that only the three of them are their house, the husband, the wife were just born, and the woman will come on Mugo, and the newborn baby. Maybe their first issue, you get? So now, this lady is of the opinion that the mother-in-laws and the mothers, when they come for Mugo, may they know they come, they be like, let me go and rest. So my pikin don't born, may I go rest? That one, no, you know, follow. That you know they come rest. You are coming to run errand. You go wash clothes, the child's clothes, the mother, the person who born picking clothes. You go wash your own clothes yourself. Sometimes you go cook. Sometimes you go market buy things or more. This kind of thing where she posts, people come they argue about them. It generated conversation. People come they talk say like you get as if you say they send elderly woman on an errand. Usually, like some people are not you know like that too.
there are some women or some people, they don't feel comfortable sending someone with senior them to go run around for them. I don't know about you, but I think I know some people like that. They know don't like them. So even if they're mama, they know they like send a message. Hey, mama, please, if you help me go wash this my clothes, or help me wash this my picking clothes. How you, like, some people like, how I want to pull my talker. So you were there listening to this, the way this lady they talk today, wait till you guys to talk about it. You think that this lady they right? Say, if you they go on Mugwo, because even she when they talk like this, very one day, she go still go on Mugwo, because she born picking now. That picking go see if na man, he go marry wife. If na woman, he go still marry, you know, call her, make she come for Mugwo. So this thing where she, you know, na so he go let that happen to Ram. So you with the listening, how you feel, see him. Say, where did she talk? It makes sense. Say, when you go for your child or Mugwo, say, make you no rest though. Na error, he go they run. Na message, he go they send you, say, make you no rest, because na waiting you sign for. Na you sign him, na when you come for Mugwo, say, make you no sleep, because that is not the time for resting. So my big brother, but now make we go on a musical break. Yes, this one now music where you go enjoy. If you sabi dance, make you dance through it, because you know one thing about life, problem, you know they finish. So just, you know, forget sorrows, forget worries, enjoy this sweet melody. Why are people the remaining package of today's?

jetpack. Smile on my face when she texts back, said she don't wanna play games, I respect that. No lies, man, I'm telling you the truth. Everything mad when I pull up with the goons. So rock boys, we ain't fucking with the goose. Big racks, that's money out the roof. 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I've been a

you back from that musical break. I hope you love the music and also you dance to it or you vibe. If you know Sabi, you feel shake your body small. So to the next tiffer, we are moving forward to the next story. We're there here on my table today. It says, I am the value. Ladies spark debate over women's role in relationships. So they come from a Nigerian lady. Another Nigerian lady actually where they speak on relationships and the gender role or expectations in relationship. You know, this thing has been a general debate over the time, and everybody they talk different things, how they understand them, different perspective. You guess so. Now, some if you ask some women, they will tell you that when the man asks them, what do you bring to the table, even in relationship or in marriage, because now waiting there, almost every man lives be that one. If they won't date you, they will first of all check to know whether you have something you will contribute to that relationship or you contribute in that marriage when they get married to you before they will marry you. Yes, if you ask some men, they will tell you they don't want to marry a liability, they want to marry an asset. So now the big question here is that supposed to be like a gender expectation or gender role in modern day relationship? Because this lady here, actually, now we think she they talk about, you know, during an interview where she go, they come, they ask her. This trend, this topic that people have been debating on, say that as a woman, you need to have something that you will contribute to in that partnership, because relationships will be partnership. Like the right hand wash the left hand will wash the right hand. But in most cases, some people have different notions. So you, when they're listening, how you take them. So this lady today, it tell us, say, when they ask him that question, say, what do you bring to the table? She go tell that guy or that person where they ask him, say, she is the value. Now she be the value. According to her, she say, a woman in a man's life makes it colorful and vibrant. If the man, woman know they're there. In fact, like, you get as it be, say, as a man, you know, get woman for your life. So by virtue of being a woman, it means you have everything added, that everything needed to add for that relationship. Now, wait till she talk. And if you ask me,

they no get physical beating, no, but they suffer emotional pain every day. So today we want to discuss effects of emotional abuse for marriage and relationships. Sometimes person fee no slap you, but the way they talk to you fee break your confidence, your happiness, and even your mental health. So today we go yarn wetin emotional abuse mean, signs to know say it dey happen, because many people they don't know say they inside the relationship where they face emotional abuse, and wetin it dey cause for relationship and marriage. If person they receive or they in a relationship or marriage where they get this emotional abuse, wetin it fit cause for your life. And the last thing be how person fit take seek help and heal. No touch the radio, because we go learn together today. Before we go on, let's go on a very snappy musical break. Yes, we're gonna do them like that. Music they go well for every program. I'll be right back after this short musical break.

Welcome back from that short musical break. So today I am discussing this topic. Actually, this topic, I feel that's not the way that this, you know, the border most people in their relationship today, but they no want talk. They nobody to, you know, tell, nobody to even answer them, because so many people, they even prefer me they die in silence than to speak up. Emotional abuse. It pass me a person they beat you if you don't know. Emotional abuse now when person they use words, action, or behavior they take control, hurt or even weaken another person emotionally. Emotional abuse, like in case you don't know, I'm waiting in me. Now when person now, you know, they use words, if it be words, if it be action or behavior, take they control you, or hurt or even weaken another person emotionally. That's why they call it emotional abuse. If you not be beating, like my person gonna they beat you, like every time now they fight for a relationship. Oh, you see, there some people like that who say they their boyfriend or their girlfriend they beat them for relationship, but they know they see them as anything. But this one is emotional abuse, not be physical beating, but this one past physical beating, if you ask me, because it includes constant insults. Yes, what it know, waiting feed the inside that emotional abuse, waiting at me itself, I consider or after research, waiting emotional abuse includes. It includes constant insults. For marriage or for relationship, every time your partner go just insult you. They don't see value, they don't see anything good in your life or waiting you they contribute for that relationship, for that marriage. Every little opportunity where they see not to insult you. Shouting every time. Manipulation differs. It gets different, you know, meanings. If it come in the name of a guy's lighting, when person will make you they doubt yourself or your memory. Person do something now, your partner do something, whether your partner supposed to say sorry, you get, but because that person has A1 in manipulation, he go come turn and so that you yourself go this sorry for that his own action or her own action. That is guys Latin and is the easy manipulation. Even who make yourself look like a fool, even when you know say you no do anything wrong, is manipulation. Another name, another baptismal name, not guys Latin. Make I tell you. They also include threats, silent treatments. This one are the other patapata of them all. You see, silent treatment is very, very bad. And if you ask me, even pass when person self, they starve you with food. Like, person now, maybe you don't even marry yourself. You say, for this house, they no fit shop. That you go no say, and I will tell you, talk with this one. Than silent treatment. This silent treatment includes malice. First man where they keep malice, or wife where they keep malice. When I fight, man, it's supposed, instead of trying to make up, come together,

what be the problem? Me will talk it out. You get? Because every relationship, marriage, oh, be it boyfriend or girlfriend, oh, or even ordinary mutual relationship, they get misunderstanding, right? That one is bound to happen. It's inevitable. So, but your own maturity now, for your own ability to come together and then communicate and make it up, now that one be the coco. You see, some people go about keeping malice for weeks. You don't go follow your wife talk. Wait till you they even they try to achieve this thing where you they do like this, eh? You clear for your eyes and emotional abuse. You are abusing that your partner because inside that person, he go they die. Say, how I won't take do this so that we go resolve. But you know, no, some people be like, hey, don't worry, I'm fine. Even when you try to beg them, they no go agree. Now, emotional abuse, make I tell you. There are other ones where still there, silent treatment also join public embarrassment. Controlling who you talk to, making you feel useless. Some people, once they marry you like this, they are the Lord and personal savior of your life. They will control who you talk to. They will tell you, you see that your family people, or you go limit them. Some go change your SIM card so that friends, when you know from secondary school or from university, they no go follow you, they talk anyhow. They no go, they call you for phone. Like you, they will limit who you talk to, who you follow, they go out. Like they will literally tell you who to go out with. Everything about your life, they go, they control you. Now, emotional abuse. Because when it gets to another level, control not supposed to be relationship or marriage now. Marriage supposed to be partner. Or even relationship, not be partnership. Now, me and you, they here. Now, me and you, the reason. You not supposed to come, they control somebody. Because once you they control that person, the person go feel like, you know, this feeling of respect go. Now, fear, the person will come, they fear you that time. So all these things now follow for inside waiting be emotional abuse. If you dey relationship where they, you know, notice or they experience all these things why I mentioned like this, your partner they abuse you emotionally. You make I even tell you. Some people go even say, na joke, I no mean them. When they don't insult you for public finish, oh, that's a public embarrassment now. When you now go out, small thing like this, you go join people. Like, you're not supposed, like, couple, if you ask me, oh, I go be like, I go tell you, una not supposed to wash na, una, you know, una, I'm dirty linen outside. Even if your partner do something wrong, or something with, no talk out for public, no talk out where people go, come they laugh at that person. It will make the person lose confidence or self-worth of his or her own. Not the true talk. That's the way they tell you, na joke, I not just mean them, a joke. You get, that joke will continue to happen. But if they think they always pain your heart, my people, and reduce your self-worth, you know, funny again. That's what they call joke. No be joke again. And make I even tell you all the, you know, signs of emotional abuse. Don't think maybe say if you see I'm gonna say this thing, it don't pass, be careful. For other times it could be toxicity, like toxic relationship where people did. When did they experience all this? So it gets many signs say you are going through emotional abuse. So because so many people they go through emotional, but they don't know. You get. So the signs include your partner always they criticize you. Nothing when you do that person will go, waiting be like, you know they validate something, right? Waiting be this. Supposed to do them like this now, maybe to do them like this. Criticizing every of your action. Those things now they sign if you don't know. They always call you names. They respect your opinion. If you talk, you will be like, no worry. Make we just look for another thing to talk about. They fear to express themselves. You yourself, you go there, even if you fear to express because your opinion no counts. If you talk, don't worry now, no worry. We no go do them like that. So next time, you go count the fear. Make you not talk something when no go the important or relevant. You get? So, they monitor your phone and movements too much. They blame you for everything. They make you feel say nobody else go love you.
They make you cry often because of relationship stress. All those things and emotional abuse, my dear sister and brother in the Lord. Make I even tell you. You they cry for relationship every day. Because of your partner. Because of your partner character. Every time like this, you day inside the whip. I don't want to open up. Now until you cry for silence, now you go open up. Person go tell you, say, if I leave you now, nobody go marry you again. They never tell you that one before. They tell some people. For marriage, oh, they go tell you, look at the way you are. I'm even managing you. Oh, that if I leave you, nobody, no man will marry somebody like you. Now, emotional abuse. You go make that person feel less of herself or himself. Even for relationship, they go make you feel like nobody else go love you. If I leave you now, you go single for life. And they tell you. Some people, they tell their partner. They isolate you from family and friends. Your peace of mind don't disappear. And you never see nothing like emotional abuse. All these things na abuse. You they abuse your partner. Knowingly and unknowingly. Oh. And some people, they know. Now, na why I talk say knowingly and unknowingly. And when somebody knows it, that's when they do to you no good. Especially when you are a very submissive person. Now, that your partner will say, ah, everything like this. Yes, sir. No, yes, sir. Thank you. No problem. It's not a problem. Even when the person they abuse you, when you see your partner like this, where you suppose they bold, go embrace and go hug her, you go come they fidget, like say you don't do something wrong. Now because of how the person they handle you, how the person they take, they treat you. I mean, relationship, you know, supposed to give peace, not constant fear and confusion. Abi. So, you now where they relationship or where they marriage, where person they give you all these signs and you still never see signs, so you go still wonder. Like you go, if you ignore signs, especially for relationship, you go still wonder. First where they tell you, say, if I leave you now, nobody go marry you again. They go even swear, say, ah, I swear to you, say, if I leave you, nobody will marry you again. And you yourself, you will believe. That time, they've reduced your confidence to zero. They've reduced your self-image to zero. Because you're going to tell yourself, not true. This man, they manage me. So this guy, they manage me all along. I don't even find self. You go look yourself for mirror, say, I don't even find. See my nose. See my leg, tiny. Oh, no wonder. No wonder if I come up for nobody, they ask me, how are you? Say, this man, they manage you. Because of that idea now, where they already plant in your brain, you go do everything within your power to keep that relationship. Even though, say, that partner can't resent to from emotional abuse to beating you, you no go come up for that relationship. You go still there. Because you don't first tell you, say, if he leave you, nobody go marry you. You are already in the bondage. Because emotional abuse, you go get to a level where you yourself go, you go lose yourself, you go lose yourself in confidence. Everywhere your partner talk now, yes, my Lord. You don't go see yourself as a very important person again. You don't have value. Now, what you go to tell yourself? But now, lie. All these things, now how the person take treat you, you can't accept them. Now, acceptance of that emotional abuse, now they make some people cry for silence. Be that one. Make I even tell you now the effects. Everything we get problem for this life, they get symptoms when people they see you. But when you come, they ignore all these signs, all these effects when they give you for body. When you don't first see the signs, say everywhere you go, your partner will come, they make you feel like you're a disgrace to womanhood. He go embarrass you for public. He go shout, yell at you for public. He go tell you, say, your dress, you look like what's this you're wearing in public. All those kinds of manipulation. When your husband goes out late and comes in late at night, when you ask some question, what happened, honey? Why are you coming home by this time of the night? He go tell you, say, you go cook up story and make it look like now you self do the wrong thing by asking him that question. You know what? Some women go come to apologize. Now your husband go out late, oh,
Now you come back late, but now you dey apologize. If you ask that woman, you say, ah, for peace to live, now emotional abuse. And you see the effect where they cause for person life. If you don't they endure this thing for long ago, see the effect where it will cause for your life. It will cause you low self-esteem. When person hear negative words every day, if he starts believe say they're not good enough, let me tell you, you feel start to see yourself like say you know they're good enough. Ah, just like I said before, you go look yourself for mirror and say, ah, not true, this man they manage me. Now low self-esteem be that one. Statements like, you know if you do anything right, you're a failure, nobody go marry you except me. All these things feel destroy confidence. Make you now stop them. Stop them. Now why are they discuss this topic? I take time so that you go learn. And also, if you see someone going through this emotional abuse, because after this, you know, different, I go still tell you the solution. Things where you go do so that you feel help yourself before you die in silence. When person keep reminding you that you're a failure, that you can never do something right in this life, that if you don't marry you now, nobody will marry you. All those things. And you yourself go come they assimilate them. They make them look like it's true. God. So now like, why God you create me like this now? You can't question God will create you. When a man will keep reminding you constantly that I married a liability, as you are like this now, you know if you contribute anything to my life, I am the one that is providing everything. Now me they provide, now me be salt, now me be pepper. So as a woman, what do you do for this life? I they manage you if you don't know. Some men go even tell you, apart from saying you born picking for me, you are of no use to me in this marriage. Like all this what they tell you like this, I don't hear them from people telling their wife. And even wife telling their husbands some hurtful words where if you destroy person life or even confidence. So you know the effect. All these things, if you make you lose yourself, number one thing now, low self-esteem. You go see yourself like say you know they're important. You know they're good enough for this man. That the man is managing you, or that this woman is just managing me. For instance, now your wife goes school, you know, go school. Every time she keeps telling you as a man that I'm even managing you. Do you know how many graduates asking for my hand in marriage in the past? If not that you call your husband names, they insult your husband, or as a man, your wife can't get money past you. But on a day together, every time this your wife keep reminding you that you are a failure of a man. Where were you when men they make money? All those things, if they hurt somebody, the man go day inside, they cry, they think. When others they sleep, if they busy, they think. You get all these things like this, join together, if they make person get low self-esteem, depression and anxiety. When, you know what it means, say person they. You always thinking. When people they sleep, you they awake. Even for, you know, say too much thinking, you know, that a lot of person sleep. Maybe you never experienced that before. If you they take something that way, they disturb you. You know, if you sleep, oh. When somebody constantly remind you, say, even your family is deaf now, you all of them are finding a failure. Your papa no get anything. Your mama no get. Now me come marry you, come out you for poverty, and you still get mad. They talk to me. The person go inside, go they think, they cry. Now emotional abuse, yo. All this thing where you they tell this person, you know, think and say one day the person go from depression, bye. And you go take God say, I never kill before. I never kill before. You know, say you don't buy person before with your words. So all these things, if you make person enter depression and anxiety, overthinking, crying secretly, losing happiness, fear every time. Person even avoid people. Hey, don't leave me, I want to be left alone. Left alone where you they think because of waiting, relationship, talk where they come from your partner. So now you think reason I'm this way. That relationship supposed to be partnership where you both come together, you communicate, you love. I mean, even Bible talk and say love cover multitude of sin. Now so love supposed cover multitude of you know, some flaws of your partner. When your partner know they get her well, that love when you love them covers it all. No need to they point your mouth every time say you are a failure of a human being. You know get money. Where you did when others they make money.
because they tell your wife what you they bring to the table. If I not marry yourself, you for even die as a spinster, nobody for marry you. The person go come, they try, they cry, they try to, you know, make himself at least so that it will come out more. But you keep degrading the person. The person gonna look like a smashed sort. So all these things like this, why they talk like this? Some people are going through all these things, but they have refused to speak up. They have refused to come out and say it. They are dying in silence. And they won't. Make I even remind you, say, you see, emotional abuse, even call physical health problem. Yes, when mind and body they connected, like your husband and wife now, too much emotional stress, if it cause headache, high blood pressure, sleepless nights. Yes, now husband and wife they together, like they are connected together, right? Every time you can't take that person, things will they make them no they sleep at night. Before you know, the person go fall sick. If they think too much, go get high blood pressure. Not be your cousin. So make a limit how you talk to people, especially people that you love. Okay, I want to ask this question. You were there listening to this this program. Why be say some people they ignore all this emotional abuse? Waiting be the reason why it feels say people they go see all these things so, but they choose to ignore them. Waiting you think say be the reason? And why some people at least they no fit beat you, but waiting like they go they do you things so you say, it go better self make they beat you, but they will still ignore. Their partner will still ignore. Waiting you think say be the reason? And another question I want to ask you, can relationship survive without emotional respect? See, this one is very important. And I need you to answer that question to yourself, to the person they're listening to, you know, they're very, very close to you. You see, emotional respect is very important. You respect your partner respects. Just like waiting one lady they talk online. But the way she puts her own way make it look like a feminine, you know, some talk. When as a man, you're supposed to respect your woman, respect her decisions, respect her personality, because you like her. Now, why you go approach her say you want marry her? I be no be so. I mean, the person just carry herself like this, they come carry all her load. Ja, you can't appear for your house. Don't be now start this discussion of a marriage something. So why you can't hate them that much? If say you go to talk to her like a rag. So these things like this, it no good. Respect your wife respects you. And emotional respect too. When you see your wife they go through your, now you supposed to be that, now why they call them companionship? You will talk that person out of that situation. Tell her things will go make her forget. Not be today make her they feel less of herself. So my people, I hope you enjoyed the program of today on this episode. This topic why I titled Effects of Emotional Abuse in Marriages and Relationships. So stay tuned. We want to go on another short musical break. Because of our time in the studio, let's go on a short musical break before I wrap up to this Saturday's Groove program. And when I come back, I will give you the solutions, things I feel that when you do, it will help you get out of emotional abuse problems. So please stay tuned.

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1: Welcome back from that short musical break. If in case you're just tuning in, this is the Saturday Groove reaching you from Eastern Binoculars Radio. And today I am discussing this topic where I title Effects of Emotional Abuse in Relationships and Marriage. So, in case you go through any of these things I mentioned, they have signs of emotional abuse. I've mentioned them. I beg, the solutions, number one, the solution where I feel you feel do, or even tell somebody when you know say they go through all these things. Now, make the person speak up early. Speak up early. No go die in silence. Because many people don't die in silence. They go through all these things. They think I'm overnight. They don't sleep for night. They go through everything. But they refuse to speak up. They keep quiet. No keep quiet if something they hurt you constantly. Speak up. Tell somebody. Yes, if there's anybody you can confide in, tell the person, well, this is what I'm going through. If you can't talk to your partner direct, tell somebody. Set boundaries. Another solution be that one. Set boundaries. You yourself, you need to respect, like, set boundaries, and also you seek counselor. Counseling. Set boundaries. Respect, you know, supposed to date for every relationship. Not be... Respect not supposed to be one-sided. Respect supposed to be coming for the both side. That is another thing. Now, don't normalize toxicity. Stop making excuses. Don't worry, he will change. Don't worry, you know me now. Not joke. All those signs where you didn't ignore like that, you can't make them normal thing. Some people be like, I don't know. Now like that, if they do. You don't even master me. I know the word again. Now lie. No normalize toxicity. When you make it normal, it becomes a very bad thing. Your children will grow up and see that character that you play, that you self no say is no good. Your children will come, they learn them. They will feel like na normal thing too. So think of your children. We go still grow to think that beating a woman or shouting at a woman or insulting a woman or insulting a man is a normal thing. They will grow up to they do those kind of things when they grow up. So build self-worth. Love yourself first. Not they do all this and my husband, don't worry. And also you have your own self-value. Self-value. When they ask you, what do you bring to the table? I bring myself. I bring color. I bring that vibrance to this relationship. I am the color we did this marriage. I am the woman. By virtue of being a woman, you are everything. So, not be when they ask you what you bring to the table, you can't shrink yourself. Ah, it's true, I no get work. You can't cry for inside. Or more, you need to have self-value as a woman or as a man. Because this thing, they go to both gender. So, my people, as well, we the end there today's program. Remember, say emotional abuse. If you not leave physical scar, but if you wound heart deeply. Healthy relationships suppose get respect, kindness, communication, peace, and support. No be, if person love you, na come they tell you say, I am doing all this thing because I love you. Na lie. When person love you, you will know. There will be respect. There will be communication. There must be peace and support. If love, they constantly break your spirit, something needs urgent attention. So, make we choose relationship where go build us, not relationship where go destroy us emotionally. Be very, very careful where you are choosing a partner because it is very, very important. So, my people, I remain your host and thank you for listening. Till next time, make love and wisdom guide your relationships. Bye-bye and have a lovely day.

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1: I do give Ango Marano Amuka.
0: Hallelujah.
1: And if you are getting Pano Sergi.
0: Hallelujah. Javi, Oe Bialema, Obonosu, Pano Sumia, Ne Bialema, in Jesus Christi. 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
2: Dia,
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1: Welcome to News Headlines from Eastern Binoculars Radio Uromi. As usual, I'm bringing you stories from different newspapers. The first news I have here is Punch Newspapers. And the first seller says Michael Carrick gets permanent deal as Man United manager. Benue Governor picks APC governorship ticket. Kwara APC panel unveils modalities for governorship primary today. Ogun Assembly confirms two commissioner nominees. PSG's Moroccan defender Hakimi seeks dismissal of rape case. Former Chelsea and Spain defender Azpilicueta retires. We are still on the Punch newspapers. Nursing Council urges Benue University graduates on professional conduct. Shawo Olu congratulates Hazard on winning Lagos APC governorship ticket. Prince Andrew faces fresh scrutiny in Epstein links probe, UK police. Fire Sons and Ekiti Speaker, Deputy Speaker claims APC Assembly tickets. Fayemi reveals how he pushed Obi to greet Tinubu at Vatican. Was one of the Punch newspapers. Ex-Chelsea defender to retire from football at end of season. Timmy Frank demands fair trial and due process for detained El-Rufai. Abducted Oyo students and teachers not yet rescued. Please. Oyo rationalist urges Southwest governors and others to integrate indigenous system for insecurity. Soludo's wife distributes 5,000 hybrid non-GMO seedlings in Anambra. And the last letter says court ruling on INEC timetable will trigger APC exodus. ADC. Away from Punch, I'll be taking you to the Nation newspapers. The first header says Cross River Guba Primaries, APC confirms Otu as governorship candidate for 2027. Edo Kebbi, NSDC deploys 1,542 personnel across Edo. Yayi emerges APC candidate for Ogun 2027 governorship. Annie Macaulay returns to Aten, announces new projects. Some of the Nation newspapers. APC settles for direct presidential primaries. Unity Cup. Aika blocks Johanna and Super Eagles fly to London. Okonkwo defends Super Eagles decision. NFF targets stronger football bond with China. Was that the Nation newspapers? World Cup 2026, Okocha and Delf differ on chances of African teams. Abia Soccer First, Otis Grassroots Football Vision bears fruits. Adeboye to be honored at Templar Adlena Grassroots Basketball Meet. And the last letter says Cricket. Northern Lions and Middle Belt triggers stay perfect after match their third thrillers. So the next news I have here, which is Vanguard newspapers, and the first seller says Pep Guardiola confirms Man City exit at end of season. 2027, we will see exodus from APC. ADC helps court judgment on INEC regulations. Don't rely on certificates. Acquire digital skills to excel. OT tax Abia youths. No way home for Ed as jihadist cuts off Mali capital. Over 41% of electricity consumers still without meters. NERC. Was on the Vanguard newspapers. Why Moko lost APC primary to Okowa Aniagu. Inside Makode's Mopo barracks, where families drink from pond. Only a fool will believe I am working for Tinubu. Kwankwaso. Some of the Vanguard newspapers. Lagos billionaire in menstrual pad scandal. Girlfriend flees abroad. 2027, back Tinubu or risk losing federal projects, Omahi tells Southeast. APC postpones Guba primaries in Bauchi, Kwara and Zamfara. The latter says Tinubu comments NDLA on success against trans border drug network. And from newspapers, let me take you to leadership newspapers. And the first header says Total Energies expands Africa's oil and gas production footprint. State spends $3.5 trillion in 2026 and capital project takes 51.5%. Saudi Arabia reports 37.7% oil export surge in March despite low production. Matthew Perry's assistant begs court for mercy, says he could not say no to actors' drug demands. Oyo police debunk reports claiming release of abducted teachers and students. Court jails two ex-bankers over 1.2 million naira theft in Kaduna. Frank questions alleged Russian doctor's visit to Erufai in detention. For the leadership newspapers, I found out I was pregnant during my honeymoon, Temi Otedola. Court restrains APC from suspending ex-rep Eibo. Nakon completes 2026 Hajj airlift operations ahead of Saudi deadline. Court gives defecting politicians lifeline ahead of 2027 polls. And the last panel says APC governor primaries, Lawa, Sani, Yusuf, Rada, Oberiwori, Chinda, Hamzat, and Ali claim tickets. Away from leadership newspapers, I'll be taking you to Daily Post newspapers, which will be our last newspaper today. And the first letter says, the wait is over, but are you even ready? Why I stepped aside from Taraba 2027 governorship race? Kente. Ex-Prime Minister Adelabu loses as Ali picks Oyo APC Guba tickets. 2027, Enugu NDC trust Guba tickets open, clears air on zoning controversy. 2027, Tinubu Shettima on same tickets will end APC in Nigeria, Primate Ayedole warns. Court battle, body of senior counsel of Nigerian Legal Society take over confirmation of blue sink rank. Those wounded must let go, Governor Alia said after winning APC return tickets. He doesn't like transnational politics. Ume explain why people are against Peter Obi. While some of the Daily Post newspapers, Rivers, very insensitive for Wike to bring another Ikwere man as Guba candidate. Kogbara, Osun Guba, Davido kicks off plot to deregister Accord Party. Lagos seals shop over alleged sale of adulterated palm oil. Benue Governor Alia wins APC governorship primary. For the Daily Post newspapers, investors gain 73 billion naira at Nigerian stock market after losing 1.62 trillion naira. Troops stop motorcycles snatching rescue victim in Plateau. And the last seller says Alessia Kuba, names of Nigerian actors and singers that died from cancer. So wrapping up today's Spread Lines, thank you for listening. I am Judy Chinenye. Have a nice day.

My betacious Nigeria country people and Ogbonge listeners out there, I salute na wella wella. I say welcome to News Across Geopozum for Nigeria. For the reach on top is on Binoculars Radio, Uromi, your first pass on current media for Eastern Land. And we don't turn directly, but I'll give you the update as the Haitian team. My name is Jojo Namani, your radio country brother. First thing forward, the ritual say, weakest aid in the knock very dark man over allegation against Rivers APC Guba candidate Chinda. I'm going to tell you also say, Supreme Court don't void appeal court judgment for inside SDP Ekiti governorship primary dispute. Ogun don't inaugurate cassava plant and solar borehole for Obafe to boost food security, agro-industrial growth, and rural livelihoods. Super Eagles player will win trophy this season. Their name don't show for the paper, just in case you want to know. On top sports team for Unity Cup, Zimbabwe will hold first training ahead. Super Eagles clash. We could tell you also say, Nasarawa Labour Party faction, they don't distribute free governorship senatorial forms to aspirants. ASU, Benin Zone, they threaten industrial action over non-implementation of 2025 agreement. I be think say, ASU wahala don't they settle once and for all. But right now, we say yes, say, then they do, I not go agree, I not go agree. Gombe, they hate call members for bridging manpower gaps. And I could tell you, say, College of Education degree program 2 will reduce varsity admission pressure. It's going to come from the NCCE, with the National Commission for Colleges of Education. 2027, ADC don't begin governorship primaries for Rivers. And on top, sport matter, we concern AFCON controversy too. Not change Senegal's status as champions. Who they talk this one? Na Ndiaye. Yes, I forget to say that one. Na one controversial AFCON we don't experience. Riot condemn for Congo hospital over Ebola barrier restrictions. And we could tell you also say FIFA don't introduce sign language broadcast for 2026 World Cup matches. And Ebola risk upgraded to very high in Democratic Republic of Congo. This only come from the WHO chief. Lagos State don't generate 2.6 trillion naira for revenue for 2025, with the internally generated revenue will reach 1.87 trillion naira. And this growth is driven by tax administration reforms, digital revenue collection, and the successful 230 billion naira bond issuance. Now, so the update issue for the paper, Ameku also call you to this attention. It's a Premier League title. Arsenal Football Club don't end 22 years wait. That one, it makes sense. I mean, it don't make sense. It could make sense for, especially for the Arsenal fans. Ameku tell you also say 2026 World Cup match ball. Trinidad features change sponsor technology for real-time tracking, enhancing VAR and officiating accuracy. Yes, and talk say all this information inside boy day. They don't put technology where we make people feel they track, they enhance VAR and officiating accuracy. Make we see how they go as the World Cup will begin very soon for the month of June. Okay, see for inside the news update we'll get for you today. Obori will the RJPC stakeholders for Delta, make them mobilize strong support and ensure overwhelming votes for President Tinubu. And forget to say, Obori himself, he don't collect the ticket, the return ticket to run as governor for Delta State. Kwara Court don't remind PDP spokesperson, we name be Adewara, over alleged defamation of Governor Abdulrazak, and they can charge for public disturbance on top of that matter. See for inside news across geopolitical zone for Niger with the riches. Make we tell you also say cordon strikers suit with a seek to bar Senator Ireti Kingibe from ADC activities. The ruling for inside the internal party matters. Yobe APC governorship candidate Wali don't congratulate aspirant. He can hear peaceful primary, a sign of party unity and internal democracy.
Cross River don't launch VOSEB to train youth for their vocational skills and entrepreneur, and this one could boost employability and business development opportunity for that region. FG don't load the sustain NYC for inside 53 despite challenges, with call for continued reform and youth development with the strengthening every aspect of Nigeria. APC don't commend Cross River chapter for peaceful governorship primary. They can urge voter mobilization ahead of the 2027 elections across the state. And we hear the 1,100 Nigerian migrants don't return from Niger Republic by road. This one they come from the NIS, will be the Nigeria Immigration Service. Okay, see for the news with the rituals today. Tuche talks in of here after a meeting starting from England World Cup squad. And see for sport matter with the rituals. This one say England squad built for balance, not individual talent. Now Tuche, nice to talk that one for there. DSS operative allegedly fired gunshot during traffic stop confrontation for Abuja. FRSC condemns incident. Say, not supposed to be like that. DJ Big N don't unveil first row record. And Zulum, they hit Tribu Shetima after APC name Gubio Gabaliteria candidate. And then we could tell you to say, in concord the emergence, divinely ordained and not political maneuvering. Okay, over inside the news, still the years they are here that you are a seek united action against child abuse, human trafficking for that area. And let's see for the news we will give you today as the HOT Kaduna pilgrims head for Mecca. They don't complete their Medina ritual. Gunmen don't adopt medical worker wife for Kogi. Poverty and employment they push me into Akwa Ibom Guba race. This one they come from S Minister. Lekki, Lagos Island top crime hotspot for Lagos. 35,000 criminal cases don't hit court. And make could tell you also say FIFA don't introduce sign language broadcast for 2026 World Cup matches. And NUJ will be the Nigeria Union of Journalists. FCT, they don't organize media literacy quiz for schools. Beautiful beginning academy wins after Tribeca against Idaho Academy for Abuja. Yes, then do that one between two schools and I will just call the name. National Assembly don't commend Nahon for the successful 2026 Hajj airlift operations where they complete before deadline with final Zamfara pilgrims flight. Ijo Urobo, the Lord INEC over final worry delineation. And the bandit don't threaten to kidnap school children for Ogun community. Local hunter, they appeal for better weapons to battle them. This one, a very shocking one. Say, even the bandits, they don't issue threats before their attack. I beg, may God not let that one happen for we blue country Nigeria, but we need to be vigilant. My country people, I will talk to you today for news across your soon for Nigeria. And I shall say, when I enjoyment everything we will carry on as far as the news updates. Fresh episode will touch you again tomorrow, where we will come to tell you the many we did for Inside the Paper Steve. My name is Juju Namani, I'll be your radio country brother. Make you not stay with us for Inside the Radio Station. I salute now.

In the name of the Father, and of the Son, and of the Holy Spirit, amen. Greetings of peace to you, dear brothers and sisters in Christ. Welcome to Matters of Our Faith from Isan by Rokulas Radio, your number one radio station in Isan Land. Today we'll be taking our first reading from Acts of the Apostles 28, 16 to 20, 30 to 31, and the theme is, He lived in Rome preaching the kingdom of God. When we came into Rome, Paul was allowed to stay by himself with the soldier that guarded him. After 3 days, he called together the local leaders of the Jews, and when they had gathered, he said to them, Brethren, though I had done nothing against the people or the customs of our fathers, yet I was delivered prisoner from Jerusalem into the hands of the Romans. When they had examined me, they wished to set me at liberty, because there was no reason for the death penalty in my case. But when the Jews objected, I was compelled to appeal to Caesar, though I had no charge to bring against my nation. For this reason, therefore, I have asked to see you and speak with you, since it is because of the hope of Israel that I am bound with this chain. And he lived there 2 whole years at his own expense, and welcomed all who came to him, preaching the kingdom of God and teaching about the Lord Jesus Christ, quite openly and unhindered. The theme of our gospel reading is, this is the disciple who has written these things, and his testimony is true. John 21:20-25. At that time, Peter turned and saw following them the disciple whom Jesus loved, who had lain close to his breast at his supper and had said, Lord, who is it that is going to betray you? When Peter saw him, he said to Jesus, Lord, what about this man? Jesus said to him, If it is my will that he remain until I come, what is that to you? Follow me. The saying spread among the brethren that this disciple was not to die. Yet Jesus did not say to him that he was not to die, but if it was my will that he remain until I come, what is that to you? This is the disciple who is bearing witness to these things, and who has written these things, and we know that his testimony is true. But there are also many other things which Jesus did, where every one of them to be written. I suppose that the word itself could not contain the books that would be written. Reflection. Not all that Jesus did and said is exhaustive in the sacred scripture, because the scripture itself attested to this. The Gospel of John tells us that there are many other things which Jesus did that no single book can contain. That's taken from John chapter 21, verse 25. The sacred scripture is the written tradition. There is also the oral tradition. The scripture itself reveals it. So then, brethren, stand firm and hold to the traditions which were taught by us, either by word of mouth, which is the oral tradition, or by letter, which is the written tradition, as seen in 2 Thessalonians chapter 2, verse 15. Let us hold firm to the traditions we received. Let us not be deceived by those who say scripture alone. And so this day we ask you, Father, that you grant us the grace and strength to remain abiding in you, so that we may bear much fruit this year and forever. We ask you, Lord, to pour out your Spirit once again upon the young and old in our families, in the church and in the world, to revive us again for you. We pray that the outpouring of the Holy Spirit in our lives will destroy the structures of darkness, the dominion of sin, and usher in abundance. In the name of Jesus Christ, we pray. Amen. Thank you for joining us today. God bless you. Have a wonderful day.

prayer for Nigeria in distress. All-powerful and merciful Father, you are the God of justice, love, and peace. You rule over all the nations of the earth. Power and might are in your hands, and no one can withstand you. We present our country, Nigeria, before you. We pray and thank you, for you are the source of all we have and are. We are sorry for all the sins we have committed and for the good deeds we have failed to do. In your loving forgiveness, keep us safe from the punishment we deserve. Lord, we are weighed down not only by uncertainties, but also by moral, economic, and political problems. Listen to the cries of your people who confidently turn to you. God of infinite goodness, our strength in adversity, our health in weakness, our comfort in sorrow. Be merciful to us, your people. Spare this nation, Nigeria, from chaos, anarchy, and doom. Bless us with your kingdom of justice, love, and peace. We ask this through Christ our Lord. Most sacred heart of Jesus, Immaculate Heart of God.

0: news on the hour from Insta Minor Class Radio Uromi. First, the headlines. Malam Obakobo urges Muslims to embrace sacrifice and lawful living ahead of Eid al-Adha. Edo Health stakeholders push stronger primary health care through citizen engagement. ASU warns of fresh university crisis. I am Judith Chinenye. Now the news in details. As Muslims across Nigeria prepare for the Eid Kabir celebration, the Muslim Ummah in Uromi, Eastern Northeastern Government area of Edo State, has been reminded of the importance of sacrifice, obedience, and lawful living in Islam. The Chief Imam of Uromi, Malam Muhammad Mutado Obakobo, gave the charge during the Jumat prayer held on Friday at the Central Mosque along Old Abwa Road, Uromi, ahead of the Eid al-Adha celebration. Delivering his sermon to hundreds of worshippers, the Islamic cleric reflected on the story of Prophet Ibrahim and his unwavering obedience to Allah. According to him, Prophet Ibrahim's total submission to the will of Allah was the reason God protected and delivered him even when he was thrown into the fire. Malam Obakobo urged Muslims faithful to embrace the spirit of sacrifice, stressing that it is compulsory for Muslims who has the financial means to perform the sacrificial rites associated with Eid al-Adha. He, however, warned against using unlawful wealth or properties acquired through dishonest means to carry out the sacrifice. According to him, any sacrifice made from haram sources or from what belongs to another person without permission would not attract divine reward, but rather the judgment of Allah. The report.
1: My brothers, my sisters, my friends, today is the day of Juma, possibly the last day before the Eid al-Adha, that is before the Salah celebration. We have concluded the Juma Salah

0: pushed.
1: In separate news, stakeholders in the health sector in Edo State, under the auspices of the Edo State Primary Health Development Agency, on Thursday convened a citizens' town hall meeting aimed at strengthening primary health care services through greater public participation and community ownership. The meeting, themed Strengthening Primary Health Care Services in Edo State Through Citizen Engagement and Ownership, brought together health professionals, policymakers, and other stakeholders to deliberate on ways to improve healthcare delivery at the grassroots. Executive Secretary of the EDSPHCDA, Dr. Christine Osoikai, said the town hall was organized to create a platform for interaction with stakeholders and understand their expectations toward improving primary health care in the state. We will take a short break now. Still to come, ASU warns of fresh university crisis. Please stay tuned.
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1: Welcome back. If you're just tuning in, this is Esam Binoculars News on the R. Before now, I inform you that Malam Obakobo urges Muslims to embrace sacrifice and lawful living ahead of Eza Adha. Edo health stakeholders push stronger primary health care through citizens' engagements. Now, the rest of the news. The Academic Staff Union of Universities, ASU, has warned that Nigeria's public universities may be plunged into another round of industrial crisis if the federal government fails to fully implement the agreement reached with the union on December 2025. The union raised the alarm on Thursday, accusing the federal government of reneging on key aspects of the past 5 months after it was signed. Despite repeated appeals and sustained efforts by the union to maintain industrial peace in the nation's tertiary institutions. Speaking during a press conference held at the University of Ibadan, the Ibadan Zone Coordinator of ASU, Dr. Biodun Olanira, said the continued delay in implementing the agreements was stretching the patience of university lecturers to its limits and could spark fresh unrest across campuses. To wrap up the news, a quick recap of the headlines again. Malam Obakobo urges Muslims to embrace sacrifice and lawful living ahead of Eid Adha. Edo health stakeholders push stronger primary health care through citizen engagement. ASU warns of fresh university crisis. This is all of it today on News on the R. Thank you for listening. I am Judy Chinenye. Have a nice day.
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3: Thank Welcome you. To Sport Daily from Asian Binoculars Radio. I am Big Billy. First from the local sport, former Super Eagles forward Garba Lawal has won players earning their first national team call-up. That international football demands a completely different mindset to club football, urging the new faces in Eric Chair Unity Cup squad to make every moment count. In a separate news, Manchester United on Friday rewarded Michael Garrick with a permanent D as head coach for guiding the club to a third place finish in the Premier League this season. Portugal and Anasar forward Cristiano Ronaldo has extended his extraordinary trophy collection across England, Spain, Italy, Saudi Arabia, and international football, with Portugal reaching a total of 36 major team honors. This is the Beat of Sport from Asian Binoculars Radio. I am Big Billy saying do have a lovely day and God bless you all.
0: Welcome to Entertainment News from Asian Binoculars Radio Uromi. First, the headlines. Frank Edoho takes legal action against estranged wife Sandra over cheating allegation. Mr. Easy and Temi Otedola expecting first child. I am Judy Chinenye. Now the entertainment news in details. Popular Nigerian media personality Frank Edoho has taken legal action against his estranged wife Sandra Edoho amid their ongoing marital controversy. It was reported that Sandra was accused of having sexual relationships with Nigerian musician Chike, an incident that reportedly led to her recent separation from Frank, her husband. Defending herself after release of her leaked voice conversation with the singer, Sandra accused her husband of being a thief, a deadbeat, and cheating with multiple celebrities in the name of helping some of them to secure ambassadorial deals. Responding to the allegations in an official statement released on his Instagram page on Thursday, Frank, who refused to address the allegations on the internet, announced that he has taken legal action against her and investigation is still ongoing. In separate news, popular Nigerian musician Mr. Easy and his lovely wedded wife Temi Otedola are expecting their first child. The couple announced the good news on Thursday in a trending Instagram post which has generated about 500,000 likes and over 30,000 comments in less than 3 hours. Sharing her baby shower video and pictures, Temi, in a joint post with Mr. Easy, flaunted her baby bump. Accompanying their post, she expressed faith in God's protection and plans for the unborn child. To wrap up the entertainment news, a quick recap of the headlines again. Frank Edo takes legal action against estranged wife, Sandra, over cheating allegation. Mr. Easy and Temi Otedola expecting first child. This is all of it today on Entertainment News. Thank you for listening. I am Judy Chinenye, saying have a lovely day.

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2: 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Is business news. The headlines: Chinese investors may acquire 51% stake in PH Warri refineries. Discos installed 241,590 meters amid billing complaints. I am Edna Fawaz. The news in details. The Nigeria National Petroleum Company Limited is considering an LNG-style equity partnership that could hand Chinese investors a majority stake of about 51% in the Port Harcourt and Warri refineries as part of a broader plan to rehabilitate and commercially reposition the facilities. Details of the arrangement emerged after NNPC signed a memorandum of understanding with Chinese firm Sanjin Chemical Company Limited and Sanchanchun Fuzhou Industrial Park Operation and Management Company Limited for what the National Oil Company described as a potential technical equity partnership. Meanwhile, electricity distribution companies installed 241,590 meters across Nigeria in the first 2 months of 2026 amid ongoing efforts to reduce estimated billing and close the country's metering gap. Data released by the Nigeria Electricity Regulatory Commission in its January and February 2026 metering fact sheet showed that 119,792 customers were metered in January, while another 121,798 customers received meters in February. With this, we end the business news from ASAM by Nucleus Radio. I am Edna Fawaz. Do have a lovely day.
3: This is News Across the Globe on ASAM by Nucleus Radio. First, the headlines. Japan receives first Saudi crude cargo through Hamas since Iran war. Jihadist blockade forces near shutdown of Senegal-Mali trade routes. My name is Joseph Osayamo Igunre, and now the news and details. Japan is set to receive its first crude oil shipment through the Strait of Hormuz since the outbreak of the Iran war in February, signaling a tentative easing in one of the worst energy supply disruptions to hit global markets in decades. The super tanker Idemitsu Maru, carrying about 2 million barrels of Saudi crude oil, is expected to arrive in Nigoya on May 25th after successfully navigating the Strait of Hormuz, according to shipping data from Maritime Traffic. Meanwhile, Senegalese truck drivers have halted cross-border operation after a series of targeted arson attacks by militants operating along the corridor to Bamako. In the Senegalese town of Kidira, the gateway to neighboring Mali, an estimated 500 to 1,000 trucks cross between Dakar and Bamako every day. However, since the beginning of May, traffic have grounded to a near standstill along this corridor connecting the two countries. And to wrap up the news across the globe today, a quick reminder of the headlines. Japan receives first Saudi crude cargo through Hormuz since Iran war. We also told you that jihadist blockade forces near shutdown of Senegal-Mali trade routes. And that is the size of it on News Across the Globe. Thank you for listening. Have a beautiful day. Welcome to the religious news on ASAM Binoculars Radio. First, the headlines. Pope: Church must restore trust in technology, guide people.
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1: God made us. He made the magical being. It's important how you look at yourself and you view yourself. How you look at your brother, how you look at your sister. We're from the same tribe. It's black love. It's that real love.
6: 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Me, when I hear your voice, and I mean, be my brother and my friend, Christopher. Today, we can come up with a boga pistol when they carry come every Friday, when we they call the people and the government. Today also, no be only me day the studio, okay, one of our brother, when one join me chook mouth for this matter, his name, now be Jojo Amani. Mr. Jojo Amani, may you greet the people when they listen to us.
3: My country people, I salute now. Now welcome to the program. We're gonna sit back, they listen to us, as they bring on the Tory. We're there for inside the show today.
6: Alright, my better crew people, I believe soon I don't hear the greetings of my guest, Mr. Jojo Amani. We'll quickly go on a short musical break. When we come back, we go tell on the Tory when we get.

0: Alright, my Betakoda people, I hope soon I enjoy that small chekele music. You know, say anyhow we be with your country hard. Once you don't hear music, you go call the fear right. The area I want to quickly talk today, it can be the 2027 general election. For some of una when busy, una they listen to us well, for example, binoculars radio, una go notice say this 2027 election, we don't they talk and they come all this why. And no matter when be say we don't just feel live like that because of many updates when it be say it they happen, they occur on daily basis. Hey, Mr. Jojo Amani, you know say they just conclude their primary, the ruling party, which is the APC or Progressive Party. We call the CC some places, katakata day, some people they when be say they don't even win. They call they declare themselves winner. So wait till you get to talk on this matter.
1: Yes, the truth is the political war don't begin for inside the 2027 race. We see some places where we say people will hold the seat before then lose them. We also see some places where we say people will get the seat before then win them. Some people argue say they rig some side. Some people argue say and then be winner. Some even declare themselves winner. But what do you expect? Now politics. But you see, internal politics not be waiting. They're supposed to do this too. And not go agree, and not go agree for. The party where you dey under is supposed to obey the leaders and the rules and regulation where they there. If you can't see say you don't tire to obey, you know, give you chance to run. Other party day, people they cross before, not be start. So if you feel say you know they free to express your motive under the party will give you the support. Go another party. We get plenty party for Nigeria. Party within Nigeria now, you don't cross 100. If you know hand. Now some that they hear for inside. Some they never hear them. So maybe now one or two person could see make them hear them. And that's what the matter just be. But for this 2027 race. The matter, it will continue to the hot, well, because we don't near them. January now, they don't put election for there. So everybody, they jostle for the ticket. And if you're going to watch the way some political people, they jump, they drag, they do, I know agree. It will come be like saying, only politics be the work we can't do for the country. Another work not day, may people create business, may they be manager, may they do this, we will make the country boom. And now to the drag for politics, okay, you say you want to go, now that you there, some people not just want to give another person chance. They just want to be there. 5 years, 10 years, 20 years. So, now so the matter be, but everybody they find made the rain fall on their side, and the people who don't fall on their side go say, they rigger. Now so the matter just be.
0: Alright, my better good people, I believe soon I don't hear waiting. My guest talk, Mr. Jojo Amani, you know, say when you they talk just now, you say some people there when he busy, they did the position before. As they can't do primary now, they don't win. Why you feel say those people don't really win? You feel say they don't they qualify? Or what do you feel say affect them?
1: Well, for me, I feel say now they are, you know, antecedents or what they don't do for the past, now it affect them. Because, everybody with their position, they know the way they take popular for their place. And also, the people with the constituents, they get say, that they watch you. You will get a city position now, you did National Assembly, you did House of Assembly, you know they do anything on your village. Nobody even, they, you know, benefit the impact of your representation. So when you come, they say you want to go, some people with the verse for their minds say, ah, this guy not do anything. I'm gonna put another person for there so that we'll benefit from the government. Because, our people they talk say, now person has that they say make rain fall put. So you will come there where they do the rain, now, you don't carry some rain on your house, make come fall. So you go discover say, when you come to say you want to go there again, people not go get reason to they say make you go. But even the party, then they watch the team, then they watch, that's why they select people where they go. You will see some place now that will just tell you say consensus. Within that consensus means say nobody they argue, put. They don't select one person, say go, because they don't believe say that person don't help the community in terms of one or two things. So you will get the opportunity try as much as possible to develop where you come from. Because if you not develop where you come from and you can't see the ones their mandate tomorrow, my brother, it will hurt you. And so me, I see the matter.
0: Okay, my better good people, I believe I don't hear the plenty to read. The one when I will quickly add join, may all these are brothers politicians. They see as an opportunity to take work or to serve the people when they elect them into offices. Because at the end of the day, I go can just begin to the imagine, say, why on earth will person when he be say in their position before, they go just do primary, the person go lost. At the end of the day, that one's supposed to tell you, say, your result, nah, you fail. But sometimes they go say small picky fail, they go give an opportunity make it repeat. But for politics, they know they repeat. The repeat, when you they repeat, now to go out, may another person still go that position when it be say you for the try, one come out. There some people still there because of waiting one or two things when they don't do according to Jojo and Manny, they don't get waiting that they call position. Like say another person come one contest the position. So that one, the consensus, the party just say, okay, now you will send. Leader say, now this person, nobody argue. So now that one supposed to tell those when it be say they don't win, when first they deceit before, say me that they do the right thing. Not be only when he release the time for election, you go remember say, now people send you message. So if they do one like that, it not really make any sense. And Mr. Jojo Amani, the other one when I want to ask you be say, even this primary election when it be say it don't they happen for everywhere. We could see some areas when it be say people they fight, people could they pursue people and all that. So what till you get to talk outside that matter?
1: Well, for me, I'm not sure say those people the civilized reach because this one are party primaries, they're not in our general elections. At least if you not get anything where you will divide you now, you're not supposed to strong like that. For instance, political party primary would hear say some people they fight, some people they shoot, some people they do this, so you're not supposed to be like that. Any grievances, the party supposed to be resolving. I know say he supposed to be sometimes say some people not go want to agree with the decisions of the decision makers. Why they be like that? Because the parties get different leaders. And those leaders sometimes and then they take decision on behalf of the party. So when those leaders don't take decision and the decision not suit some set of people, argument go come day, fight go come day, quarrel go come day. So if people they do this one for internal politics, within they call a political party, waiting what can happen for the general election. So now that one we suppose not the see for Nigerian politics. All these arguments, fight, quarrel, no matter of understanding. Maybe people settle the matter amicably. If you get any grievance, meet your party leader, more than settle one. The best way you get the grievance, more than settle one. Some people not the one lawyer. The problem we have in the country is everybody want to become a car. And it's not possible for everybody to be a guy. So now you have the thing. So my country people, we could take an easy election, not be do or die. So if you know, say you get any grievance for your party, they don't give you seats, they don't give you tickets, they don't give you position. Follow them, argue and comment. Make them see how they resolve them peacefully. You know, warrant the person go come go the fight, they push person up and down. And so me, I see the matter.
0: Okay, thank you very much, Mr. Jojo Amani. The area when I want may you talk again, may you, I don't know whether you go fit tell us the political parties when it be say they don't do their primary and the primaries when it be say offices when they for don't do the primaries.
1: Okay, according by information they reach me, they hear say the ruling of Progressive Congress, what they call APC, they don't do primary well. We don't see the one we consign governors. We don't see the one we consign senators. We don't see the one we consign House of Representatives. The only one way I never see now are the one we consign presidency. And very soon that one will show for the papers too. We will know the update as they go. For other political parties too, they don't see they plan their own to do. Some don't they advocate consensus. Some don't they advocate direct primary as the case may be. But we see the reports where they talk, say, INEC don't postpone the date for court rules, they may INEC shift the date of submitting register. So if that case not really true, and I be say some political party go see delay small before they finish their primary. And so the matter just be.
0: Okay, alright, my better people. I believe say we don't hear the plenty story when it be say we don't carry come for the general election. Yes, we don't talk about general election for everywhere, but at this time we want quickly especially move to the state when we they call River State. Mr. Jojo Amani, we could still say the governor of River State, the person of Fubara, he could tell the general public say he don't withdraw for the primary, the governorship primary. And what do you get to tell people concerning that matter?
1: Well, that matter really shocked everybody because of the momentum where the governor carry for everybody. They do I know agree that time with the former governor for there, that they call Yes or Wiki, maybe FCT minister now. That argument they take for granted. So the governor even collect sanction on top of 6 months, then tell us maybe go sit down for house. Say there's a state of emergency reverse. And that one can make many different sides go sit down for us. Now the House of Assembly for there, all of them go sit down for us. The executive for there, all of them go sit down for us. Now all the legislator can they function, we can get so administrator for there. And we can see say when they don't come back from inside the break where president fired them, arguments they come back again. This one they say I don't agree, this one they say I don't agree. And we can see here say president by himself call them, try to settle the matter. But the one thing where they're not going to tell us now the terms of their settlement, whether now in the play at now, I be and a power pass power, we not going to know. But what do you mean, no, be say, if something don't pass my control, he go put down for God hand. We don't hear the governor, they tell us, you know, one thing go support who they come, they do this. But politically, me, I know, say, something play out will make the governor decide like that. But that's something we play as well. Not be everybody go figure that information for inside the general public. Now for some selected people, whether they call the political elite, we get strong wig to know what's in the apple for them, and they will fit tell us. But since they don't fit tell us, speculations will continue to fly around what really happen for River State, because the matter is shocked everybody saying now the side where yes on wiki supports. Now they can't go for the primary. We don't get the sense and since when they do screening, say they give the governor cold reception, but we got the thing say, he goes easy, move on. But right now, we don't see and say, man, don't see move on. The governor don't step out, don't step out. So politics not be do or die.
0: Okay, alright, my better go to people, and I believe say, una don't hear the plenty story when we the carry come, and I believe say, una they enjoy the, every bit of the program. Mr. Jojo Amani, another thing when I want to quickly ask you, because today see and say the government, governor of River State, he could they talk, say, peace of mind is better than power. Just as we talk just now, say, we don't really know where to play for there, and now only the men, when they evolve go know waiting can play for there. But the question when I want to ask at this time, in that situation now, the people when it be say that they follow the governor all this while when this katakata day for River State, how you feel say those people now go feel at this time?
1: Well, nobody will not go feel bad, because if you see person where they look, where they look up to, if it disappoints you, you must feel bad. And another one would they call collateral damage. Because as you see this politics, so some people they there for their own interest. So the governor interest and they try to protect. So your own interest no concern governor. Man, put on that way. But if you can't feel say your interest concern, why you not be governor? So for Israel politics, people must stay up. And that people where they up, so people must follow them. And if they can't disappoint them, they go feel bad. And normal behavior to feel bad. But me, they not to feel bad. Because the governor will decide, say, a peace of mind, a better pass, fight, war for inside politics. You know what in they talk about. And if you can't really reason out, you know what time? Say, because of tenure, best you can't go they imagine what you're not supposed to imagine, or you can't, you know, go to sleep, reach ground again for us. So now something I see the matter. I think those people who are disappointed now, make them look for how to realign with the new power structure we don't they build up for inside Rivers State, because for inside politics you are free to cross anywhere. And for you to go find your ground for where you if you see some if you see if you want to pursue your interest, where the governor don't disappoint for those people.
0: Okay, alright, my better country people. I believe so. Now don't hear the plenty Tory, because this is say the governor say he don't withdraw from the primary. And more leave River State again, more come back to some other things when he be say he still they affect political party. Mr. Jojo Amani, when you they talk, you say some people whether they suppose no say they free to cross to another political party. You really feel say now the best way to play politics be that one?
1: You know, say for Nigerian politics, you gonna be like say some of our politicians, they don't really get one particular ideology. The only thing where they drive them are interest. And depend on which interest is served. If you check, not be one day we don't see say people they move from one political party to another. And if you ask me the real question, I will tell you say political party not just name. What do people come to look for Nigerian politics now? The person where they command for that party. So whether you did any party name or any DC, not really concerned. So long as you know, say, if I go here, my interest will be served. But I'll go there, don't waste time. That's what me I go advise.
0: Okay, alright, my Betakot people, now don't hear the plenty Tory when they say we carry come. Mr. Jojo Amani, the last word, when you want talk, you know, say, as this thing don't they happen, many people don't they discourage. So which advice you get to give those people when it be say they don't discourage? Because if you check, especially on this primary now, it don't make many people they scared. For instance, if you go to some places for Lagos, they fight. If you go to some places for other states, the same thing happen. And people go with a shoot gun, or in the name of primary, or in the name of say the candidate when they support. Now that candidate, they want to make the person win, whether the person do well or not. So which advice you can get to give people now for general election? Because some people now don't feel, say, no need, though. At the end of the day, now this katakata, now it goes to go happen. May one or two things not go affect them.
1: Well, my country people, we don't need to be discouraged, because if you want to talk like that, every Nigeria, at one point or the other, they don't see things will go make them they discourage. But you don't feel they discourage, because we might be on a hope. And I go feel keep us say, okay, tomorrow go better, tomorrow go better. If you get that hope, it go really better. And so me, I see them. And one thing we need to know, the father say, water keep person. Not me say, make person not drink water again. We don't see ourselves for Nigeria and politics. We go plan the way it be. No fight, no drag, no kill yourself. The one if you do, you do. If it favor you, you push on. If you not see favor you, you feel see change. Do other things. You see what they talk just now. Not purely politics. They just see some people, they want just die there. No. If you see say the thing not favor you, check another thing. See push on. That one fit favor you. If not farm, go do farm. If not business, go do business. If not import and export, you want to do, go do. So long as say you know do illegal thing, we will tarnish your image and the image of your family. What thing will give you peace of mind? Now you go put body. Anything where you go lie down for bed, you know, go feel sleep, you go you think how you want to hide, how you want to run, how you want to save your children. About come on your hand. That one, you know, good. Now so me I talk.
0: Okay, alright, my Betakot people. I believe you now don't hear all the plenty Tory when we carry come. And here we go draw the curtain. Till next week, when we go come up with a Ogboge episode on the program, when we they call the people and the government on top of Esan by No Collapse Radio. Bye.

0: has done this for us. Let us do all that we can to live whole and entire. In the first letter of St. Paul to the Corinthians, chapter 6, verse 19, the scripture tells us that our body is the temple of the Holy Spirit. As your people, let us live our life daily in purity.
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3: Lovers, it is another beautiful day, and Big Billy is right here in the building to give you the latest happening from the world of sport. Please stay glued to your radio set as I go on a short break. I'll be back after this time out.

And all right, I welcome you back from that break. And if you are just joining in, this is Sports Review with Big Billy right here in the building. Starting from the local sports, Wekitoris FC has announced the death of its defender, Kabiru Mohammed, following a fatal auto crash along the Zaria Gusu Road. The club disclosed this in a statement posted on its official Facebook handle on Thursday. The club is deeply saddened to announce the tragic death of Mohammed following a fatal accident along the Zaria Road, this statement read. The club stated that the defender joined Wekitoris from Lobi Stars during the ongoing 2025-26 Nigerian Premier Football League season and quickly established himself as a key member of the team's defense. According to the statement, Mohammed was admired for his commitment, discipline and passion for the game. It added that his last appearance for the club was during the President Federation Cup against Jigawa Golden Star Junior team at the Nasarawa Stadium on Tuesday, May 19, 2026. The management, technical crew, players and supporters of Wekitoris FC extended heartfelt condolences to his family, friends and the entire football community over this painful loss, the statement added. The club noted that Mohammed's dedication and contribution to the team will never be forgotten. Wekitoris is the central football club of the Bauchi State Government.

It was not only about winning medals, but an opportunity to believe in themselves, showcase their abilities, and begin their journey to greatness. He said, We are proud to have 20 schools participating in this historic event, with over 270 young athletes competing in athletics, judo, karate, kung fu, wrestling, and many others. To all the young athletes here today, I want you to understand something very important. This competition is bigger than winning medals. This is your opportunity to believe in yourselves, showcase your abilities, and begin your journey to greatness. Today is not just about sports, it's about hope, preparation, and development of our mind for greater opportunities ahead of the future challenges and better tomorrow of sports in the state. This program was carefully designed to take our grassroots sport development crusade closer to the people at all levels, to identify hidden talent within our schools and communities, and to provide a platform for them to shine. Some of the world's greatest athletes started from platforms just like this: the best national champions, African champions, Olympians, or world champions could be standing among you here today, the chairman said. It takes the combined effort of all the stakeholders, the sport administrators, coaches, education institutions, parents, and good neighbors to discover talent, encourage, train, and nurture them to stardom. In another info coming from the NPFL, Chief Operating Officer of the Nigerian Premier Football League, Davidson Wumi, has revealed that the league body has prepared two trophies ahead of a dramatic final match day showdown in the 2025-26 season. The 2025-26 NPFL season reaches its climax on Sunday, with the title race set to be decided between Enugu Rangers and Rivers United. League leaders and eight-time champions Rangers will travel to Lagos to face Ikorodu City at the Mobalaji Johnson Arena, while Rivers United host Katsina United in Port Harcourt. It is the first time in over a decade that the NPFL title race will go down to the final day in the regular league format. The only recent exception came during the 2023 Super Six playoff in Lagos, when Enugu clinched their ninth league crown. Football fans have become accustomed to seeing league trophies transported across venues by air on decisive final day in Europe and other parts of the world. But the NPFL organizers have opted for what seems like a viable option. With both teams still in contention for the title, the league body has positioned two original trophies in Lagos and Port Harcourt ahead of Sunday's potentially historic final. We don't have a replica, we have two trophies. One trophy goes to Lagos and the other goes to Port Harcourt, a woman said during a radio interview. We already have a podium set up in Lagos, while the other one in Port Harcourt is being arranged. Everything that is in Lagos will be replicated in Port Harcourt, whichever center the title is decided. We are fully prepared, he said in a statement. And with that info, I shall quickly observe a break, and when I'm back, I'll be giving you more info from Europe. Please stay glued to your radio set and don't touch that dial. We will be right back after this break.

All right, I welcome you back from that break. And it's your judge, Johnny Lee. This is Sports Review with Big Billy right here in the building. Former Chelsea captain Cesar Azpilicueta, currently at Sevilla, will retire at the end of the season, he said on Friday. The 36-year-old defender, who won two Premier League titles and a Champions League with Chelsea, was capped for 4 times by Spain. After so many years living my dream, I feel it's time to start a new chapter in my life, Azpilicueta said on his social media post. I'm grateful for every moment, the wins, the tough losses, the challenges, and most of all, the people I've met and the friendship I've made along the way. The defender's final game will be Sevilla VC to Celta Vigo on Saturday. Azpilicueta started his career with Osasuna before moving to Marseille in French Ligue 1 and then Chelsea in 2012. The Spaniard started his career as a right back but also played in the central of defense and one on the left, showing great versatility. After more than a decade at Stamford Bridge, where he became the club's captain, he moved to Atletico de Madrid in 2023 and then moved to Sevilla last summer. In another info coming from the England national football, Phil Foden and Cole Palmer are among a number of high-profile names that are set to miss out on Thomas Tuchel's England squad for this year's World Cup, according to multiple reports on Friday. The Madrid star Trent Alexander-Arnold is also expected to be excluded, with so many other notable players around the world. Foden and Palmer play a major role in the Three Lions run to the final of Euro 2024. However, the BBC and the Sky Sports reported that Manchester City, Foden and Chelsea playmaker Cole Palmer have paid the price for poor season with their clubs. Nottingham Forest midfielder Morgan Cavendish and Leeds striker Dominic Calvert have also been overlooked despite being two of the highest scoring Englishmen in the Premier League this season. Italian Brentford midfielder Jordan Henderson will reportedly be included at the expense of Crystal Palace Adam Wasdom. Manchester United defender Harry Maguire said on Thursday he was shocked at not being included in the list. I was confident I could have played a major part in the summer of my country. After this season, I have had 33. I was confident I could have played a major part this summer for my country. After this season, the 33-year-old posted on social media. Info coming from FIFA. FIFA has announced that the FIFA World Cup 2026 will become the first edition of the tournament to feature sign language interpretation broadcast for every match, as part of a broader push to improve accessibility for fans with disabilities. According to a post obtained from its website on Friday, the governing body says the initiative is designed to ensure that all supporters can fully experience matches, whether in the stadium or watching remotely. FIFA is dedicated to make sure that all fans, include those with disabilities, and their families and friends have an excellent experience at this year's FIFA World Cup, the FIFA president said. The expanded accessibility package built on service previously introduced at the FIFA Club World Cup in 2025, including Sensor Bag and audio descriptive commentary. For 2026 FIFA World Cup is adding new features such as technical board and enhanced sensory support service. A key highlight in the introduction of live sign language broadcast for every match, FIFA says the service is intended to go beyond basic translation, capturing full atmosphere of the game. And lastly, on Asian Binoculars Radio Sports Review today, the much-anticipated fight between Anthony Joshua and Tyson Fury remains unsigned, despite weeks of public posturing, renewed resigned confrontation, and declaration from all sides that a deal is closed.

according to BBC Sport, Team Fury claims they have already signed the contract Joshua has bound. The situation mirrors a pattern that has repeated itself over the past decade, with both fighters circulating each other without ever sharing a ring. The latest public encounter came after Fury's April 11th stoppage of Ali's back at the Tottenham Hotspur Stadium, when Fury leaned over the rope and booked Joshua, who was seated ringside, to come up Joshua's stead in the seat. Backstage, Fury vetted his frustration. He didn't want the smoke. He came ringside to make the fight. If it was me, I have jumped in the ring. 10 years is the making, and still no certainty if it's going to happen, Fury said. And with that info, I have come to the close of FaceTime Binoculars Radio Sports Review today, and I hope you enjoyed every bit of it. Please stay glued to your radio set and don't touch the dial. Big Billy is saying, do have a lovely day, and God bless you all.

0: 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Abi?
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My fellow Nigeria country people, respect, salute, my people, unado. To all of you hearing from us on Eastern Vernacular, see the gong like no other station. My listeners are there. In fact, people are wonderful. Make no worry because everywhere good, everywhere marama, everywhere sobobo, everywhere nice. In fact, everywhere still no problem, right? Sit down, Girigba. Because we get plenty to dish out from this cheese place. This is our food Chukmata Proko program. What would they call my people? Unado. I'm a first of the theologian, if you call me Mr. T. At the same time, I tell the carry matter come from old school level, carry come new school level based on what is a pass away, and everything don't become new school up there recent. For this game changer program, no, no, I would do one. Now, if you reach us, chat with us for WhatsApp number 1-00-519-181-39. I record the WhatsApp number again for clarity's sake. 00-519-181-39, and there you feel green grills. Reach out to us so that we got converse, discuss for that WhatsApp number, that page when I display just now for you. So back to the matter for our right today. Based on the Vara Online and other social media network, Facebook, friends and other sources, just as in the Bible they say, in everything there is a season, and so it be for Abodo country Nigeria for this political season. My people, and for this Unado program, we'll quickly recall with the NBC men without fetter plenty from here. Based on this government, when NBC men, they don't borrow plenty money, plenty, plenty when NBC men. If they mention I go bless you, if they give us a headache, that'll be small gist, my people. So, you know, say before now, don't fetter, I say they don't borrow like $750 million, $500 million, $800 million, $700 million, $750 million, $1.57 billion, $2.25 billion, then that is $32 million again. The year, etc. I mean, I'll go be say we they talk all of them. So all this guy plenty plenty money is going to be say man they don't borrow in the year. So no be small matter. The thing now I tell you why they recall this guy just going to be say borrowing issue again. Now the way they just got the online now very viral. So guy matter when be say man. Very shameful issue, so, where a busy guy, where you suppose they play. What if it matter? Say, some angry and responsible youth, some Nigeria, so, don't they write to World Bank, say, what kind of matter, guess what now? They tell World Bank, say, man, may World Bank, don't they give President Tinubu money again? Goodness of God, that is Jesus Christ of Nazareth. What a shame. Just like, say, man, to me, eh? For that kind of thing, for people to go the right to World Bank, they tell them, say, me, they don't give President money, eh? Oh, boy, I don't know why you raise that kind of matter, oh. Because, we they talk now, nah, government and the people, because, my government, and nah, they work with the people, hand in hand, you understand? And so, without the government, no people, without the people, there's no government. You understand? So, for this kind of matter, if I tell you, say, no, tire me, you tire me, die. And I go to tell World Bank, say, me, they don't give President money. Why? Because of some kind of matter, because it's a shame. See, may World Bank not give President Tinubu money again. Goodness, just imagine. It just be like, see, Percy Papa, when he old Pekin, go just go tell one of his papa friend. He old Pekin go tell papa friend, say, please, not let my papa come to your house again. I don't say you be a friend. If he come, tell get man make him chase him out. Now my papa, now me tell you I beg. That man is shame to our family. In fact, now exactly with all these people, so they write to World Bank, so want to say, man, this kind of matter, you know, claim. If they don't even tell you, you don't know. Now, man, they'll tell you, say, man, this thing is shameful, Jesus. So, now, so you be my people, because I don't understand me in particular. If you get anything when you want to, what's up, number again, where you feed Chukma for this kind of Jesus, 90-0-5-1-9-1-8-1-3-9. My record, what's up, number again, for clarity, 60-0-5-1-9-1-8-1-3-9, man, go be say one day, they come talk to you, they want to see Nigeria, say they want to turn us to slave trade again. Or one of the two, nine, because those people, they told this thing. I don't know, so you feel like it make and be like that. When you say that they try to cover us, so can't shake, cover us, so can't matter when you say, man. When they take money to, when you say, they know they would settle amicably, when they see they borrow, that they won't pack debt, give the young dude, which is the leaders of tomorrow, may they call it big debt for the life when they come in future, we don't know. So when you feel like talk for this kind of gist, when you say, man, they go the right to World Bank, say, they know they give money to this our president, so, Ahmed, Tinubu, as you want to do so, based on say,
aeroplane, they fuck up, they wait till they carry money, do they not even know this kind of gist, you know how they play now. So my people, now so it can't be now your magic final break finally for today. I remember I first saw the theologian if you come in, Mr. T. See you same time, same station. It's a Banacolas Radio tomorrow by the grace of God. Bye for now, my people.

0: My people, you know say health now wealth, but sometimes money fit make person fear hospital. Abi?
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1: Greetings, our good listeners out there, and a lovely welcome to today's entertainment gist. That always bring to you from your mixing radio station, Eastern Binoculars Radio Uromi. Now, maybe your host, Miss Judy K. In case of, if you're listening for the first time, yes, now me the back of MIC. And today, information or more update yakpa for that side of entertainment industry. And don't forget that the information is power, so you need to listen and also to stay tuned to get the info as it is hot. All the things and things will happen for that side of entertainment industry. So before I give you the full package, make we sharply go on a short musical break. Enjoy that sweet melody and also make sure that you dance to it. If you know savvy dance, make you shake your body small, because music, they're good for the soul. I'll be right back.

0: We'll come back from that short musical break to the first thing for a best story where one Yanni today. He says, Frank breaks silence amid rumors involving ex-wife and Chike. Oh, now don't forget. You know, never forget now. So record this update. What don't they give on a since about this media personality where they call Frank Edoho and the issue of his estranged wife will be Sandra Edoho. I don't know, just know about the matter since the time where it started. The man will marry wife and after so many years he come find and say the wife they cheat with her. A popular musician will be Chike. So the thing still there, like everybody, many people not choke mouth for the matter. Some people they blame the wife. Why the wife can't come outside? When the thing can't enter another level, the woman be like, that she not keep silence again. Say why everybody they blame her? Say she cheat on the husband. They not even ask her or to hear from her what thing happened, why she can't cheat. Now she can't carry her own, you know, matter. Her own story, how everything happened, come online. Few days ago, they tell everybody, say, even pictures of a scar on her body. Say the husband they cheat. And nobody sees she cheat. They even they see the chats where the husband they chat with other women, like multiple women. And the worst part, we say the husband they beat her. Now waiting Sandra at the whole talk be that one. So many people when they get miss reaction and feelings because that time it was only the wife where everybody they blame. Say why the wife go they cheat on the husband and all that. But that time now where the wife can't come online, can't talk her own side of the story, almost story can shift. Many thinking can they go on. So today the info concerning that matter be say the husband don't come again. Say everything where the wife come online, they tell people say him as a husband they cheat and he they beat them. Say that in a lie. They are all false, you know, fabrication. Say that can't see no happen anywhere for their marriage. Say never lay hand for once on the wife. So because of that thing where the wife come online, come they tell everybody, say he don't handle the matter to the legal practitioners. People will go carry the matter to another level. Now be say the matter don't come up for online, no. You don't need to do another level be this one. Now we stand always tell people say, you see anything we go enter, let's meet in court or more. Roll on for your head, throw where and because you did very, very bad. It go drain you. So this matter now don't enter, let's meet in court. Now you say Frank Edoho and the wife will be Sandra, they are meeting in court. Now the update concerning that their bad boys where they happen between them be that one. And inside that same matter, where the husband talks, he catching wife when they cheat with a musician, will be Chike. And the Chike himself, not defend though, all this already happened like this, Chike never talks, he do, I be no do. The only thing he talk for X, formerly known as Twitter, be say, may they pity his soul. Say everybody pity, so the thing don't too much where everybody tag them because if you look right, they are tagging Chike. Everybody's not picking, everybody they tag Chike. Say Chike, you spoil this marriage, all that and all that. Because of that, Chike, some days ago, come post something. Say, may they pity his soul. Why people can see the backlash them? Say, why you go pity your soul? When they cheat, you know, when they do married woman, you know, pity the husband's soul. So my people, that is the update about the Frank Edoho matter and marriage crisis with Sandra. Say they don't carry the matter. Come on for social media. Not say you know their social media. It's still there because people go see they talk about them. They don't enter court. They let them meet in court. May the wife come explain to court where he beat them. And there multiple women where they chat with. So my people, I will keep giving you guys the update anyhow, where they go for that side. So the next thing for next story where they're on my table today, it says, women only reciprocate cheating energy. Man sparks relationship debate online. So they come from a Nigerian man, actually, you know, state his name. He remained anonymous. So they tell us today, say, this thing where we say, like, according to this guy, say, it come from a country where only thing where women or ladies, they reciprocate for in a relationship, now only cheating. According to him, he say, if a guy and a lady now they date, the guy if he buy car for him, for instance, so if he buy watch, if it's the girl's birthday, the guy if he surprise them with many goodies, like goodies. But all those things where the guy they do, Some ladies, they know they feel buy. They know feel reciprocate to buy car back to the guy or buy wristwatch or buy perfume and all that and all that. They know feel do those ones. The only thing where they feel even for marriage, the only thing where they feel reciprocate or that is do back. Now, when they finally say the man they cheat or the guy they cheat, and head is okay, the guy has said cheating. Oh, yeah, now you started this first. Oh, yeah, let's go and cheat. Only God knows that now you start and first. Now, waiting this guy they talk, say that energy no good. Say the only energy where they when ladies they return or women they originally they return now only cheating. He said that women should do better if you date somebody or you're married to a guy or a man. So the person do good thing, return good thing also. Not really bad one. Say that when the person cheat, you go they cheat. Because that can't be no good. So this can't thing when you talk online, it comes past reaction. People come there, you know, some actually agreed with him. Say, when the guy talk, it makes sense. Some say na lie. Say, why is the guy generalizing issue? Because, you know, no, where that's some ladies they do, they like so some ladies they you know reciprocate with good energy, because if you do and maybe the guy never see him before, but if you ask some people where don't see him, they go tell you say you did. Some ladies they buy car for their boyfriend or their husband, they buy expensive wristwatch, perfume, anything that you know that worth you know using to celebrate someone, maybe birthday, anything. You get some ladies they do, but some know they do. But now why some people come they backlash the guy, say why are you generalizing issue, why you come make it look like nah all the ladies where they this life they do that kind of thing. So now waiting this guy observe be that one, say ladies majority of them actually according to him say majority of the ladies they only they good in reciprocating bad energy. They wait for when the man go cheat, they go cheat back. You on your own end, you will listen to today's entertainment gist. You agree with this guy? Say, ladies, we be women, they only reciprocate bad energy, that is cheating. I be they do other good thing to their man when they do good thing to them. Talk am and that person will they close to you, feel learn one or two. So the next thing for next story where they here on my table today say Omugwo is for errand, not rest. Ladies park debates over mother-in-law expectation after childbirth. This one come from a Nigerian lady, actually. This post where she posted conversation online after she can share her opinion about Omugwo and expectation with the inside concerning a mother-in-law after childbirth. You know, this Omugwo something now where, you know, lady come born. Maybe the mother-in-law will come or your own mama will come stay. This lady is of the opinion that when the mother-in-law come or the mama come, that is not the time for them to come the rest. That is time for Eran. Chineke God. So let's see. that is it. You see, people with different, you know, opinion, idea or how they view things. Now how she understand them? Like, according to her, she said she did comfortable sending those women, even though the person done the old though. Say, you know me, say, you know if you run errand for your daughter or your daughter-in-law will bump picking. Maybe that time where you go come rest, they sleep, oh, they wait, make they cook food. Say, she called the ask, say, who go cook the food? Now the woman will just bump picking, go cook the food. I mean, now the husband go cook the food. Because in some cases, if he be saying that only the three of na day house, the husband, the wife were just born, and the woman will come on Mugwo, and the newborn baby. Maybe their first issue, you get? So now, this lady is of the opinion that the mother-in-laws and the mothers, when they come for Mugwo, may they know they come, they be like, let me go and rest, so my pikin don't born, may I go rest. That one, no, you know, follow. That you know they come rest. You are coming to run errand. You go wash clothes, the child's clothes, the mother, the person who born picking clothes. You go wash your own clothes yourself. Sometimes you go cook. Sometimes you go market buy things or more. This kind of thing where she posts, people come they argue about them. It generated conversation. People come they talk say like you get as if you say they send elderly woman on an errand. Usually, like some people are not you know like that too. there are some women or some people, they don't like, they don't feel comfortable sending someone with senior them to go run around for them. I don't know about you, but I think I know some people like that. They know don't like them. So even if they're mama, they know they like send a message. Hey, mama, please, if you help me go wash this my clothes, or help me wash this my picking clothes. How you, like, some people like, how I want to pull my talker. So you were the listen to this the way this lady they talk today. Wait till you guys to talk about it. You think that this lady they right? Say if you they go on Mugwo, because even she when they talk like this, very one day, she go still go on Mugwo, because she born picking now. That picking go see if na man he go marry wife, if na woman he go still marry, you know, call her make she come for Mugwo. So this thing where she, you know, now so he go let that happen to Ram. So you with the listening how you feel, see I'm say wait till she talk, it makes sense. Say when you go for your child or Mugwo, say make you no rest though, now error you go they run, now message you go they send you, say make you no verse, because now waiting you sign for, now you sign up, now when you come for Mugwo, say make you no sleep, because that is not the time for resting. So my big brother, but now make we go on a musical break. Yes, this one now music where you go enjoy. If you sabi dance, make you dance through it, because you know one thing about life, problem you know they finish. So just, you know, forget sorrows, forget worries, enjoy this sweet melody. Why are people there? The many package of today's entertainment gist.
1: Yeah. I run a high street, she too sweet. I said, what's

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I respect that. No lies, man, I'm telling you the truth. Everything mad when I pull up with the goons. So rock boys, we ain't fucking with the goose. Big racks, that's money out the roof. White tee, black hoodie, you see the sauce, big swag, bang.

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I hope you love the music and also you dance to it or you vibe. If you know Sabi, you feel shake your body small. So to the next T4, we are moving forward to the next story. We're there here on my table today. It says, I am the value. Ladies spark debate over women's role in relationships. So they come from a Nigerian lady. Another Nigerian lady actually where they speak on relationships and the gender role or expectations in relationship. You know, this thing has been a general debate over the time, and everybody they talk different things, how they understand them, different perspective, you get. So now some, if you ask some women, they will tell you that when the man asks them, what do you bring to the table, even in relationship or in marriage, because now waiting there almost every man lives be that one. If they won't date you, they will first of all check to know whether you have something you will contribute to that relationship or you contribute in that marriage when they get married to you before they will marry you. Yes, if you ask some men, they will tell you they don't want to marry a liability, they want to marry an asset. So now the big question here is that supposed to be like a gender expectation or gender role in modern day relationship? Because this lady here, actually now waiting, she they talk about, you know, during an interview where she go, they come, they ask her this trend, this topic that people have been debating on, say that as a woman you need to have something that you will contribute to in that partnership, because relationship is supposed to be partnership, like the right hand wash the left hand will wash the right hand. But in most cases, some people have different notions. So you, when they're listening, how you take see them. So this lady today, it tell us say, when they ask him that question, say, what do you bring to the table? She go tell that guy or that person where they ask him, say, she is the value. Now she be the value. According to her, she say, a woman in a man's life makes it colorful and vibrant. If the man, woman know they're there. In fact, like, you get as it be, say, as a man, you know, get woman for your life. So by virtue of being a woman, it means you have everything added, that everything needed to add for that relationship. Now wait till she talk, and if you ask me, which they don't ask me, I go just say this thing when she talk makes sense. I mean, how it takes him. Say all this question of what do you bring to the table, what is the table, and all that. Some you know, ladies go tell you, I am the table. So what do you expect me to bring to the table? There are many, you know, arguments or conversation about this topic. It's very very broad. You when they're listening, how it takes him as a woman when you marry. You don't marry husband, or you want to marry, or you get married one day. You get. So now, if a man can ask you this question, what do you bring to the table? Wait till you go tell him. Yes, we want to hear from people, because this thing is actually like a general question. That gender expectation. Do you think that it's only a man that's supposed to be providing in that your marriage or that your relationship? As a woman, your own not to just sit down, no work, live a baby girl lifestyle, and other things. So as a woman, do you think you're supposed to contribute? Even though say no be, you know, financially, emotionally, supposed to support your husband, being hospitable and all that and all that. But this lady here, her own opinion is that she has the value. She is the value. That is, when you ask her what she bring to the table, she will tell you, I am the table. I am the table means that I am a woman in your life. So by virtue of being a woman, I have everything to offer you. So if you come marry her now, she go born pikin for you. When she bring pikin, children for the table, she never try. She go lose her weight. She go lose her stature. She go born pikin. Her looks go change. By being a mother, you know the task that is involved now. All those stress and everything, just to make sure that you keep home clean and also your children, everything and the activities of the house running. Say all those things put together, plus the 9 months pain and the push in the labor room. Say some men, they're not supposed to ask women what they bring to the table. Now waiting this lady they talk. I don't know about you, so if they ask you, wait till you go fit answer them. Alright, and then last info, the last story where they hear my table today. He said, before I formed you in the womb, I knew you. Temi Otedola and Mr. Easy expecting first child together. This is good news. Yes, a Nigerian celebrity couple, Mr. Easy, and their wife, Webby,
Temi Otedola, they are expecting their first child together. They can't announce them as they posted it on their official Instagram page, where they can write, "Before I formed you in the womb, I knew you. Before you were born, I set you apart." She captioned. Now, what did she write? And she can use Bible inscription, Bible passage, waiting Bible talk. Now, I'm waiting. She can put for the caption of their post. Say, did they speak? You know, for the child where they the womb, where did they expect together? Say, before God even formed the pikin, don't already know what thing the child go be. The child go be a blessing to them, now their own word be that one. So, actually, now good news, and it calls for congratulations, because you know, easy, now only God fit run am. So, my people, now here, I go draw the curtain on today's entertainment gist, and I want to say a very big thank you for sticking with us till tomorrow. Keep listening to Eastern Binoculars Radio. I remain your host, Miss Judy K. Have a lovely day. Okay. And-

0: my people, you know say health na wealth, but sometimes money fit make person fear hospital. Abi?
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wonderful people and a lovely welcome to today's Saturday's group, reaching you from Eastern Binoculars Radio Uromi. I am your host, Mijudike, and today this I titled Effects of Emotional Abuse in Marriage and Relationship. Yes, so today's Saturday's group, I have this important topic that I want to discuss, I want to talk about. Always remember that Saturday's group, now program where I'd always talk about relationship and also show where they open eyes and they heal hearts. So today's topic is serious very well, because many people they inside relationship or marriage where they no get physical beating, no, but they suffer emotional pain every day. So today we want to discuss effects of emotional abuse for marriage and relationships. Sometimes person fee no slap you, but the way they talk to you fee break your confidence, your happiness, and even your mental health. So today we go yarn wetin emotional abuse mean, signs to know say it dey happen, because many people they don't know say they inside the relationship where they face emotional abuse. And what thing it cause for relationship and marriage. If person they receive or they in a relationship or marriage where they get this emotional abuse, what thing if it cause for your life. And the last thing be how person if it takes seek help and heal. No touch the radio, because we go learn together today. Before we go on, let's go on a very snappy musical break. Yes, we're gonna do them like that. Music they go well for every program. I'll be right back after this short musical break.

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So today, I am discussing this topic. Actually, this topic, I feel now something where they the border most people in their relationship today, but they know.

action or behavior take they control you or hurt or even weaken another person emotionally. That's why they call it emotional abuse. If you not be beaten, like the person come they beat you, like every time now they fight for a relationship, oh, you see there some people like that will say they their boyfriend or their girlfriend they beat them for relationship, but they know they see them as anything. But this one is emotional abuse, not be physical beating, but this one past physical beating if you ask me, because it includes constant insults. Yes, what it know waiting feed the inside that emotional abuse, waiting at me self I consider or after research waiting emotional abuse includes. It includes constant insults for marriage or for relationship. Every time your partner go just insult you, they don't see value, they don't see anything good in your life or waiting they contribute for that relationship, for that marriage. Every little opportunity where they see not to insult you. Shouting every time. Manipulation differs. It gets different, you know, meanings. If it come in the name of a guy's lighting, when person will make you they drought yourself or your memory. Person do something now, your partner do something, whether your partner supposed to say sorry, you get, but because that person has a one in manipulation, he go come turn and so that you yourself go this sorry for that his own action or her own action. That is guys Latin and is the easy manipulation. Even who make yourself look like a fool, even when you know say you no do anything wrong, is manipulation. Another name, another baptismal name, not guys Latin. Make I tell you. They also include threats, silent treatments. This one are the organ pata of them all. You see, silent treatment, it's very, very bad. And if you ask me, even pass when person self, they starve you with food. Like, person now, maybe you don't even marry yourself. You say, for this house, they no fit shop. That you go no say, and I wait till you talk with this one. Than silent treatment. This silent treatment includes malice. First man where they keep malice, or wife where they keep malice. When I fight, man, it's about, instead of to make up, come together. What will be the problem? We will talk it out. You get? Because every relationship, marriage, oh, be it boyfriend or girlfriend, oh, or even ordinary mutual relationship, they get misunderstanding, right? That one is bound to happen. It's inevitable. So, for your own maturity now, for your own ability to come together and then communicate and make it up, now that one be the cocoa. You see, some people go about keeping malice for weeks. You don't go follow your wife talk. Wait till you they even they try to achieve this thing where you they do like this. You clear for your eyes and emotional abuse. You are abusing that your partner because inside that person, he go they die. Say, how I want to do this so that we go resolve. But you know, some people be like, hey, don't worry, I'm fine. Even when you try to beg them, they no go agree. Now emotional abuse, make I tell you. There are other ones where still day, silent treatment also join public embarrassment. Controlling who you talk to. Making you feel you. Some people, once they marry you, like they are the Lord and personal savior of your life. They will control who you talk to. They will tell you, you see that your family people, or you go limit them. Some go change your SIM card so that friends where you know from secondary school or from university, they not go follow you, they talk anyhow. They know what they call you for phone. Like you, they will limit who you talk to, who you follow, they go out. Like they will literally tell you who to go out with. Everything about your life, they control you. Now emotional abuse. Because when it gets to another level, control not supposed to be relationship or marriage now. Marriage supposed to be partner. Or even relationship, not be partnership. Now me and you, they here. Now me and you, the reason. You're not supposed they control somebody, because once you control that person, the person go feel like you know, this feeling of respect go now fear the person because they fear you that time. So all these things now follow for inside waiting be emotional abuse. If you their relationship where they, you know, notice or they experience all these things what I mentioned, like this, your partner they abuse you emotionally. If you make I even tell you. Some people go even say,

na joke, eh? Na joke, I no mean am. When they don't insult you for public finish, yo. That's a public embarrassment now. When you now go out, small thing like this, you go join people. Like, you're not supposed, like, couple, if you ask me, yo, I go be like, I go tell you, you're not supposed to wash now. On a dirty linen outside. Even if your partner does something wrong or something with, no talk out for public, no talk out where people go, when they laugh at that person. It will make the person lose confidence or self-worth of his or her own. Not the true talk. That's where they say, na joke, and not just mean them, and a joke. You get, that joke will continue to happen. But if they think they always pain your heart, my people, and reduce your self-worth, you know, funny again. That's what they call joke. No be joke again. And make I even tell you all the, you know, signs of emotional abuse. Those things will be saying, if you see them, you're going to say, this thing, it don't pass, be careful. For other times, it could be toxicity, like toxic relationship where people did. When did they experience all this? So it gave many signs, say, you are going through emotional abuse. So because so many people, they go through emotional, but they don't know. You get? So the signs, it goes, your partner is always, they criticize you. Nothing when you do, that person will go, waiting be, like, you know, they value get something, right? Waiting be this. Supposed to do them like this now, maybe to do them like this. Criticizing every of your action. Those things now, the sign, if you don't know. They always call you names. They know they respect your opinions. If you talk, you will be like, no worry. Make we just look for another thing to talk about. They fear to express themselves. You yourself, you go, they even fear, you fear to express because your opinion no counts. If you talk, don't worry now. No worry. We no go do them like that. So next time, you will count the fear. Make you know, talk something when no go, they important or relevant. You get? So, they monitor your phone and movements too much. They blame you for everything. They make you feel, say, nobody else go love you. They make you cry often because of relationship stress. All those things and emotional abuse, my dear sister and brother in the Lord. Make I even tell you. You they cry for relationship every day. Because of your partner. Because of your partner character. Every time like this, you dey inside the whip. I don't want to open up. Now until you cry for silence, now you go open up. Person go tell you, say, if I leave you now, nobody go marry you again. They never tell you that one before. They tell some people. For marriage, oh, they go tell you, look at the way you are. I'm even managing you. Oh, that if I leave you, nobody, no man will marry somebody like you. Now emotional abuse. You go make that person feel less of herself or himself. Even for relationship, they go make you feel like nobody else go love you. If I leave you now, you go single for life. And they tell you. Some people, they tell their partner. They isolate you from family and friends. Your peace of mind don't disappear. And you never see nothing like emotional abuse. All these things now abuse. You they abuse your partner. Knowingly and unknowingly, oh. And some people they know. Now why I talk say knowingly and unknowingly. And when somebody knows say that way they do to you no good. Especially when you are a very submissive person. Now and that your partner will say, everything like this, yes sir. No, yes sir. Thank you. No problem. It's not a problem. Even when the person they abuse you, when you see your partner like this, where you suppose they bold, go embrace and go hug her, you go come they fidget, like say you don't do something wrong. Now, because of how the person they handle you, how the person they take, they treat you. I mean, relationship, you know, supposed to give peace, not constant fear and confusion, abi. So, you know, where the relationship, or where the marriage, where person they give you all these signs, and you still never see signs, so, or more, you go still wonder. Like, you go, if you ignore signs, especially for relationship, you go see wonder. First way they tell you, say, if I leave you now, nobody go marry you again. They go even swear, say, I swear to you, say, if I leave you, nobody go marry you again. And you yourself, you will believe. That time, they've reduced your confidence to zero. They've reduced your self-image to zero. Because you're going to tell yourself,
Na true, this man they manage me. So this guy they manage me all along. I not even fine, sir. If you go look yourself for mirror, say I not even fine. See my nose, see my leg, tiny. Oh, no wonder. No wonder if I come up for nobody they ask me how are you. Say this man they manage you. Because of that idea now where they already plant in your brain, you go do everything within your power to keep that relationship. Even though say that partner can't resent to from emotional abuse to beating you, you no go come up for that relationship. You go see there because it don't first tell you say if he leave you, nobody go marry you. You are already in the bondage. Because emotional abuse, you go get to a level where you yourself go, you go lose yourself, you go lose yourself in confidence. Everywhere your partner talk now, yes, my lord. You don't go see yourself as a very important person again. You don't have value. Now wait till you go to tell yourself. But it's not lie. All these things, now how the person takes treat you, you can't accept them. Now acceptance of that emotional abuse, now they make some people cry for silence. Be that one. Make I even tell you now the effects. Everything we get problem for this life, symptoms where people they see you, but when you come they ignore all these signs, all these effects where they give you for body. When you don't first see the signs, where you go, they make you a disgrace to womanhood. You go in public, you go shout, you yell at you for public, you go tell you say your dress you look like what's this you are wearing in public. All those kinds of manipulation. When your husband goes out late and comes in late at night, when you ask him, what happened, honey, why are you coming home by this time of the night? He go tell you, say, you go cook up story and make it look like now you self do the wrong thing by asking him that question. You know what in some women go come, they apologize. Now your husband go out late though. Now you come back late, but now you they apologize. If you ask that woman, you say, for peace to me, now emotional abuse. And you say, cause if all this thing will cause for your life, it will cause you low self-esteem. When person hear negative words every day, if he starts believe, say, they're not good enough. Let me tell you, you feel start to see yourself like say you know they good enough. Before you go look yourself for mirror, say, now true, this man they manage me. Now low self-esteem be that one. Statements like, you know if you do anything right, you are a failure, nobody go marry you except me. All these things feel destroy confidence. Make now stop them. Now why are they discuss this topic? I take time so that you go learn. And also, if you see someone going through this emotional abuse, because after this, you know, different, I go still tell you the solution. Things where you go do, so that you feel help yourself before you die in silence. When person keep reminding you that you are a failure, that you can never do something right, that if you not marry you now, nobody feel marry you. All those things, and you yourself go come the assimilator and look like it's true. God. So now, like, why God you create me like this now? You can't question God will create you. When a man will keep remarkably that, I married the liability, as you now, you know if he contributes anything to my life, I am the one that is providing everything, now me they provide, now me be salt, now me be pepper. So as a woman, what do you do for this life? I they manage you if you don't know. So a man go even tell you, apart from saying you born picking for me, you are of no use to me in this marriage. All this is what they tell you like this, I don't hear from people's life. And even wives self telling their husbands some hurtful words will feel destroy person life or even confidence. So you know the effect. All these things, if you make you lose yourself, number one thing now, low self-esteem. You go see yourself like saying you know the importance. You know they good enough for this man. That the man is managing you, or this woman is just managing me. For instance, now your wife goes to school, you know go to school. Every time she keep telling you as a man that me who managing you. Do you know how many graduates asking for my hand in marriage in the past? If not that you, they call your husband names. They insult your husband, or as a man, your wife can't get money past you. But on a day together, every time this your wife keep reminding you that you are a failure of a man. Where were you? Where men?
all those things, it they hurt

0: somebody, the man go dey inside, they cry, they think. When others they sleep, he dey busy, they think. You get all these things like this joined together, it dey make person get low self-esteem, depression and anxiety. When you know what it means, say person dey, you always thinking, When person people they sleep, you dey awake. Even for you know say too much thinking don't allow person sleep. Maybe you never experienced that before. If you take something that way they disturb you, you know if you sleep. When somebody constantly remind you, say even your family self now, you all of them for the final failure. Your papa no get anything, your mama no get. Now me come marry you, come marry you for poverty, and you still get mouth, they talk to me. The person will go inside, go they think, they cry. Now emotional abuse you. All this time you tell this person that you don't think and say one day the person go from depression by, and you go take God say I never kill before. You don't know say you don't buy person before with your words. So all these things fit make person enter depression and anxiety, overthinking, crying secretly, losing happiness, fear every time. Person even avoid people. Hey, don't leave me. I want to be left alone. Left alone where you think because of waiting. Relationship talk where they come from your partner. So now you think reason I'm this way, that relationship supposed to be partnership where you both come together, you communicate, you love. I mean, even Bible talk and say love cover multitude of sin. Now so love supposed cover multitude of you know some flaws of your partner. When your partner know they get her well, that love when you love her covers it all. No need to point your mouth every time, say you are a failure of a human being. You know get money, where you dey, when others they make money. Because they tell your wife, what you they bring to the table. If I no marry yourself, you for even die as a spinster, nobody for marry you. The person go come, they try, they cry. They try to, you know, make himself at least so that he will come out more. But you keep degrading the person. The person gonna look like a smashed sort. So all these things like this, why they talk like this? Some people are going through all these things, but they have refused to speak up. They have refused to come out and say it. They are dying in silence. And then make I even remind you, say you see emotional abuse, even call physical health problem. Yes. When mind and body they connected, like your husband and wife now, too much emotional stress, if it cause headache, high blood pressure, sleepless nights. Yes, now husband and wife they together, like they are connected together, right? Every time you can't take that person things where they make them know they sleep at night. Before you know, the person go fall sick. If they think too much, go get high blood pressure. Not be your cause, sir.
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0: Welcome to News on the Hour, reaching information by Binoculars Radio Urumi. First headlines. Edo declares war on Yahoo Boys. Activists warn against harassment of innocent citizens. Ogbelo Hayes turnout at APC presidential primaries in Edo. Tinubu participates in APC primary, praises internal democracy. My name is Joseph Osayamo Igwari, and now the news and details. Edo State Government on Monday declared that internet fraudsters, popularly known as Yahoo Boys, will henceforth face the same level of sanctions and enforcement measures currently deployed against cultists and kidnappers in the state. The State Commissioner for Information Strategy, Kasim Afegbua, said the government was determined to rid the state of all forms of criminality, threatening public peace and damaging the image of Edo State. Afegbua disclosed this while addressing journalists during the state government regular media briefing in Benin City, where he lamented the recent violent incident at the main gates of the University of Benin. According to him, reports surrounding the incident alleged that the victim was killed over an unresolved sharing of proceeds from internet fraud activities, a development he described as disturbing and unacceptable. Reacting, Comrade Solomon Abadeveri, a human rights activist in an interview with a reporter, described the development as a welcome one, stating that no responsible society fighting criminality would support fraud. He however noted that completely eradicating fraud may be difficult due to rising insecurity and unemployment in society. While condemning fraudulent activities, he advised law enforcement agencies to avoid targeting innocent citizens during enforcement operations. He also urged individuals involved in fraud to desist from such acts and learn to live within their means.
1: Hello, I'm Comrade Solomon Abademere, a human rights activist. Yeah, government treating the Yahoo as cultists or kidnappers. And for me, my take is this. It's a welcome development. Yeah, it's a welcome development. Because I don't think there is someone that will support fraud. I don't think a reasonable person support fraud in the society that is fighting criminality. I'm not supporter of their act, but I'm only saying the way it is. Because the society we are, and that is full of high insecurity, and full of high rate of unemployment, you will expect such a thing to happen. Yeah, it can't be controlled, it can't be eradicated. Because if the government can do anything to control it, they should go ahead. But the innocent one should not be the one they are targeting. But I know the law enforcement agency will be in charge. They should do it professionally, diligently. I would like to advise the Yahoo Boys that they should desist from the fraudulent activity they are doing. Some are even doing blood money, as the case may be. We have seen many reports, heard about many reports. You cannot come and kill because of money. You expect the government to be happy with you.
0: In a separate news, Edo State Governor Monday Ogbelo has commended the large turnout of members of the APC at the party's presidential primaries held in the state on Saturday. The governor gave the commendation at his ward in Udomi in Esan Central local government area of the state. Ogbelo said the massive turnout showed

0: of the All Progressive Congress APC presidential primaries, describing the exercise as peaceful, transparent, and a demonstration of internal democracy. Tinubu spoke after participating in the exercise held at Ward L2, Ikoyi 2, Ireti Primary School, Mokweme Street, Ikoyi, Etios, a local government, Lagos, where thousands of party members had gathered for the presidential primary election. Meanwhile, troops of Operation Hardikai have killed 12 terrorists who attempted to infiltrate a military location in Kirawa, a Nigeria-Cameroon border community in Borno State. A media information officer of the Joint Task Force, Northeast Operation Hardikai, Lieutenant Colonel Sani Uba, in a statement on Saturday said, "Incident occurred on Friday at the Kirawa Aziz in Sector 1 of the operations area of responsibility, where troops of the 153 Task Force Battalion are deployed." He said the attackers were detected early and met with heavy resistance from troops and members of Civilian Joint Task Force. And that is the size of it today on News on the Hour. Ushushu from ASAM Binoculars Radio, Urumi. To wrap it up, the alliance again. Edo declares war on Yahoo Boys. Activists warn against harassment of innocent citizens. Ogbaloye is turnout at APC presidential primaries in Edo. Tinubu participates in APC primary, praises internal democracy. That is the size of it on News on Hour today. For comment, feedback, and info, send your updates on 0805191-8139. 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And on behalf of ASAM Binoculars Reading News Crew, thank you for listening. My name is Joseph Osayamo Iguanre saying, have a great day.
1: Ege na re kahi ebe sunu oto isan la oto edo remu oto Nigeria rere oye kona be san radio wa mu owo wa zore babulu wa re ka ban ho
2: 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I will try do, or government, you know, that tie. I try then in Wukamuai Behe, or that I ever need to do them or Realuna Leon with internet. 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
3: All right, ladies and gentlemen, my name is Samson Alamano, known as Enjoyment's Landlord. I'm speaking right now. 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
4: Welcome to Sports Daily from Esan Banacola Radio. I am Big Billy. The Unity Cup has been confirmed as a FIFA Taiwan event ahead of next week competition at London, with designation ensuring that all participating features carry full international recognition under FIFA regulations. In a separate news, Galatasaray president Dustin Osbeck has shut down all speculation over Victor Osimhen's future, declaring the Nigerian striker unavailable for sale regardless of the interest being granted across Europe ahead of the summer transfer window. In another development, Congo's World Cup squad must isolate for 21 days before they will be allowed into the United States due to the African country's deadly Ebola outbreak, authorities said on Friday. This is the Beat of Sports from Asian Binoculars Radio. I am Big Billy saying, thanks for listening and God bless you all.
5: Welcome to Entertainment News from Asian Binoculars Radio Uromi. First, the headlines. Frank Edohot takes legal action against estranged wife Sandra over cheating allegation. Mr. Easy and Otedola, Temi Otedola expecting first child. I am Judy Chinenye. Now the entertainment news in details. Popular Nigerian media personality Frank Edo has taken legal action against his estranged wife, Sandra Edo, amid their ongoing marital controversy. It was reported that Sandra was accused of having sexual relationships with Nigerian musician Chike, an incident that reportedly led to her recent separation from Frank, her husband. Defending herself after release of her leaked voice conversation with the singer, Sandra accused her husband of being a thief, a deadbeat, and cheating with multiple celebrities in the name of helping some of them to secure ambassadorial deals. Responding to the allegations in an official statement released on his Instagram page on Thursday, Frank, who refused to address the allegations on the internet, announced that he has taken legal action against her and investigation is still ongoing. In separate news, popular Nigerian musician Mr. Easy and his lovely wedded wife Temi Otedola are expecting their first child. The couple announced the good news on Thursday in a trending Instagram post which has generated about 500,000 likes and over 30,000 comments in less than 3 hours. Sharing her baby shower video and pictures, Temi, in a joint post with Mr. Easy, flaunted her baby bump. Accompanying their posts, she expressed faith in God's protection and plans for the unborn child. To wrap up the entertainment news, a quick recap of the headlines again. Frank Edo takes legal action against estranged wife, Sandra, over cheating allegation. Mr. Easy and Temi Otedola expecting first child. This is all of it today on Entertainment News. Thank you for listening. I am Judy Chinenye, saying have a lovely day.

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3: Welcome to ASAM Binoculars Radio. Is Business News the headlines? Edo disposes funds to 637 life and agribusiness beneficiaries. Party register IPACADCA court ruling avoiding INEC deadlines. I am Edna Fowers. Now the business news in details. Edo State Governor Monday Okpebholo has said that his administration remains committed to transforming agriculture into a viable and sustainable pathway for wealth creation, food security, and youth development. Okpebholo gave the assurance in Benin City at the flag off ceremony for the disbursement of working capital and presentation of certificates to 637 beneficiaries of the livelihood improvement family enterprises in the Niger Delta project in Edo State. Meanwhile, Inter-Party Advisory Council and Africa Democratic Congress have applauded the Federal High Court's judgment nullifying key aspects of the Independent National Electoral Commission timetable for the 2027 general elections, describing the decision as a victory for constitutionality, democracy, political participation, and the rule of law. The commendations follow Wednesday's judgment by a federal high court in Abuja, which held that INEC led the past to abridge timelines expressing provided for in the Electoral Act 2026. With this, we end the business news. More news on the way. I am Edna Fowers. Have yourself a nice day.
0: Welcome to News Across the Globe on ASAM Binoculars Radio. First day headlines. Nigerians affected as Trump orders green card applicants to visit home countries. Xenophobia. South African police move foreigners seeking safety. My name is Joseph Osayamo Igunre, and now the news and details. United States President Donald Trump has directed that Nigerians and other foreign nationals seeking permanent residency in the U.S. must return to their home countries to complete the green card application process, except under what authorities describe as extraordinary circumstances. The policy shift was announced on Friday by the U.S. Citizenship and Immigration Service. We said the measure is intended to restore the original framework of U.S. immigration law. In a separate update, authorities removed Thursday's calls of foreign national who had sought protection from anti-migrant groups at a church center in Durban in the days-long standoff, highlighting xenophobic tensions in South Africa. Campaigns by small citizen-led group against undocumented migrants have picked up in recent months, but without reaching the level of violence seen in waves of anti-foreign attacks over previous years. Police added about 400 migrants from countries including the Democratic Republic of Congo, Ethiopia, Rwanda, and Somalia onto buses and removed them from the complex in the East Coast city where some had been camped for days. To bring the news across the globe to an end, the headlines again. Nigerians affected as Trump orders green card applicants to visit home countries. Xenophobia. South African police move foreigners seeking safety. And that is the size of news across the globe. Thank you for listening. Have a great day. Welcome to the religious segment on ASAM Binoculars Radio. First, the headlines. Pope Leo in Astara Let us take responsibility and save life. Pope in Asara, a pastoral embrace for a wounded land seeking renewal. My name is Joseph Osamo Igori, and now the religious news in details. This, dear friends, is the principal meaning of my presence in Asara today to confirm and encourage that stirring of dignity and responsibility that every honest heart feels when life springs forth and is immediately threatened by death. Pope Leo XIV expressed this when addressing mayors and local residents of Asara during his pastoral visit on Saturday to the southern Italian town in the land of fire. Meanwhile, in a separate update, Pope Leo XIV traveled to Asara on Saturday, bringing closeness and a message of moral clarity, as well as practical encouragement to a community that has long suffered from environmental degradation and organized criminality. Asara in the southern Italian Campania region is part of a deeply sacred territory devastated by environmental degradation due to illegal rubbish dumping and the unchecked burning of toxic waste. To wrap up the religious news, the alliance again, Pope Leo in Asara, let us take responsibility and save life. Pope in Asara, a pastoral embrace for a wounded land seeking renewal. And that is the size of the religious news today. Thank you for listening. My name is Joseph Osayamo Igori, saying, have a great Sunday.
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5: Hello and welcome to Eastern Binoculars Radio. It's your weather forecast for Olumi, Eastern Northeast Local Government, predicted by Metro State. My name is Jay Chris. By 12 a.m. in the morning, there will be a cloudy sky of 79 degrees Celsius of relative humidity of 89%. And by 4 a.m. in the morning, there will be a light rain of 75 degrees Celsius of relative humidity of 95%. And by 6 a.m. in the morning, there will be a cloudy sky of 75 degrees Celsius of relative humidity of 94%. And by 7 a.m. in the morning, there will be a light rain of 75 degrees Celsius of relative humidity of 94%. And by 8 a.m. in the morning, there will be a cloudy sky of 79 degrees Celsius of relative humidity of 88%. And by 9 a.m. in the morning, there will be a light rain again of 81 degrees Celsius of relative humidity of 82%. And by 1 p.m. in the afternoon, there will be a thunderstorm of 86 degrees Celsius of relative humidity of 76%. And by 2 p.m. in the afternoon, there will be an air of 86 degrees Celsius of relative humidity of 82%. And by 3 p.m. in the afternoon, there will be a thunderstorm of 86 degrees Celsius of relative humidity of 83%. And by 5 p.m. in the evening, there will be an air again of 84 degrees Celsius of relative humidity of 84%. And by 6 p.m. in the evening, there will be a thunderstorm of 82 degrees Celsius of relative humidity of 87%. And by 7 p.m. in the evening, there will be a rain of 81 degrees Celsius of relative humidity of 91%. And by 8 p.m. in the evening, there will be a light rain of 77 degrees Celsius of relative humidity of 93%. And by 9 p.m. in the evening, there will be a rain again of 77 degrees Celsius of relative humidity of 95%. And by 10 p.m. in the evening, there will be a light rain of 77 degrees Celsius of relative humidity of 96%. And the temperature will be stable till 11 p.m. in the evening. And the sun will rise by 6:18 a.m. in the morning, and the sun will set by 6:46 p.m. in the evening. And that will be that on your weather forecast for Urumi East and Northeast Local Government, predicted by Metro State. Stay tuned and stay connected. 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Welcome and goodbye.
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1: MC Alamano, Ozemire Wan, Officer Land, Ababita Man, we are Bayoke, Esam Banacola Radio, Madugere, Anne Patetane, one of Sani Zare, no Arro, no Abu, one of Yaho, MS Azilu, and Ebersun, one Nigerian, and Rugby, Esa Walube Kiona, Esa Marahio, Esa Nagbe, Sana, Muesa Nolika, Iria Mareva, Dado Travina. Esa Banacola Radio. 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Oh!
2: Y'all ready?

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2: Lovers, it is another beautiful day, and Big Billy is right here in the building to give you the latest happenings from the world of sport. Please take a look to your radio set, I don't touch that eye. Big Billy will be right back after this quick break.

All right, I welcome you all back from that break. And if you are just joining in, this is Sports Radio with Big Billy right here in the building. Starting from the local sport, Wiki Torres FC have announced the death of defender Kabiru Mohammed following a fatal road accident along the Zaria Gusu Road, with the Nigerian Premier Football League club describing the loss as a devastating blow to the team and the wider football community. The club disclosed this news in a statement on its official Facebook page on Thursday, confirming that Mohammed died in the crash. He made 26 league appearances for Wiki Torres this season, according to the NPFL. Mohammed joined Wiki Torres from Lobi Stars during the ongoing 2025-26 NPFL season and quickly established himself as a reliable member of the club's backline, earning the respect of teammates, coaches and supporters through his commitment and discipline. His final appearance for the club came in the President's Federation Cup fixture against Jigawa Golden Star Junior Team at the Nasarawa Stadium on May 19, 2026, just days before his death. The club is deeply saddened to announce the tragic death of Mohammed following a fatal accident along Zaria Road, the statement read. The management, technical crew, players and supporters of Wiki Torres FC extended heartfelt condolences to his family, friends and the entire football community over this painful loss. The NPFL also paid tribute on X, formerly known Twitter, writing, "Wiki Torres defender Kabiru Mohammed sadly passed away on Thursday following a road accident. Our deepest condolences to his family, teammates, friends and the entire club." In another info, former Super Eagles defender Ifeanyi Udeze has urged Nigeria not to take any opponents lightly in the 2027 African Cup of Nations qualifiers, warning that complacency could prove costly after the men's troubled 2026 FIFA World Cup qualifying campaign, he said. Nigeria were drawn in Group L alongside Tanzania, Madagascar and Guinea-Bissau. At the group, many supporters consider manageable for the three-time African champions, the defender said. "I am not surprised that Tanzania is already bragging. They have every right to do so because they are in our group. I just want the Super Eagles to take the game seriously and not underrate any team in our group. We must play every team with our full strength and the rest will be history. I wish the Super Eagles all the very best in the qualifying campaign. None of the three opponents are unfamiliar to Nigeria. The Super Eagles beat Madagascar home and away during the 2012 AFCON qualifying series and share honor with Guinea-Bissau in the race to the 2023 finals in Ivory Coast. Guinea-Bissau winning in Abuja before Nigeria claimed 3 points in Bissau. Tanzania were in the same qualifying group as Nigeria for the 2017 AFCON, with the sides drawing in down before Nigeria won 1-0 in New York through Akelechi Iheanacho long-range strike.

elections. One completion in Nigerian sports is the presence of Tanzania, who have already qualified automatically as co-host. As a result, only the group winner will advance to the final from Group L, rather than the top two teams that will qualify from Group without a co-host. Nigeria opened their campaign at home against Madagascar at the Godfrey Akpabio International Stadium on September 23rd, 2026. The qualifying series runs across three international windows, concluding in March 2027. The 2027 AFCON, which runs from June 19 to July 17, will be jointly hosted by Kenya, Uganda, and Tanzania, the first time the competition has been staged across three countries. In another info, Fenerbahce's presidential candidate has identified Fulham's Nigerian defender Calvin Bassey as the club number one defensive transfer target ahead of the summer window, with Premier League-based players forming the core of their recruitment focus. According to a report from Turkish Fenerbahce One on Earth, the presidential candidate and his scouting team regard Bassey as a preferred option for the left central back role, with Senegalese fullback Malik Diouf also being considered for the left back position, and Manchester City Wigan Seven among the ambitious attacking names on the short list. Bassey joined Fulham from Ajax in the summer of 2023 and has since made a century of appearances for the Carthagians, scoring 4 goals. Born in Italy to Nigerian parents, the 26-year-old came through the academy rank at Leicester City before making his breakthrough at Rangers, where he won the Scottish Premiership and Scottish Cup. His performance for the Super Eagles have also drawn praise, with Nigerian striker Victor Osimhen previously naming him among African standard defenders. Securing his signature, however, is unlikely to be straightforward. Bassey remains under contract with Fulham until 2027, with the club also holding an option to extend the deal by a further year, a position that gives the club considerable leverage in any negotiation, particularly with Bassey regarded as a key figure in the squad. And with that info, I shall quickly observe a break, and when I'm back, I'll be giving you more info on the program. Please stay close to your radio set, don't touch the dial. Big Billy will be right back after this break.

building. Bruno Fernandes has been named the Premier League Player of the Season for the 2025-26 campaign, following his performances for Manchester United. The club announced the development on Saturday, describing Fernandes as a key figure in United's top three finish. As keeper has had an astounding campaign with the performances, an undisputable driving force behind the team's top three finish and qualification for next team UEFA Champions League under Michael Garrick, the club said. Fernandes has scored 8 league goals and registered 20 assists this season, equaling the Premier League single-season assist record previously held by Thierry Henry and Kevin De Bruyne. The Portuguese midfielder could surpass the record when United faced Brighton in their final league game on Sunday. The award was described through a combination of votes from fans and panel of football experts. Fernandes had earlier won Manchester United Sir Matt Busby Player of the Year award for the fifth time, and was also named Footballer of the Year by Football Writers Association. He was shortlisted for the award alongside Gabriel Magalhães, David Raya, Declan Rice, Erling Haaland, Antonio Semenyo, and many others. Fernandes became the seventh Manchester United player to win the award since his introduction in the year 1994-95 season. In another info, Bayern Munich head coach Vincent Kompany said former mentor Pep Guardiola, who announced on Friday he is leaving Manchester City, gave him the belief to become a manager. Speaking in Berlin ahead of Saturday's German Cup final against Stuttgart, Kompany, who captained City under Guardiola for 3 seasons, said working with the Catalan coach was a gift. I have my own personality and my own character, but the trust and belief that I could become a coach, for that I owe gratitude to Pep Guardiola, Kompany said. And that is just how great his influence is. I may not have been the best friend in the dressing room, or maybe I wasn't always loved, but I had an incredible belief in his style of leadership. In a decade at City, the former Barcelona and Bayern Munich won the Premier League 6 times and the UEFA Champions League alongside a glittering era of silverware. Kompany won back-to-back Premier League title under Guardiola in 2018 and 2019 season respectively. And lastly, on Asian Binoculars Radio Sports Review today, Nigeria Central Robin Chinyelu has withdrawn from the 2026 NBA draft and will return to the University of Florida for his senior year, opting to chase a second NCAA championship rather than enter a competitive draft pool in which a first-round selection appeared out of reach.

22-year-old has initially declared for drift while maintaining his college eligibility and had hinted at the NBA draft combine that a return to school remained possible depending on his stock develop. He had until May 27th to make a final decision and has now chosen Florida. Chinyelu, who stands at 6 feet, was projected as a second-round pick by leading American sports outlets, with ESPN placing him 48th overall and Yahoo Sports projecting him 47th on the roll. And with that info, I have come to the close of this Binoculars Radio Sports Review today, and I hope you enjoyed every bit of it. Please stay glued to your radio set and don't touch the dial. Big believe soon. You have a lovely day, and God bless you all.

0: 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Abi?
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Hello, Nigeria country people. Twali, respecte. My people, Nado. Twali for now for hearing from us on Eastern Binoculars Radio Gongong, like no other station. My listeners are there. In fact, you people are wonderful. Make no worry because everywhere they wella. Everywhere good. Everywhere suburbo. In fact, everywhere still. Me una boy more rice. Sit down, get it back because you get plenty to read to dish out. From this gist, please, the Tatafo Chukumata Proko program. What would they call my people? Nado. I am a fossil theologian, if you call me Mr. T. At the same time, until they carry Matakomo from old school level, carry call new school level based on OTs have passed away, and build everything up become new school update recent gist. What did they play for Aboto country, Nigeria, and beyond? For this game changer program, our WhatsApp number will fit Chukumata for this Nado program, IB00-5191839. But I record the WhatsApp number again for clarity's sake. 0805191839. And then if you talk, put joke mouth, green us, chat with us, write us while you write back. Converse, talk about ID play. For your own side, for this kind of story, we will be dish out for us with a salute to now for this Unado program. Back to the matter. Based on Vara Online and other social media network, Facebook, friends and other sources, just as the Bible says, in everything there is a season. Now so it be for Abodo country, Nigeria, for this political season, my people. And for this Unado program, we will talk mouth. For some kind of matter when they happen, I know say they talk, say any person when you want to say you won't contest. Any person when they went power when they before, they drop and jajaja. Before you go carry bus or say you won't contest for election, you get the matter now. So the same vein, former minister of power, when be light matter, when be Adela B, when the APC don't resign so that he go fit contest for governorship election. You don't understand the matter, so for inside or your state. Oh boy, you guess what? Guess what now, eh? Trouble, you know the finish, oh. We just the enjoy. Wahala, you know the finish, oh. We just the enjoy. Wuru wuru. Nyama nyama, you know the finish, oh. We just the enjoy. Buko. So back to the matter, my people. Now, so Minister Adelabi resigned to contest for your state governorship election, based on Adelabi, one upgrade for his ministry to governorship, you know, that's time to become governor. But my people, now so APC party, oh boy, you, they can't choose Sharifadin Ala, Sharifadin Ali Yeran Ekbele. Instead of that guy, as he don't come, say he won't resign, drop his ministry, he say make it go contest for governorship. They can't say they already choose Sharifadin Ali as their already choosing party consensus candidate for 2027 Oyo State gubernatorial election. After that guy, when I mention his name, finish, Mr. Adelabi resigned as Minister of Power when he be light. After Adelabi buying from before, they come announce to Ramini Adelabi is not going back to the ministry where he come from, where he be Minister of Power again. And for when he buy, say he won't contest for governorship, they already feel him. Wala, wala, wala. You know understand? Oh boy, yo, our WhatsApp number where if you took mouth for this Unado program, I'd be 0051918139. My recall and again for clarity's sake. 0051918139. What you got talk? Freestyle followers talk, huh? Whether what you do at Adelabi, whether na normal or maybe na greed, or who you want, if you ask me, who I go ask. So anywhere you fit talk, put talk and more, because everybody, as they say forward ever and backward never. Maybe Adelabi won't move forward until you know if he just remain as Minister of Power for Life Matter. This tag that say no go excel, at least he's supposed to excel, move forward like every other good guy. So anything where you want to talk, freestyle talk on, but if not great, or maybe you know fit stay or to say you deform, say you won't go highway, you deliver never issue, and they got punishment. Anything where you want to talk, freestyle talk, I don't know what you got to talk as an individual, because our conversation from here, this our WhatsApp is, it is very confidential. My people, now here, now woman, the final break, finally. As I remain a fossil theologian, if you call me Mr. T, see you same time. Same station, it's on Binoculars Radio tomorrow by the grace of God. Bye for now, my people.

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2: Revival, revival, revival. Assemblies of God Church of Owobu Quarter, they present 3 days program with a team breaking barriers to our responsibility. Zechariah 4:6-7. This program could feature salvation, healing, deliverance, and lots more. The pastor and anointed minister will go there, Evangelist S.O. Eboji Ministry. She get Reverend E.F. Ilembo Diaye will be the chief host and district superintendent. Pastor J.O. Otobo is the host for the program. The date now Wednesday 20th to Friday 22nd May 2026 and the time now 4 p.m. daily. The venue AGC Owobu Quarters, Agboya Close off Mary the Queen Road, Uromi, Edo State. Come

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0: newspaper daily headline don't read. 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
1: Hello, welcome to today's newspaper headlines from Eastern Binoculars Radio Uromi. As usual, I'm going to be reading stories from different newspapers. The first one I have here is Punch Newspapers, and the first sentence says, Kano sets up committee for governor's third anniversary celebration. Benue ex-speaker and 36 others pick PDP assembly tickets. Oyo begins compensating property owners affected by Ojo Road project. I saw the Punch Newspapers, Ebola has turned out as APC presidential primaries in Edo. Kano set up committee for governor's third anniversary celebration. Reconcile with those who lost tickets, Katsina governor urges APC winners. Six Nigerians arrested in Thailand over romance scam network. Tinubu and wife vote in Lagos at APC presidential primary kickoff. Some of the Punch newspapers, why we denied ADC leaders access to Erufai, ICPC. Over 1.5 million pilgrims flood Saudi Arabia for Hajj, surpassing 2025 record. Ekiti 26, senatorial candidates predict PDP's victory after securing tickets. Kwara revive 100 PHCs and recruit 1,000 health workers. Katsina APC route for Tinubu's 2027 re-election bid. Governor Rada. Employment not for sale. Bawuchi warns against fake job offers. Adamawa APC governor primary married by marred by irregularities aspirant. And the last headline says cost of healthy diets per day hit 1,513 in February. NBS. Away from Punch, let me take you to Vanguard newspapers. And the first story says six Nigerians arrested over romance scam in Thailand. Meet Tinubu's ex-ministers who lost at primaries after resignation. Gumi denies allegations of supporting banditry. For the Vanguard newspapers, xenophobia, South African mayor orders screening of Nigerians and others. Senegal's president sacked prime minister after months of tensions. We didn't make Buhari president. I did the battle. Amechi tackles Tinubu. So the Vanguard newspapers, scandal or spotlight was the next for Chike's career. From abundance to scarcity, how climate change is hurting Nigerian farmers. Troops kill several terrorists, rescue Ngoshe kidnaps victims. The last sentence says APC primaries, more hisses can cheers as fraud and free turns process. The next newspaper I have here, which is Daily Post newspapers, and the first sentence says ensure women inclusion in electoral positions, ocean nowards to politicians. Lagos, Lasua seizes 120 damaged life jackets during safety inspection. Blackout hits presidential villa, Nnamdi Azikiwe International Airport and other parts of Abuja. Turkey, he performed magnificently. Galatasaray president speaks on club selling Osimhen. Unity Cup, 13 players hit Super Eagles London camp. Wasa Daily Post newspapers, army rescue victims, apprehend suspects in Imo, Enugu, and Cross River operations. Several terrorists killed as troops launched fighting patrol in Zamfara. Bida rejects play to APC Guba primary results, demands probe. Was on a Daily Post newspapers, APC represents surgery in Kano. Kwakwasiu spokesperson Mohammed. 2027, with secured APC Guba return tickets in Ebonyi. Tinubu's ex-minister, Tuga, loses APC gubernatorial tickets in Bauchi. And the last sentence says, DSS releases man wrongfully detained in Yobe, supports victim with 2 million naira. Away from that newspapers, let me take you to Daily Trust newspapers. And the first sentence says, fake madman working for kidnappers arrested in Ondo. You can't visit Erufai, ICPC writes ADC leaders. Tinubu didn't make Buhari president, says Amechi. Nigerian judge dies after sudden collapse. So the Daily Trust newspaper, Zulum presents Bono APC Guba candidate to Tinubu. 2027, Labour Party screens Agada and Wigwe for presidential race. And the last letter says, succession battle, how Kwara governor was forced to abandon preferred successor. So the last newspaper of today, which is Leadership Newspapers, the first letter says, Manchester United close in on $50 million Anderson signing. ICPC defends denial of ADC leaders access to a revised site court order. Kwara PDP picks Kale Kwanu as consensus Cuba candidate. So the Leadership Newspapers describes as Bambigila seeks special promotion for police officers attached to politicians. Edo ready for 2027. Tinubu will get 2.7 million votes of Ewolo. ADC picks Tukawa to challenge Ndume in Bono South Senate race. The last calendar says ICJ and EU position on greenhouse gas emissions rejected by global oil producers. So we're wrapping up today's newspaper headlines. Thank you for listening. I am Judy Chinenye. Have a nice day.

They're just your better. The Talicious Nigeria country people and Ogbonga listeners out there, I salute you now, especially. I say welcome to News Across Geopolitical Zone from Niger. On top is some binoculars radio 105.1 Urumi. I see the HOT will bring you the update. And today, we will hear the update as they come for the newspapers. Might not judge on the money. And I don't ready to tell you the many as they show face for the paper. First one says Zamfara. Police don't for a bandit attack for inside Safi. They can neutralize one suspect for there. Alleged information. Erfa's wife. They don't fight 2 billion naira suit against ICPC. APC primary. Tinubu sweep. Barrios word. Make we also tell you say Shettima don't depart Abuja for presidential inauguration for Benin Republic. APC presidential primary Oyebanji don't attribute Tinubu's emergence to party's internal democracy. And on top of the news update, ex minister William Bisambo in the urge review of Taraba governorship primary over alleged irregularity. 2027, Tinubu emerged winner of the APC presidential primary for Gege. And we could tell you also say ICPC then talk say court order they restrict ADC leader from visiting detained former Kaduna governor Nasir El-Rufai for custody. Tinubu get Oshun APC endorsement as Oyetola Oyebamiji. They come vote for primary election. And we could also tell you say Tinubu APC members, the support for me, a challenge to do more for Nigeria. And so, into top the update for there. I make you carry you from another matter, we see they may be round on top of the primary. I think we'll win presidential primary for Osifo's ward for Delta. Queen Mercy, a tank, don't wear the B10 dress for inside the AMVCA as a promotional effort for our business. And Lincoln encouraged by the lifestyle which they put on for the years. Thai police don't arrest 6 Nigerians over alleged AI-powered romance scam network. And for sport matter, Lucas Podolski don't announce retirement from professional football. Ebola, DR Congo World Cup squad isolated for 21 days. And then top says squad we want to play World Cup from DRC. The day for quarantine services by now based on say Ebola they ravaged their country. TCN don't give update on blackout for presidential villa and Onandi Azikiwe International Airport. Other part of Abuja they don't talk where the blackouts they happen. And see for the update today, APC National Secretary Ajibola Basiru don't criticize for marketing governor Kayode Fayemi. Sega saying claims a party had lost its way and ain't got the urge to resign for he no longer believe for inside the ideas. PROP don't clear Donald Duke, two others for presidential primary. Oluremi table the urge end to child marriage. Better maternal care. That's one of the wife of Obodo country president. And make we tell you also say Okurumari emerge FIDCI. C for Inside Africa President and Vanessa Obioha, Nigeria engineer, and George Okuruma, the emerge president of FIDIC Africa for Inside the 31st FIDIC Africa Infrastructure Conference with the head for Accra, Ghana. And that will happen. Another matter we did the news today say police don't rescue 12 adopted passengers for Ondo. As the MTN Revibration Music Workshop, industry leaders can they advocate for better transparency and infrastructure. House of Sota, Rolling Stone Africa, the partner to promote Nigeria culture globally. Troops don't apprehend 4 suspected illegal miners. They can recover weapons for airborne instead. Now that won't happen. And Unity Cup, Super Eagle don't begin preparation as 14 players can arrive camp. We could tell you also say some for our study don't identify active cholera cases for inside 5 LGAs.
They would praise governors where they handle the APC presidential primaries for Lagos. And Tinubu himself, APC primary, have demonstrated internal democracy. Now, so in TikTok, the update, you'll be fully in support of Tinubu's second term. This one, they come from Governor Boni. Ganduje's eldest son don't join NDC and impeach rep form for dia. Make good taste for inside matter. Presidential primary opponent against agent. They can be absent as Tinubu sweep votes for Ikoyi Ward. Sheikh Gumi, I never supported banditry. And Anambra teacher don't reject every plan to scrap UTME for education courses. Tinubu first lady don't participate for APC primaries. And on top of the matter, PT health watch, while regularly holding your urine, if you harm your bladder, kidney, the update you don't show for the paper. Nigeria don't treat American nuns celebrate Nurses Week along her son, where he also be nurse. Next info, Shetima don't depart Abuja for Cotonou, and then go attend Wadagni inauguration as President of Benin Republic. And then we could tell you also say Lagos APC governorship hopeful Obafemi Hamzat don't visit President Tinubu for Lagos and he can present results of party primaries. Another case with the riches on top the case, terrorism case, court don't hold Nwankwo's bid to travel abroad. And Colonel Singh is the core driver of xenophobic attack. This might come from Harris. As they talk about the one way to go on for South Africa. Tinubu win APC primary for Barrios Kano Ward. And Steve for news update with the Richards today. We could tell you say Bruno Fernandes, Manchester United captain, he don't win the Premier League Player of the Season award. Congratulations to Bruno for that. PDP candidate Eyena Ya Apollos and journalist, media strategist, he don't talk say in the entire 2007 Abia State House of Assembly election race for Obingwa West, and in the fully prepared. We could see where in preparation will carry on reach. FG don't deny alleged suspension of collective bargaining agreement with head sector. My country people, I will talk to you today for news across your postman for Nigeria. Don't forget to say my name is George Namani, and I may bring you the update. We'll bring you fresh package for Inside the News again tomorrow, same time, same station, to come tell you what in the suburb for the news space. Make sure to say you're there with us. As prepared, you always deal with noodles. My country people, I don't come up for studio now. You're gonna get a great day. Enjoy your day. Now, bye bye.

the Father, and of the Son, and of the Holy Spirit. Amen. Greetings of peace to you, beloved brothers and sisters in the Lord. Welcome to Masters of Our Faith, coming to you from Eastern Binoculars Radio, your first fast and current media in this land. Celebrating today the solemnity of Pentecost, which is Pentecost Sunday. We'll be taking our first reading from Acts of the Apostles, chapter 2, 1 to 11. And the theme is, they were all filled with the Holy Spirit and began to speak in other tongues. When the day of Pentecost had come, they were all together in one place, and suddenly a sound came from heaven like the rush of a mighty wind, and it filled all the house where they were sitting. And there appeared to them tongues as of fire, distributed and resting on each one of them. And they were all filled with the Holy Spirit and began to speak in other tongues, as the Spirit gave them utterance. Now there were dwelling in Jerusalem Jews, devout men from every nation under heaven. And at this sound, the multitudes came together, and they were bewildered, because each one heard them speaking in his own language. And they were amazed and wondered, saying, "Are not all these who are speaking Galileans? And how is it that we hear each of us in his own native language? Persians and Medes and Elamites and residents of Mesopotamia, Judea and Cappadocia, Pontus and Asia, Phrygia and Pamphylia, Egypt and the parts of Libya belonging to the Cyrene, and visitors from Rome, both Jews and proselytes, Cretans and Arabians, who hear them telling in our own tongues the mighty works of God." A second reading, we take it from 1 Corinthians chapter 12, verse 3 to 7, verse 12 to 13. Now the theme is, by one Spirit we are all baptized into one body. Brethren, no one can say Jesus is Lord except by the Holy Spirit. Now there are varieties of gifts for the same Spirit, and there are varieties of service for the same Lord, and there are varieties of working, but it is the same God who inspires them all. In everyone. To each is given the manifestation of the Spirit for the common good. For just as the body is one and has many members, and all the members of the body, though many, are one body, so it is with Christ. For by one Spirit we are all baptized into one body, Jews or Greeks, slaves or free, and all we are made to drink of one Spirit. The theme of our gospel reading is, as the Father has sent me, even so I send you, receive the Holy Spirit. John 20:19-23. On the evening of that day, the first day of the week, the doors were being shut where the disciples were for fear of the Jews. Jesus came and stood among them and said to them, "Peace be with you." When he had said this, he showed them his hands and his side. Then the disciples were glad when they saw the Lord. Jesus said to them again, "Peace be with you. As the Father has sent me, even so I send you." And when he had said this, he breathed on them and said to them, "Receive the Holy Spirit. If you forgive the sins of any, they are forgiven. If you retain the sins of any, they are retained." Reflection. At Pentecost, we celebrate the coming of the Holy Spirit on the apostles and Mary, giving birth to the church that courageously bears witness to the risen Jesus. Promise of sending an advocate to guide his disciples is fulfilled. The Holy Spirit is sent for a purpose, to remind the disciples of the teachings of Jesus and to instruct them further, to invest the apostles with the authority to forgive sins, to build up the faith and unity of the Christian community through various gifts in the Spirit. Today, there is a major renewal of interest in the Holy Spirit and spiritual charisms. Unfortunately, however, many gifts of the Spirit are restricted to spectacular, extraordinary, and momentary phenomena, which often become a cause of rivalry, conflict, and division. Charisms that build up faith and unity in the Christian community and leads to greater understanding, forgiveness, and service are true signs of the presence of the Holy Spirit.
The purpose of Pentecost is the introduction of God doing something he has never done before. That is, filling the faithful with his Holy Spirit. The purpose is that we become witness to his character, presence, power, and authority. Pentecost commemorates the descent of the Holy Spirit on the apostles and other disciples following the crucifixion, resurrection, and ascension of Jesus Christ, as found in Acts of the Apostles chapter 2, and it marks the beginning of the Christian church's mission to the world, Pentecost. And beloved brothers and sisters, let us continue to support the church's mission of the proclamation and propagation of the word of God to all, with our time and our resources. And we pray this day that the Holy Spirit will fall afresh on us today, that our hearts may be humble, and that for the leaders of the church to act with justice and compassion. And we also pray that the Holy Spirit will guide us, lead us, comfort us, and to teach us all things. In the name of Jesus Christ, we pray. Thank you for joining us today. God bless you. Happy Pentecost Sunday.

we are in distress. All-powerful and merciful Father, you are the God of justice, love, and peace. You rule over all the nations of the earth. Power and might are in your hands, and no one can withstand you. We present our country, Nigeria, before you. We pray and thank you, for you are the source of all we have and are. We are sorry for all the sins we have committed and for the good deeds we have failed to do. In your loving forgiveness, keep us safe from the punishment you deserve. Lord, we are weighed down not only by uncertainties, but also by moral, economic, and political problems. Listen to the cries of your people who confidently turn to you. God of infinite goodness, our strength in adversity, our health in weakness, our comfort in sorrow, be merciful to us, your people. Spare this nation, Nigeria, from chaos, anarchy, and doom. Bless us with your kingdom of justice, love, and peace. We ask this through Christ our Lord. Most sacred heart of Jesus, Immaculate Heart of Mary.

Welcome to News on the Hour, reaching you from Eastern Binoculars Radio, Burumi. First, the headlines. Edo declares war on Yahoo Boys. Activists warn against harassment of innocent citizens. Ogbelo Hayes turnout of APC presidential primaries in Edo. Tinubu participates in APC primary, praises internal democracy. My name is Joseph Osayamo Igwari, and now the news and details. Edo State Government on Monday declared that internet fraudsters, popularly known as Yahoo Boys, will henceforth face the same level of sanctions and enforcement measures currently deployed against cultists and kidnappers in the state. The State Commissioner for Information Strategy, Kasim Afegbua, said the government was determined to rid the state of all forms of criminality, threatening public peace and damaging the image of Edo State. Afegbua disclosed this while addressing journalists during the state government regular media briefing in Benin City, where he lamented the recent